0: From the National Newsroom of the Canadian Press, I'm Don Mitchell. A spokesperson for Trade Minister Dominic LeBlanc says he and U.S. Trade Representative Jameson Greer talked yesterday amid word from the leaders of Canada and the U.S. trade talks would be intensifying. Gabriel Brunet said in an email there will be discussions in the coming weeks and that the department is looking forward to addressing outstanding trade issues. The statement comes as Greer faced a Senate finance hearing in Washington today on the status of the Canada-U.S.-Mexico Agreement on Trade, better known as CUSMA. The trade czar said he hopes to provide options by the end of the year to U.S. President Donald Trump, Canada, and Mexico on renewing the Continental Trade Pact. More than 180 active wildfires continue to burn in Ontario's north, including 12 sparked in the last 24 hours. Early estimates indicate the flames have burned a record 7,250 square kilometers and forced over 1,800 people to flee. 12 of 13 evacuated communities are First Nations, including Collins First Nation. Anishinaabeg Nation Ground Council Chief Linda Doboski said over 30 homes, a school, and community centers were destroyed in that community. Meanwhile, a new report is suggesting wildfires in northern Ontario do not appear to be causing severe losses for Canada's insurance industry because the largest blazes remain concentrated in remote areas. As a result, a Morningstar DBRS study says direct property claims remain contained while evacuation and business interruption costs are manageable. It also notes historically high-cost provinces like BC and Alberta have seen minimal wildfire activity so far this season. The ultimate impact on insurers depends on whether fires threaten major population centers with high values of insured property rather than the total area burned. Police in Calgary are urging residents and realtors to check on empty and vacant homes as the massive search for a missing boy reaches a seventh day. Acting Police Staff Sergeant Scott Gooderson says while 11-year-old Parker is autistic and nonverbal, he has the skills to survive in a home.
1: There may come a time when we have exhausted all the reasonable searches for Parker, but that day is not today. We still continue to search. We still continue to use ground units to search. We continue to search by air. We continue to search the water. We are doing everything we can to find Parker and bring him home.
0: Hundreds of people are searching for the boy, and Gooderson says they are working through more than 400 tips. And actor William Shatner is revealing that he not only has been fighting cancer for the past couple of years, but so has his daughter, and now they're both cancer-free. The Star Trek legend tells People magazine in an exclusive that his 57-year-old daughter, Melanie, was diagnosed with stage 4 breast cancer 4 years ago, and less than a year later, he was given a cancer diagnosis. He says the stage 4 malignant melanoma had spread to his lungs and brain and was frightening.
2: If you're told you're going to die, well, I better get busy and do something. You better get busy. No time, but now.
0: Shatner and daughter Melanie thanked groundbreaking treatments and their family for beating the affliction. This is the Canadian Press. In sports and Major League Baseball, the Toronto Blue Jays and Tampa Bay Rays are on the field right now at Rogers Centre in Toronto. The Jays are on a three-game skid and losing ground in the American League wildcard race. Less than 2 weeks from the trade deadline, the Rays lead the AL East with a 58-42 record. Meanwhile, the Boston Red Sox are

0: Teams are on the road tonight in Major League Soccer. The Western Conference leading Vancouver Whitecaps visit FC Cincinnati, while Toronto FC takes on New England Revolution. Later, CF Montreal faces league-leading Nashville SC. And it's first place versus last place in the Northern Super League. Ottawa Rapid FC visits struggling Calgary Wild FC in the lone match tonight in Canada's Professional Women's Soccer League. From the Canadian Press, I'm Don Mitchell.
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1: 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For Dawson, Mayo, Pelly, CarMax, Faro, and Ross River tonight, partly cloudy region-wide, a low of 10. Tomorrow, cloudy conditions increasing throughout the morning with a slight chance of showers for Mayo, Pelly, CarMax, Faro, and Ross River. Periods of rain for Dawson and a high of 22. And tomorrow night, periods of rain for most of the region and a low of 8 degrees. For Watson Lake tonight, cloudy, conditions clearing later this evening in a low of 10. Tomorrow, sunny, mix of sun and cloud by the afternoon and a high of 26. And tomorrow night, cloudy and a low of 12 degrees. For Whitehorse, Teslin, Atlin, Haines Junction, and the Kluane Lake region tonight, light clouds across southern Yukon with cloudy conditions clearing in Whitehorse overnight, a low of 7. Tomorrow, sunny in the morning, a mix of sun and cloud in the afternoon for most of southern Yukon, windy across the region and a high of 22. And tomorrow night, periods of rain in Whitehorse, the Junction, and the KLR. Slight chance of showers for the rest of the region and a low of 7 degrees. For area forecasts and current conditions, search weather.gc.ca.
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Tate McRae, Greedy on 96.1 The Rush. I just realized my baby sister, Taylor Starr, getting married in less than a month. Ah, where is time going? Her wedding, August 9th, in Montreal. I am leaving for Toronto to visit family before the wedding next week. It's coming up real quick, and I want to put this out there. Sisters of brides, do you have any advice if your sister had gotten married recently? What is something that I should anticipate? Is it fighting? Is it crying? Is it both? Let me know.

0: If you have any wise words for me, 667-7891. We're hanging in your 5 o'clock music hour on your rush ride home. It's Faith Star, and this is all brought to you by Raven Recenter. Raven Retech, formerly Computers for Schools UConn, is hosting a giveaway, and Raven wants to remind you, you only have until Friday to join the draw. 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For more information, go to ravenrecenter.org/retech. Speaking of winning, make sure you are locked on in the 5 o'clock hour. You're going to hear a Bruno Mars song. Maybe. Maybe not. No, you definitely will. At some point this hour, I'll also explain more ways to qualify for the Rush Summer Treasure Hunt, so don't go anywhere. We got Ariana Grande, Twilight Zone, coming up next on 96.1 The Rush.
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1: Now this update from the Canadian Press. A spokesperson for Trade Minister Dominic LeBlanc says he and U.S. Trade Representative Jameson Greer talked yesterday amid word from the leaders of Canada and the U.S. that trade talks would be intensifying. The statement comes as Greer faced a Senate finance hearing in Washington today on the status of the Canada-U.S.-Mexico Agreement on Trade, better known as CUSMA. More than 180 active wildfires continue to burn in Ontario's north, including 12 sparked in the last 24 hours. Early estimates indicate the flames have burned a record 7,250 square kilometers and forced over 1,800 people to flee. A new report is suggesting wildfires in northern Ontario do not appear to be causing severe losses for Canada's insurance industry because the largest blazes remain concentrated in remote areas. And police in Calgary are urging residents and realtors to check on empty and vacant homes as the massive search for a missing boy reaches its seventh day. From the Canadian Press, I'm Don Mitchell.
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0: 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Integra Tire does have a QR code inside Integra, so if you need gas, ice cream, etc., go scan that code for your chance to win. Anywho, here's your White Horse weather update for the capital city tonight. Clouds clearing in a low of 10 degrees. Tomorrow, sunny, becoming a mix of sun and cloud by early afternoon in a high of 21. And tomorrow night, periods of rain in a low of 9 degrees. Across the territory at the moment, bear with me because, of course, I closed the weather tab. Oh, and I have it open again. Anyway, Old Crow's at 13, Dawson and Mayo partly cloudy in 20, Faro cloudy in 25, CarMax at 23, Beaver Creek at 18, Burwash cloudy in 17, Haines Junction at 18, Teslin partly cloudy in 21, Watson Lake mostly cloudy in 22, Inuvik smoke in 27, and at the Whitehorse Airport mostly cloudy in 23 degrees.
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0: 96.1, The Rush, the star of the Rush Summer Treasure Hunt, Bruno Mars with Risk It All. You don't have to risk it for the Bruno Mars biscuit in order to qualify for this contest. Who hired me? What I mean by that is it's very simple to win a round trip for two from Whitehorse to Vancouver via Air North, Yukon's airline, two nights at the Rosedale on Robson Suite Hotel, $500 in spending cash, all to see Bruno Mars at BC Place on October 20th. You're going to get floor seats, okay? I personally picked these seats out so I can 1,000% with confidence say you're going to want these. Because a Bruno Mars song just played on The Rush, make sure you text the word treasure right now to get your name automatically into the grand prize draw, 867-667-7891. But there are other really rad ways to qualify. If you are ready to strike gold, check out our treasure map on CKRW.com, or you can pick up a paper copy here at The Rush. 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They are all on the map. Scan the QR code at each location. Collect your golden stars. The more stars you collect, the more chances you have to win. And by the way, may I add, you can qualify plenty of times at each participating local business. If you get a coffee from Whitehorse McDonald's every single day, every time you go get your coffee, scan that QR code, you will get another entry. Some insider information for you. Oh, and speaking of, there's another way you can qualify. Next Wednesday, July 29th, a week from today, come on over to The Rush between the hours of 11 a.m. and 2 p.m. We're going to have a giant block party right outside The Rush Studios. We're having a barbecue. The Whitehorse Firefighters Charitable Association is going to be here, and they're bringing a dunk tank. It's going to be a wild time. Make sure you join us. More details to come. All of the contest rules and information, details, treasure map, etc. are on our website on the contest page, ckrw.com. Getting closer to six, hanging out with Faith Star on your Rush ride home. Your Canadian Press News is up in the next few minutes, but Billy DuPage fake friends on the way on The Rush.
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1: From the national newsroom of the Canadian Press, I'm Don Mitchell. The deal that convinced President Donald Trump to open the new Ontario-Michigan bridge confirms that Canada will split toll revenue with the U.S.
2: The text of the document says Canada will share half of net toll revenues with the U.S. for the first 15 years. It says Canada's payments will be made to a United States-Canada Economic Development Fund controlled by the U.S. government. Prime Minister Mark Carney said last week that Canada and the U.S. would share net revenues from the Gordie Howe International Bridge for 15 years, but the two countries would only split the bridge's toll revenue after, quote, all of the debt is repaid. Conservative MP Shuvaloy Majumdar argues the Prime Minister caved, and he accuses the government of lying. Jason White, the Canadian Press.
1: The Manitoba government is applauding a move by Canada's second largest national supermarket chain for changes to property controls, but the province is still calling for more action on a measure that can limit competing businesses from operating at specific locations. The Minister of Public Service Delivery, Mintu Sandhu, said Sobeys' parent company, Empire, should remove all of its so-called restrictive covenants in the province. He says if the grocer doesn't, the government will continue to challenge them.
3: We will be happy if they themselves remove these property control at Sobeys. And if they don't, our next step is go to the municipal board.
1: Empire's policy shift comes as the Competition Bureau last month broadened its probe into Empire for its use of property controls countrywide. A British Columbia man accused of murdering his common-law wife has been acquitted after a judge threw out a confession. The judge said the admission by Frederick Charlie, a First Nations man, was tainted by the suspect's degrading and humiliating treatment by police. Charlie's subsequent statement to police about the April 2024 killing of Vanessa Terry near Agassiz were ruled inadmissible by the judge earlier this month, and the ruling was released today. And finally, in the Middle East, the U.S. military conducted their 12th night of strikes against Iran as both sides are increasingly targeting civilian infrastructure. U.S. Central Command said the goal is to regain control over the Strait of Hormuz and restore the flow of international shipping. They added that the latest attacks are designed to further degrade Iran's ability to threaten civilian mariners and commercial vessels transiting regional waters. Meanwhile, President Donald Trump upped the stakes with a new threat issued today. ABC News Chief Global Affairs Correspondent Martha Raddatz has more on that.
4: A stark new threat. The president now warning that for every Iranian strike on a ship in the Strait of Hormuz, the U.S. will bomb and destroy one bridge or power plant inside Iran, including the capital Tehran. Deliberately targeting civilian infrastructure is a potential war crime under international law.
1: In a social media post, Iran's foreign minister Siad Abbas Arachi countered, saying his country would adopt an eye-for-eye defense doctrine. This is the Canadian Press. In sports, play is underway between the Toronto Blue Jays and the Tampa Bay Rays at Rogers Centre. The Jays on a three-game skid and losing ground in the American League wildcard race less than 2 weeks from the trade deadline. The Boston Red Sox are on the brink of history. The Red Sox can claim a franchise record 16th consecutive win in the second half of a doubleheader tonight against the Baltimore Orioles. Boston tied the mark of 15 set in 1946 earlier today at Fenway Park. All three Canadian teams are on the road tonight in Major League Soccer. The Western Conference leading Vancouver Whitecaps are on the field right now with FC Cincinnati, while Toronto FC takes on the New England Revolution. Later, CF Montreal faces league-leading Nashville SC. And Inter Miami has signed Brazilian midfielder Casemiro, but Major League Soccer is investigating whether the team tampered to get the deal done. Casemiro's discovery rights were held by LA Galaxy, preventing Inter Miami from negotiating with him as per league rules, but somehow the 34-year-old still signed with Inter through the end of next year's sprint season. From the Canadian Press, I'm Don Mitchell.
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0: CarMax, Faro, and Ross River tonight. Partly cloudy region-wide, a low of 10. Tomorrow, cloudy conditions increasing throughout the morning with a slight chance of showers for Mayo, Pelly, CarMax, Faro, and Ross River. Periods of rain for Dawson and a high of 22. And tomorrow night, periods of rain for most of the region and a low of 8 degrees. For Watson Lake tonight, cloudy, conditions clearing later this evening in a low of 10. Tomorrow, sunny, mix of sun and cloud by the afternoon and a high of 26. And tomorrow night, cloudy and a low of 12 degrees. For Whitehorse, Teslin, Atlin, Haines Junction, and the Kluane Lake region tonight, light clouds across southern Yukon with cloudy conditions clearing in Whitehorse overnight, a low of 7. Tomorrow, sunny in the morning, a mix of sun and cloud in the afternoon for most of southern Yukon, windy across the region and a high of 22. And tomorrow night, periods of rain in Whitehorse, the Junction, and the KLR. Slight chance of showers for the rest of the region and a low of 7 degrees. For area forecasts and current conditions, search weather.gc.ca.
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Surprised we're still playing hit after hit? 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

0: 96.1, The Rush, Nelly Furtado with Man Eater. I hope you're having a great Wednesday evening. I just wanted to give another heads up. We've been getting some messages, phone calls, emails asking where on earth our local news is. Well, here's an update. I mentioned this previously. If you missed it, we are still looking for Macklin Link's replacement. He had ventured off to a new chapter in his broadcasting career, so he no longer works for The Rush. In the meantime, we got Canadian press spinning until we find somebody to fill his shoes. If you know someone who has journalism or broadcasting experience and wants to join our team, email info@ckrw.com. You can also find the job posting on Indeed and Milkman Unlimited. And hopefully within the next while, we will have local news back in action. So thanks for sticking with us. We appreciate your patience. And the Rush DJs will do their due diligence to report any news that is vital in the meantime. There we go. Hanging out with Faith on your ride home. We're now in your 6 o'clock hour. And right now we got a UConn nugget with Les McLaughlin on 96.1 The Rush.
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2: When George Mercer Dawson was born in Pictou, Nova Scotia in 1849, his life seemed blessed. George was a healthy lad, full of wonderment at the glories of the world around him. But all that changed when the family moved to Montreal. In 1855, George Dawson's father, William, was asked to move from Nova Scotia to Montreal to become principal of the new McGill College. Here, young George was schooled at home until 1860, when he attended Montreal High School. But that year, at age 11, he contracted a mysterious disease. He lay unconscious for weeks on end. Then one day, George began to improve, as mysterious a recovery as the affliction that had almost killed him. George Dawson would live, but at age 11 he had stopped growing. His spine was curved into a hunchback. Doctors said he'd spend the rest of his days in a wheelchair, deformed and standing only 4'10". For 7 years, until he was 18, he spent the life of an invalid in body, but not in mind or spirit. He studied rocks, fossils, and shells with the vigor of a young man possessed. It paid off. As he gradually left the confines of the wheelchair, he entered the McGill University School of Science. Later, he studied at London School of Mines. In 1873, the 20

0: 22-year-old George Dawson was appointed naturalist and botanist with the British North American Boundary Commission. It was the beginning of a spectacular career surveying the Canada-U.S. border at the 49th parallel. The little hunchback, standing 4'10", quickly became the most rugged of all the scientists and laborers who worked on the survey. He could ride horseback with the best of the Western plainsmen. A Cree Indian guide and friend called him Skookum Tom Tom, a strong, brave, and cheery man. It was a name Dawson cherished all his life. His first trip to the Yukon was in 1887. With surveyor William Ogilvy, the pair set out to map the boundaries between the Yukon, Alaska, and British Columbia. For the next 3 years, these two men tramped the wilds of the Northwest, eventually heading deep into the heart of the Yukon via the Francis Lake system and the Pelly and Yukon rivers. Dawson had an uncanny but keen eye for likely mineral deposits. He wrote extensively about the potential for finding huge deposits of minerals, especially gold, somewhere in the Yukon River Valley. His last trip to the Yukon was in 1891, 5 years before the big strike was made. George Dawson never saw the city named for him. In 1895, he was appointed head of the Geological Survey of Canada and spent the rest of his days behind a desk in Ottawa. But his friend, William Ogilvy, stayed on in the Yukon. In 1896, when a longtime Yukoner, Joe Ledoux, asked Ogilvy to help survey a town site he was developing on the Yukon River, Ogilvy agreed. All he wanted for his work was to have the new town site named after a friend. After completing the survey, Ogilvy wrote a letter to George Dawson in Ottawa. As he read Ogilvy's letter, George Dawson took out one of the many maps he had made of the Yukon District and proudly marked the spot that bears his name, Dawson City.
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If our DJs aren't answering the phone, just stand outside the studio with a boombox held above your head. Because it worked in the movies, right? We're today's hit station, CKRW 96.1, The Rush.

Sheeran, Khalid, beautiful people on 96.1 The Rush. On that note, let's take a second to show our gratitude to the brave, beautiful, courageous humans that helped put out that fire yesterday in the Cowley Lake area. Well done. In case you missed it, at 10.05 p.m. last night, Yukon Protective Services put out this statement. Wildfire XY019 near Carcross Cutoff.

0: Cowley Lake is now under control. The air tankers responded. They dropped retardant on targeted areas of the wildfire, and the crews were directing water onto the perimeter areas of the fire. All really vital work, and no one had to evacuate. They got it under control. So let's show our appreciation. If you have any kind words to send out, feel free to text them to me, 667-7891, and tomorrow I will make sure that message gets read on the radio. Remember, for up-to-date information on wildfires in the Yukon, go to the Wildfire Hub on yukon.ca and follow Yukon Protective Services on Facebook if you're not already doing so. 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We got Charlotte Cardin coming up next on 96.1 The Rush.
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0: From the National Newsroom of the Canadian Press, I'm Don Mitchell. Premiers say they remain a united Team Canada against a common adversary in the U.S. as they wrapped up talks today ahead of a face-to-face meeting with Prime Minister Mark Carney tomorrow. At an annual summer meeting this year hosted by Charlottetown PEI, all 13 provincial and territorial leaders also called on the federal government to boost its share of health care funding and back major projects that can spur their economies. The Premier's conference became overwhelmed with U.S.-Canada trade talk when it started, and that dominated most of the commentary from the get-together. It came as President Donald Trump signed orders this week to increase tariffs by 50% on a variety of Canadian goods. Meanwhile, several trade experts say Canadian shippers are adopting a wait-and-see approach to the latest round of tariff threats from Donald Trump, even as a fresh feeling of angst sweeps over the commercial landscape. Lachlan Wolfers with KPMG Law says manufacturers and exporters, hardened by more than a year of on-again, off-again tariff battles, are adopting a measured response.
1: So my quick reaction was, this is the storm before the calm. I anticipate Canadian manufacturers will probably sit back and wait a little bit closer to the 30-day timeline. And then I do expect a rush of products coming across the border, because the impact, if it hits, is 50%.
0: Prime Minister Mark Carney says he spoke with Trump on Tuesday morning and they agreed to intensify trade negotiations. The outbreak of a parasitic bug in the U.S. linked to lettuce is growing. The number of cases are in the thousands, with several hundred more yet to be confirmed by a lab. Federal health officials are still investigating all the potential sources of cyclosporiasis. ABC's Elizabeth Schultz has more.
2: Cases of that parasitic stomach illness skyrocketing to record levels. More than 11,000 people have been sickened in 41 states. It comes just 24 hours after Health Secretary Robert F. Kennedy Jr. tried to reassure the public.
3: We do have the outbreak under control. We have done extensive forensics, epidemiological forensics.
2: The FDA has linked 1,600 cases to lettuce supplied to Taco Bell in five states. Officials say the likely source of that cyclosporiasis outbreak is Taylor Farms iceberg lettuce from a farm in Mexico.
0: And finally, a resident of Boston Bar, BC, who has stayed in the community despite raging wildfires in the area, says embers from the fire that sprang up yesterday are setting spot fires. Attila Bonhage, who runs a campground and also a mail order cosmetics business, says he'll likely get out today depending on the winds.
4: I might be able to hold out here still. I've got fuel, I've got generator, I've got a local resident who has his own water rights, helping fill up my water containers. I've been actioning hotspots around my property.
0: Bahagi was one of a handful of residents still left in the Fraser Canyon Township earlier on Wednesday after regional authorities issued an urgent plea for them to get out a day earlier. This is the Canadian Press. In sports, a Major League Baseball Toronto Blue Jays pitcher Braden Fisher wasn't in tonight's game against Tampa Bay at Rogers Centre for long, going just 1 1/3 innings and giving up a run before replaced. The Jays are hoping to end a three-game skid tonight. They're losing ground in the American League wildcard race less than 2 weeks from the trade deadline. The Rays, by the way, lead the AL East with a 58-42 record. All three Canadian teams on the road tonight in Major League Soccer. The Western Conference leading Vancouver Whitecaps lost to FC Cincinnati 4-3, while Toronto FC played to a scoreless draw with the New England Revolution. On the field right now, CF Montreal faces league-leading Nashville SC. And Damian Alford is returning to the Calgary Stampeders. The CFL team announced Wednesday they've signed the

0: Canadian wide receiver and defensive back Lance Boykin. Calgary selected Alford first overall out of Syracuse in the 2025 CFL draft. He was waived by the NFL's New Orleans Saints on June 17th. From the Canadian Press, I'm Don Mitchell.
1: 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For Dawson, Mayo, Pelly, Carmax, Faro, and Ross River tonight, partly cloudy region-wide, a low of 10. Tomorrow, cloudy conditions increasing throughout the morning with a slight chance of showers for Mayo, Pelly, Carmax, Faro, and Ross River. Periods of rain for Dawson and a high of 22. And tomorrow night, periods of rain for most of the region and a low of 8 degrees. For Watson Lake tonight, cloudy, conditions clearing later this evening in a low of 10. Tomorrow, sunny, mix of sun and cloud by the afternoon and a high of 26. And tomorrow night, cloudy and a low of 12 degrees. For Whitehorse, Teslin, Atlin, Haines Junction, and the Kluane Lake region tonight, light clouds across southern Yukon with cloudy conditions clearing in Whitehorse overnight, a low of 7. Tomorrow, sunny in the morning, a mix of sun and cloud in the afternoon for most of southern Yukon, windy across the region and a high of 22. And tomorrow night, periods of rain in Whitehorse, the Junction, and the KLR. Slight chance of showers for the rest of the region and a low of 7 degrees. For area forecasts and current conditions, search weather.gc.ca.
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1: Oh, it's beautiful. 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
0: Yeah, yes it is.
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0: Throwing it back with Brittany on this Way Back Wednesday. Oops, I did it again on 96.1 The Rush. You're hanging out with Faith Star in the final hour of your Rush ride home for the night. We got music from Coily Rae in the queue, also Olivia Rodrigo. But coming up next, it's Ella Langley, Choosin' Texas on 96.1 The Rush.
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0: happy birthday. I've got some people here that want to tell you something, okay?
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Demi Lovato, Cool for the Summer on 96.1. The Rush, I got a notice from the city of Whitehorse regarding a temporary closure in Whistle Bend. Whistle Bend Way North will be closed to through traffic between Casca Boulevard and Juan Road for 1 week beginning Monday, July 27th to begin preparations for resurfacing, including work on ditches and drainage. Whistle Bend Way North will reopen after initial prep work and a second closure will follow about a week later for the paving work. Cyclists, pedestrians, and drivers of personal vehicles are asked to detour through Hickory Street to Mountain View Drive, while larger commercial vehicles such

0: as dump trucks will use 12th Avenue as a detour to Mountain View. Detours will also be in place for transit routes. Emergency response vehicles will be provided access through the work area if needed. And road users are asked always to follow signage and directions from traffic control personnel. The city apologizes for any inconvenience and thanks residents for their patience and understanding. To read the full public service announcement about this closure in Whistle Bend, go to whitehorse.ca. Just after 7:30 on your rush ride home with Faith star Olivia Rodrigo, Drop Dead is coming up next on The Rush.
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0: 96.1 The Rush. It is Faith Star wrapping up your Wednesday ride home. Thanks for hanging, keeping me company. I'll be back tomorrow for your Thursday Rush ride home starting at 3, of course. But please don't go anywhere tonight. On with Mario Lopez is coming up at 8. And more of your favorite songs are closing out this hour. We got Baby No Money coming up next on The Rush. Good night.
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0: From the National Newsroom of the Canadian Press, I'm Don Mitchell. A third British Columbia community is now under threat from advancing wildfires. The village of Clinton in the southern interior is facing a series of evacuation orders and alerts tonight. The Thompson-Nicola Regional District has ordered the evacuation of about 180 addressed properties on the Bonaparte Plateau around Big Bar Lake to the north of Clinton. The growing threat to the village of several hundred residents from the 100 square kilometer 59 Creek wildfire comes after authorities pleaded for holdouts in Boston Bar to flee fires that now surround the Fraser Canyon community. Meanwhile, early estimates suggest wildfires across northern Ontario have torched more of the province's forests than any other previous year on record. The province's latest numbers suggest fires have burned through more than 7,250 square kilometers of Ontario's forests, surpassing the previous record that was set in 2021. Annabella Bonata of Intact Center on Climate Adaption at the University of Waterloo says there's been a recent burst of fast-moving wildfires responsible for nearly all of the area burned in just a few days.
1: So it's just the perfect conditions to have those fires spread. And so, yeah, so what's changing for us is that we have more dry weather and more of those windy days to help spread the flames.
0: The largest contributor to Ontario's wildfire season has been the massive fire north of Thunder Bay. If that fire alone was a season, it would be the 12th largest recorded in Ontario. Stateside, the U.S. National Guard has been deployed in West Virginia as flash floods continue to inundate homes and businesses in the state. In an update, Governor Patrick Morsi said that some residents were unaccounted for as search operations continued today. Hundreds of National Guard members have been sent to the hardest hit areas in the northern part of the state, and Morrissey says he's declared a state of emergency for all 55 counties.
2: We had a significant amount of rainfall occur within a very short period of time. I'm told that in this area alone, there were 4.5 inches of rain that dropped over a 37-minute period. When things like that happen, there's no place for the water to go.
0: The Division of Natural Resources has been involved in 85 rescues, and 19 National Guard and state police helicopters were either out on rescue missions or standing by if needed. And after decades of worldwide fame, Shania Twain says she's rediscovered her Northern Ontario roots and the beauty of the place that shaped her. Her new album, Little Miss Twain, allowed her to look back on her past with a half glass full and reconnect with the joy of her upbringing in Timmins.
3: I realized that, wow, I actually really love where I'm from, and it wasn't a realization, and I always did, but it's almost like I forgot all about all of the snow that I've shoveled in my life, okay? You know, those things, all of the frozen toes.
0: Little Miss Twain is set for release on Friday. This is the Canadian Press. In sports, the Toronto Blue Jays dropped a fourth game in a row in a 4-2 loss to the visiting Tampa Bay Rays. Victor Mesa Jr. hit two RBI singles for the Rays. The Jays have just scored 6 runs in their past 5 games. In Major League Soccer, Toronto FC goalkeeper Luka Gavron made 4 saves in a scoreless draw with the New England Revolution tonight. Meanwhile, midfielder Ryan Gault scored 2 goals in his season debut after missing the first 14 games of the regular season while recovering from knee surgery. However, the Whitecaps lost tonight to FC Cincinnati 4-3. And in the NHL, Jason Robertson says he's happy to be with the Dallas Stars for another season. He signed a 1-year contract worth $12 million and avoided a salary arbitration hearing only weeks after the team had a deal to trade him. Robertson says he just wants to have a great summer and go to NHL training camp ready to go. Dallas had a sign-and-trade deal to send Robertson to the Seattle Kraken, but Robertson wouldn't agree to a long-term deal. From the Canadian Press, I'm Don Mitchell.
4: This is your rush evening weather provided by Environment Canada. For Dawson, Mayo, Pelly, CarMax, Faro, and Ross River tonight, partly cloudy region-wide, a low of 10. Tomorrow, cloudy conditions increasing throughout the morning with a slight chance of showers for Mayo, Pelly, CarMax, Faro, and Ross River. Periods of rain for Dawson and a high of 22. And tomorrow night, periods of rain for most of the region and a low of 8 degrees. For Watson Lake tonight, cloudy, conditions clearing later this evening in a low of 10. Tomorrow, sunny, mix of sun and cloud by the afternoon in a high of 26. And tomorrow night, cloudy in a low of 12 degrees. For Whitehorse, Teslin, Atlin, Haines Junction, and the Kluane Lake region tonight, light clouds across southern Yukon with cloudy conditions clearing in Whitehorse overnight, a low of 7. Tomorrow, sunny in the morning, a mix of sun and cloud in the afternoon for most of southern Yukon, windy across the region and a high of 22. And tomorrow night, periods of rain in Whitehorse, the Junction, and the KLR, slight chance of showers for the rest of the region and a low of 7 degrees. For area forecasts and current conditions, search weather.gc.ca.
5: All right, let's do this. Mario Courtney Lopez back behind the mic, fired up to be hanging with you for the next few hours. A lot of radio fun to get into, including a couple of great guests. Jake Johnson and Mary Steenburgen set to join us with a scoop on their new pickleball movie, The Dink. Plus, Judge Cordo back on the bench, ready to take up a new case and serve up some fresh justice in Cordo's court. Going to dig into the buzz to see what's trending. Got all that and all your favorite music and more, so turn it up and let's do it. You're on with Mario and Courtney Lopez.
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1: You're on Mario Lopez. A major iceberg lettuce recall remains in effect, even though now the FDA says its reported positive test for the Chlysophora parasite was wrong. But the recall is still on, and they're continuing to investigate it. But what do you do if you love a good salad? I've been actually craving one, believe it or not.
2: Why? Well, you're just putting yourself in danger.
1: I know, but when it's hot in the summertime, I don't like to eat too heavy.
2: Yeah, no, I get that.
1: So a salad's actually pretty good. Food safety experts recommend buying a whole head of lettuce instead of shredded salad. You can discard the outer two or three leaves and rinse the remaining leaves under cold water. It's not a guarantee, but it'll greatly reduce the risk. As for fruit, choose produce with an outer peel or skin that can be removed, such as apples and oranges. Wow. It's ironic that fruit and vegetables are essentially bad for you right now.
2: I'm just going to continue with National Junk Food Day from yesterday.
1: Seems to be the better choice.
0: More Mario Lopez on the way.
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1: Mario Lopez, music rolls on right after Frasier breaks down a few of the new things hitting TV and streaming.
2: Who Wants to Be a Millionaire? Season 5 on ABC. The iconic game show returns with new episodes, high-stakes questions, lifelines, and contestants chasing the million-dollar prize under host pressure.
1: Speaking of hosts, Regis Philbin was the original. Is it Meredith Vieira who does it now?
2: I think it's Jimmy Kimmel now.
1: Oh, okay, Jimmy Kimmel. All right.
2: He's in that ABC family, yeah. So. Elite Force, Season 1 on Netflix, a new action-packed series following an elite team tackling high-stakes missions, blending intense operations with personal dramas among the operatives.
1: Okay.
2: And Nat Geo Wild has You're Called What? Documentary series that explores the weirdest, strangest, and most ridiculously named animals in the natural world.
1: Oh, I like that kind of show.
0: Get the latest on water conditions every Monday with the River Report. In the 10 a.m. hour of the midday grind, Ryan will speak to the team at the Tatsuncini Yukon to find out about current river conditions and what to expect out on the water. The River Report, only on 96.1, The Rush.

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1: All right, a few more songs. I'm going to take up a new case in Cordo's Court. Mario and Courtney Lopez here. While Cordo's Court is for entertainment purposes only, if you happen to find yourself in a tough spot, maybe a disagreement with a friend or a family member, or you just need some good old-fashioned advice, we'd love to help you out. Just slide into our DMs over on IG, add on Mario Lopez, and maybe Judge Cordo will help you out. Don't move. Cordo's Court coming up next.
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1: I'm Mario Courtney Lopez. All rise and welcome the honorable and hilarious Judge Courtney Cordo Lopez. It is time for Cordo's Court. Today's case comes from Blake Halson, and they say, I think my girlfriend's daughter might be legit possessed. She acts normal around her mom, but the moment she turns her back, it's like Chucky reincarnated. My girlfriend's super sensitive about any issue involving her daughter, so how do I bring this up without sparking trouble? Ooh.
2: Well, unless you want to die, you don't, because she'll kill you.
3: Let's get rid of the knives.
2: You know, I don't know how long you've been together. I don't know what kind of a father figure you are in her life, but it could be a touchy situation. I would just wait it out and see. And just, you know, get some quality time in with her and you just together and see if you notice that stuff. Also, too, it could be a phase. She may grow out of it. Kids do that.
3: She could be testing you.
2: Yeah, if not, you just have to reassess it. And like I said, sleep with one eye open.
0: More Mario Lopez on the way.
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1: From the National Rush. Newsroom of the Canadian Press, I'm Don Mitchell. A face-to-face with Prime Minister Mark Carney is expected to be the highlight on the final day of a conference between Canada's premiers. The premiers repeating today they remain a united Team Canada against a common adversary in the U.S. who threatened new 50% tariffs on a variety of Canadian goods ranging from hockey sticks to cement this week. Host and PEI Premier Rob Lance says the Trump levies created a new level of urgency for the provincial and territorial leaders to have formal talks with Carney on Thursday. Meanwhile, Manitoba Premier Wab Kanoo says he's willing to entertain a potential west-east pipeline being pitched by his counterparts in Alberta and Ontario. The potential project was announced last month by Alberta Premier Daniel Smith and Ontario Premier Doug Ford and would carry oil from Alberta to refineries in Ontario to help reduce Canada's need to import refined oil. Canoe says he's open to the project, but only if it's done the right way.
2: I'm open to it, and if it's going to make Canada stronger, great. But of course, we want to see things done in the right way. We want Indigenous governments on side. We want workers taken care of. We want the environmental concerns all looked after. So, you know, those will be the conversations we have.
1: Ford's government is still finalizing an estimated cost and potential building schedule. A study is expected to be finished before the end of the year. Over to the Middle East, the Pentagon says it carried out another round of strikes on Iran Wednesday night, marking the 12th straight night of attacks and coming hours after the dignified transfer of four American soldiers killed in the war. Here's ABC's Jacqueline Lee.
3: President Trump bringing the family of fallen soldier First Lieutenant Tyler Fian on board Air Force One from Dover to Marietta, Georgia, and recognizing them at a rally.
4: To Sherry and Stephen and David, we will carry Tyler's memory and our hearts forever, and I just want to thank you. It's an honor to have you here today. Please.
3: Human rights activists in Iran say they've recorded 3,684 casualties since the war began. Jacqueline Lee, ABC News, Los Angeles.
1: And finally, a resident of Boston Bar, BC, who hasn't left his home after much of the town was evacuated due to wildfires, is sharing how close the blaze got to his home that's now shrouded in white smoke. Attila Bonhage says flames got within 9 meters of his dwelling.
5: Like it got up in the trees, 30 feet up in the trees. Spotting was very extensive, but it was managed and is being managed, but it's still burning, so it could not be extinguished.
1: A third British Columbia community is under threat from advancing wildfires tonight. The village of Clinton in the southern interior faces a series of evacuation orders and alerts. Meanwhile, the entire city of Kimberley in southeast BC, with a population of more than 8,000, remains under evacuation alert due to a nearby complex of fires. This is the Canadian Press. In sports and MLS, Sam Surridge scored on a penalty kick, powering Nashville SC over CF Montreal 1-0. Nashville extending a win streak to 5 games. Elsewhere, Luka Gavron made 4 saves to help Toronto FC play Matt Turner and the New England Revolution to a scoreless draw. Gavron had 3 saves in the first half in his second straight clean sheet. Meanwhile, Pavel Buka scored 2 goals to help FC Cincinnati beat the Vancouver Whitecaps 4-3. The Whitecaps played for the first time since before the World Cup. Captain Ryan Gold had 2 goals in his season debut. He missed the first 14 games of the regular season while recovering from knee surgery. And in Major League Baseball, the Toronto Blue Jays dropped a 4th game in a row in a 4-2 loss to the visiting Tampa Bay Rays. Victor Mesa Jr. hit 2 RBI singles for the Rays. The Blue Jays have scored just 6 runs in their past 5 games. Their 402 runs are the fewest in all of Major League Baseball this season. From the Canadian Press, I'm Don Mitchell.
6: This is your Rush evening weather provided by Environment Canada. For Dawson, Mayo, Pelly, Carmack, Sparrow, and Ross River tonight, partly cloudy region-wide, a low of 10. Tomorrow, cloudy conditions increasing throughout the morning with a slight chance of showers for Mayo, Pelly, Carmack, Sparrow, and Ross River. Periods of rain for Dawson and a high of 22. And tomorrow night, periods of rain for most of the region and a low of 8 degrees. For Watson Lake tonight, cloudy, conditions clearing later this evening in a low of 10. Tomorrow, sunny, mix of sun and cloud by the afternoon and a high of 26. And tomorrow night, cloudy and a low of 12 degrees. For Whitehorse, Teslin, Atlin, Haines Junction, and the Kluane Lake region tonight, light clouds across southern Yukon with cloudy conditions clearing in Whitehorse overnight, a low of 7. Tomorrow, sunny in the morning, a mix of sun and cloud in the afternoon for most of southern Yukon, windy across the region and a high of 22. And tomorrow night, periods of rain in Whitehorse, the Junction, and the KLR, slight chance of showers for the rest of the region and a low of 7 degrees. For area forecasts and current conditions, search weather.gc.ca.
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1: What's up, everyone? Mario Lopez joining me right now from the Apple TV new sports comedy, The Dink, Jake Johnson and Mary Steenburgen. How are you guys?
2: Good, man. How are you?
1: I'm well. Yeah. Congrats on the new film. It looks so funny. Sports comedy about pickleball, produced by Ben Stiller. Coincidentally, I just put a pickleball court in my backyard. So much fun.
3: What's your address?
1: Yeah, hey, come over. We have parties. Great thing about pickleball, kids can play. My parents can play, and it's a bit of a phenomenon, so it's great timing. What's the premise of the movie?
2: It's about a former kid who was a little tennis prodigy. My character, his dad, played by Ed Harris, wanted me to be the best.
1: Awesome.
2: When I was 17, I faced a young Andy Roddick, and he beat me. kind of fell off. My father runs a tennis club.
1: Oh, wow.
2: Pickleball courts are coming up. They want more of the space. Ed Harris hates that and wants to take him down, so he sets up a duel for a tennis match, and the winner of that gets the courts. And my character wants to represent the tennis, but I get hurt, and so I start playing pickleball to recover in order to be able to play tennis, and I meet Mary Steenburgen's character, who's a pickleballer.
1: I love it. The Dink is the name of the movie. Quick break, and we're going to come back with some more Jake Johnson and Mary Steenburgen.
0: 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On with Mario Lopez.
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1: Getting back to Jake Johnson and Mary Steenburgen, and we're on Zoom. Mario Lopez here. A new pickleball movie is The Dink. And you know what's ironic about that? Is I recently read an article where pickleball injuries are so on the right, because a lot of the senior folk play and it's a little twitchy, right? So they're tearing ACLs, ripping their Achilles. And it's, but it's still like booming, but you know, they got to be careful out there. They got to be careful out there. But this sounds like so much fun. I'm definitely going to
2: watch. Mario, you laughing about older people tearing
1: their Achilles. Dude, it's hilarious. I'm one of the older people.
2: Not what I was expecting, sir.
3: Hold on, I will say, to be fair, Mario has torn all of those things
1: on
3: himself.
1: I've torn everything.
2: He's a jiu-jitsu guy.
1: That's right. I've torn every biceps, I've torn it all. But people, my point is, people do pickleball. They think it's safer. You got to be careful still.
2: Be dangerous, yes.
1: You got to be careful, especially if you're of a certain age. All right, hang tight. More with Jake and Mary coming up, but first, more music.
4: Where is this place?
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5: 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I remember there was a lot of loud 80s music.
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0: With The Rush's Breakfast Club. 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
1: Getting the scoop on the dink from Jake Johnson and Mary Steenburgen. It's Mario Lopez. Now, how much pickleball experience did both of you had prior to this movie?
2: This woman played.
3: No, I had played for exactly 2 months before they called me and told me about the movie.
1: Okay.
3: And so I was a beginner. To be honest, I'm still a beginner, but I'm a better beginner now than I was.
2: And I had had none. I didn't know much about the game. I'd heard about it. But when I first heard about this project, Sean, the writer, is an old friend. He told me about it. It was so funny. His story is similar to Dusty's arc. That really happened to him. He was playing in Beverly Hills with some older women, and they were talking a lot of trash to him. And then they all became friends and would invite him out to coffee, and he would go. But then he was like, I think I'm becoming friends with them, and I really like them, and this is all getting so strange. And so I got into pickleball in order to do the movie because I loved the idea of the movie so much.
1: It's great. No, it looks funny. I've seen the trailer. It looks really funny. Great cast, too. You mentioned Ed Harris, Ben Stiller, Patton Oswalt, Christine Taylor. And then you got Andy Roddick and John McEnroe appearing as well. Where did you all shoot the movie? Did you get to stay in the States? Or did you...
2: We shot it in Altadena. So we were here, but the country club was there. We were in, you know, Los Angeles, Calabasas.
1: Nice.
2: But it was an LA movie.
1: I love that. All right, hang tight. A little more music. We're going to come back with some more Jake and Mary.
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1: Catching up with actor Jake Johnson and actress Mary Steenburgen this hour. New movie is The Dink. And Jake, you also have a TV series on Apple TV called Maximum Pleasure Guaranteed. Reviews have been great. Congrats on that. For people who may not be familiar, what's that one about?
2: That is a thriller about a woman who gets involved with like the underbelly of some like sketchy stuff. But I play her ex-husband and I'm in a custody battle with her for our daughter. So she's involved in a lot of madness and I'm involved in a custody battle.
1: Got it. Got it. That's a premise.
2: But it's a great show. I highly recommend it.
1: Nice. And Mary, you've had such an incredible career. Films like Parenthood, Philadelphia, Back to the Future, of course, Step Brothers. What set did you laugh the most on?
3: Step Brothers.
1: Oh, wow.
3: Hands down.
1: Yeah. Well, no hesitation.
3: This is a close second, though.
1: Oh, nice.
3: Ink is right up there. Yeah. And that's really a compliment because I loved doing Step Brothers because I love to laugh.
1: Yeah. No, it's so funny. That's awesome that it was such a fun set, too. All right. Hang on. Quick break, and we're going to come back and wrap it up.
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1: Wrapping up with Jake Johnson and Mary Steenburgen from the new movie The Dank. You're on with Mario Lopez. And Mary, is it true, random question, that you were originally discovered by Jack Nicholson?
2: Yes.
1: Wow.
2: Yes. Here in New York, actually a few blocks from here, I was not supposed to be meeting with him. I met with a casting director. And then I said, are you casting anything in particular? And she said, I'm casting a movie called Going South, but I don't think I can get you in on it because we're going to just have, you know, famous actresses. And I was like, you know, in a comedy improv group and I was a waitress. And so I said, well, I'm going to go sit out there and wait until you maybe give me a script. And then I go out there and I'm sitting down and I'm thinking, I've got to go back in and apologize because that was so pushy. And then I see these two feet and I hear this unmistakable voice going, are you waiting to see me? And I realize Jack Nicholson is not in LA. He's in this office or something.
1: Wow.
2: And then I look up and it really is him. He said, are you waiting to see me? And I said, no. And he goes, he grabs the script and he goes, here, come tomorrow. You've got 10 minutes tomorrow. And that was the moment that changed my life.
1: That is such an awesome story, you know, and goes to show there really are no rules when it comes to Hollywood, I guess, right?
2: It's pretty crazy.
1: That is cool.
2: I ended up having to screen test with a lot of huge stars at Paramount in LA. It was my first time to go to LA.
1: Wow.
2: And I was on my way home on the last day. I'd run out of all my money and I went in to get me for the one night's hotel bill from the Chateau Marmont that they owed me. And I said, would you mind giving it to me in cash? Because I've got to head home from my waitressing shift. And he's smoking a big cigar and he goes, sit down and worry about it, kid. You're on the payroll now.
1: Hey, that's so cool. What a great story. Yeah, thanks for sharing that. That is awesome.

0: Well, guys, congrats on the film. I look forward to checking it out. And everyone,
1: please love it, Mario. It's fun.
0: I know, it looks like fun.
1: You have a pickleball court.
0: I'm a pickleball guy. I'm gonna be all over it. The wife and I are looking forward to it. And everyone, please be sure to check out the new comedy, The Dink, which hits Apple TV Plus on July 24th. And I appreciate your time. Thanks for checking in.
2: Thanks, Mario.
1: Bye.
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1: From the National Newsroom of the Canadian Press, I'm Don Mitchell. Early estimates assessing what kind of damage wildfires have done in northern Ontario suggest more than 7,250 square kilometres has been burned. That's more of the province's forest than any previous year on record. Fire weather specialist Liam Buchert with the Canadian Forest Service says a recent burst of fast-moving wildfires are responsible for nearly all of the area burned in just a few days, and Buchert says the hazard still remains high right now.
2: A complete reprieve is not really in the forecast, but I think if we look into August, kind of periods, a week or so where things are going to burn quite intensely, but then we're going to have some rain come in and knock down those fires a little bit.
1: More than 180 active wildfires are burning in Ontario's north, including 12 new ones sparked in the last 24 hours. Meanwhile, a burst of fire activity in British Columbia is being associated with high temperatures that have seen most of the province blanketed by about 40 heat warnings. A third British Columbia community, the village of Clinton, came under threat from advancing wildfires as the Southern Interior faces a series of evacuation orders and alerts. The Thompson-Nicola Regional District has ordered the evacuation of about 180 addressed properties on the Bonaparte Plateau around Big Bar Lake to the north of Clinton. Elsewhere, the entire city of Kimberley in southeast BC, with a population of more than 8,000, remains under an evacuation alert. The deal that convinced U.S. President Donald Trump to open the new Ontario-Michigan Bridge confirms that Canada will split toll revenue with the U.S.
3: The text of the document says Canada will share half of net toll revenues with the U.S. for the first 15 years. It says Canada's payments will be made to a United States-Canada Economic Development Fund controlled by the U.S. government. Prime Minister Mark Carney said last week that Canada and the U.S. would share net revenues from the Gordie Howe International Bridge for 15 years, but the two countries would only split the bridge's toll revenue after, quote, all of the debt is repaid. Conservative MP Shuvaloy Majumdar argues the Prime Minister caved, and he accuses the government of lying. Jason White, The Canadian Press.
1: In Washington, U.S. President Donald Trump says new hefty tariffs on economic drug makers is to restore generic pharmaceutical production into America. In a social media post, Trump said as of August 1st, 2028, generic drugs being brought into the U.S. will face a 100% tariff, which will rise to 200% a year later. The Canadian Pharmaceutical Manufacturers and Exporters Alliance said in a statement that it has seen the proposed tariff framework and is waiting for details from the U.S. administration. Meanwhile, president of the Canadian Generic Pharmaceutical Association, Jim Keon, said the levies would disrupt fragile pharmaceutical supply chains. This is the Canadian Press. In sports and MLS, Sam Surridge scored on a penalty kick, powering Nashville SC over CF Montreal 1-0. Nashville extending a win streak to 5 games. Elsewhere, Luka Gavra made 4 saves to help Toronto FC play Matt Turner and the New England Revolution to a scoreless draw. Gavrin had 3 saves in the first half in his second straight clean sheet. Meanwhile, Pavel Buka scored 2 goals to help FC Cincinnati beat the Vancouver Whitecaps 4-3. The Whitecaps played for the first time since before the World Cup. Captain Ryan Gold had 2 goals in his season debut. He missed the first 14 games of the regular season while recovering from knee surgery. And in Major League Baseball, the Toronto Blue Jays dropped a 4th game in a row in a 4-2 loss to the visiting Tampa Bay Rays. Victor Mesa Jr. hit 2 RBI singles for the Rays. The Blue Jays have scored just 6 runs in their past 5 games. Their 402 runs are the fewest in all of Major League Baseball this season. From the Canadian Press, I'm Don Mitchell.
4: 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For Dawson, Mayo, Pelly, CarMax, Faro, and Ross River tonight, partly cloudy region-wide, a low of 10. Tomorrow, cloudy conditions increasing throughout the morning with a slight chance of showers for Mayo, Pelly, CarMax, Faro, and Ross River. Periods of rain for Dawson and a high of 22. And tomorrow night, periods of rain for most of the region and a low of 8 degrees. For Watson Lake tonight, cloudy, conditions clearing later this evening in a low of 10. Tomorrow, sunny, mix of sun and cloud by the afternoon and a high of 26. And tomorrow night, cloudy and a low of 12 degrees. For Whitehorse, Teslin, Atlin, Haines Junction, and the Kluane Lake region tonight, light clouds across southern Yukon with cloudy conditions clearing in Whitehorse overnight, a low of 7. Tomorrow, sunny in the morning, a mix of sun and cloud in the afternoon for most of southern Yukon, windy across the region and a high of 22. And tomorrow night, periods of rain in Whitehorse, the Junction, and the KLR, slight chance of showers for the rest of the region and a low of 7 degrees. For area forecasts and current conditions, search weather.gc.ca.
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1: You're on Mario Lopez, quickly putting the spotlight on someone doing something positive in the world with our good deed Lopez-y. Who are we honoring this week, Frazier?
2: The English men's national team, who just came in third place in the World Cup. Despite their disappointing loss last week, every time a player suits up for a match on the England national team, they receive about $2,700. That's what they're paid.
1: Okay.
2: Since 2007, each and every one of those players has donated that match fee to charity.
1: Nice.
2: These donations haven't been publicized until now, but the effect of all the donations year after year have been a staggering little more than $20 million.
1: Wow, nice.
2: It's been given to various charities, including UNICEF, soccer communities across the UK, and

0: 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Good job, mates.
1: More Mario Lopez coming up. 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Yukon's only hit station is 96.1. 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
1: Yo, Mario Lopez. He rolls on after a quick digital pit stop at onmario.com so Fraser can tell us what's trending.
2: Gwen Stefani sharing a glimpse inside her luxurious date night with husband Blake Shelton.
1: Ooh, luxurious. Okay.
2: I don't think luxurious when I think Blake Shelton. I don't mean that as an insult, but yeah, he's like flannel and, you know.
1: Yeah, good old boy.
2: Just pretty chill. Cardi B has declared that she is hip-hop's Britney Spears. You can find out what that's about.
1: Huh. Britney's still getting referenced.
2: A lot.
1: A lot these days.
2: Well, she's relevant. She's got those dance videos she puts out.
1: She's just busting out those in her foyer right there, and it's working for her. Okay.
2: And Shaboozy's first comic book series is set to debut at Comic-Con 2026.
1: Shaboozy with a comic book. All right. AllMario.com for all that and more.
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1: I'm Mario Lopez. Got some July 22nd birthdays to celebrate shortly. Hang tight for that as we quickly recognize today's obscure holiday. What are we celebrating today, Frazier?
2: I'll give you a choice. It's National BLT Day, but we have that lettuce problem.
1: Ooh.
2: Or National Mango or Mongo Day.
1: My favorite fruit.
2: That's right.
1: We gotta go with the mango. It is the most succulent, delicious, passionate fruit out there. You need some serious dental floss, because I've mentioned many times before, it will get stuck in your teeth. But boy, it is so good. You carve it up, put it on a stick, add some lime, tahine, and a little salt. Woo, good to go.
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1: All right, let's get to today's celeb birthdays. What up, Mario Lopez here, along with producer Frazier, who's going to shout him out. I'm going to try to guess the ages. Who do we got?
2: Selena Gomez, married to Benny Blanco, stars Only Murders in the Building.
1: Selena.
2: Ooh. Drops music.
1: She's got to be 29?
2: 34.
1: No way.
2: 34.
1: Wow, I feel old. That's crazy because she has such a baby face.
2: That makes me feel very old as well.
1: Selena Gomez is 34.
2: That's insane.
1: That's wild.
2: David Spade from Just Shoot Me. Very funny, dude. We've had him on a few times.
1: He's got to be hitting the sixth level. I'm going to say 60.
2: He is 62.
1: Oh, okay.
2: He's got a movie out right now with Theo Vaughn called Bus Boys or something like that,
1: okay.
2: I think. John Leguizamo, we had him on recently.
1: Leguizamo's got to be 58.
2: 62 as well.
1: Wow, okay.
2: Keith Sweat.
1: My man. I love me some Keith Sweat. Keith Sweat's got to be 65.
2: He is.
1: See?
2: 65.
1: Look at that.
2: Willem Dafoe. Not William. Willem.
1: A lot of cool people blowing on this day. Wow. Willem is coming in at 70.
2: 71. He's definitely too old for now. Danny Glover. Actually, the crazy thing is he was younger than I am currently when he said that.
1: Yes. So I think it was like 40. I'm going to say he is 76.
2: 79.
1: Wow.
2: And finally, one of your favorites from the Eagles, Don Henley.
1: Wow. Legend. Drummer.
2: Yep.
1: Singer. Don Henley's got to be 78.
2: 79.
1: I did pretty good on this one.
0: 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We love all our Rush listeners. Even Rush listener number 567. That guy in Sweden who's somehow getting our signal.
3: Hi, hi, trade time. Ifta, do I ever have a list for you?
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1: From the National Newsroom of the Canadian Press, I'm Karen Rebo. Canada's premiers wrapped up 2 days of talks Wednesday in Charlottetown ahead of Thursday's face-to-face meeting with Prime Minister Mark Carney. Premiers reasserted Wednesday that they remain united as a Team Canada against America's newly threatened 50% tariffs. Ontario Premier Doug Ford says he's looking forward to talking with Carney about possible responses to the latest Trump trade attack.
2: I'll just speak for Ontario. Everything's on the table. We can't keep rolling over for Donald Trump. So that's what I believe in, standing up strong. You negotiate through strength. You don't negotiate through weakness, especially with President Trump.
1: Meantime, the premiers requested Ottawa renew health transfer agreements with the provinces and territories that will start expiring next year. Police are urging Calgary residents and real estate agents to check on empty homes in the city as a massive search for a missing boy continues. At a news conference Wednesday, Acting Staff Sergeant Scott Gutterson said 11-year-old Parker has autism and is nonverbal, but has skills to survive, perhaps inside a home where occupants may be away on vacation. Gutterson says investigators don't think foul play is involved, but they do believe Parker is still alive.
3: I cannot recall a time in the city where a missing child has been missing for this long, which is why we're ramping up our efforts.
1: Hundreds of people are searching for the boy since he walked away from his day home in northern Calgary last Thursday. Gutterson says investigators are working through more than 400 tips and are continuing with ground, water, and air searches. The body of one of two boys believed to have been swept into fast-moving rapids in a Manitoba lake Saturday afternoon has been recovered in Whiteshell Provincial Park. Mounties in Lac Du Bonny say they received a report Wednesday evening of a body near the shore on Nutamik Lake, later confirming it was 10-year-old Maximo O. Ramirez. The search continues for the remaining boy, who is 13. Police have said he is related to Maximo. A former French modeling scout who introduced young women to Jeffrey Epstein has been found dead in his home outside Paris. 69-year-old Daniel Syed was named in the Epstein files released by the U.S. Justice Department. Emails in the files show that Syed would connect Epstein to young women he recruited from around the world, some of which were teenagers. ABC's James Hill has been covering the Epstein case for years. He says Syed's association with Epstein seemed to have started around 2009-10, after Epstein was arrested the first time.
4: Yeah, Syed's name is one of the names that pops up more frequently in the Epstein files. There's about 2,000 hits if you search his name on the DOJ site.
1: Before his death, Syed was reportedly under investigation in France for alleged trafficking and other sex crimes. The cause of death isn't known at this point. This is the Canadian Press. In sports, the Tampa Bay Rays beat the Blue Jays 4-2 for Toronto's fourth straight loss. Blue Jays manager John Schneider says he needs his whole lineup to find a way out of this slump.
5: It has to be everyone. It has to be a little bit contagious. So I think that's kind of where we're at right now, where everyone wants to be the one to open up the floodgates a little bit.
1: The Blue Jays have lost 5 of 6 coming out of the All-Star break. Their 402 runs are the fewest in all of Major League Baseball this season. The Boston Red Sox matched a club record set 80 years ago with their 15th straight victory when Boston beat Baltimore 6-3 in the first game of a doubleheader. Boston didn't break the record, though, as the Orioles took Game 2. In Major League Soccer, Toronto FC goalkeeper Luca Gavrin made 4 saves in a scoreless draw with the New England Revolution. Nashville SC scored on a penalty kick to beat CF Montreal 1-0, and FC Cincinnati beat the Vancouver Whitecaps 4-3. From the Canadian Press, I'm Karen Rebo.
6: This is your rush evening weather provided by Environment Canada. For Dawson, Mayo, Pelly, Carmax, Faro, and Ross River tonight, partly cloudy region-wide, a low of 10. Tomorrow, cloudy conditions increasing throughout the morning with a slight chance of showers for Mayo, Pelly, Carmax, Faro, and Ross River. Periods of rain for Dawson and a high of 22. And tomorrow night, periods of rain for most of the region and a low of 8 degrees. For Watson Lake tonight, cloudy, conditions clearing later this evening in a low of 10. Tomorrow, sunny, mix of sun and cloud by the afternoon and a high of 26. And tomorrow night, cloudy and a low of 12 degrees. For Whitehorse, Teslin, Atlin, Haines Junction, and the Kluane Lake region tonight, light clouds across southern Yukon with cloudy conditions clearing in Whitehorse overnight, a low of 7. Tomorrow, sunny in the morning, a mix of sun and cloud in the afternoon for most of southern Yukon, windy across the region and a high of 22. And tomorrow night, periods of rain in Whitehorse, the Junction, and the KLR, slight chance of showers for the rest of the region and a low of 7 degrees. For area forecasts and current conditions, search weather.gc.ca.
7: 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Love hearing from you, so please hit us up. Questions, comments, whatever you got. A few more songs. I'm going to dig into our mentions to see what's on your mind. That's coming up next.
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1: All right, Add On with Mario Lopez on IG, Add On with Mario on Facebook and X. Love hearing from you. Questions, comments, random thoughts, whatever you got. Who's this one from, Frazier?
2: This is from at Tara Talks. She uses the at symbol in there. I don't understand inefficient coworkers. I'm late every day, involved in 47 conversations, going 20 side quests, argue with 3 people minimum, and still finish my work. Get it together.
1: Tara, you are a multitasker and somehow find a way to be efficient. Tip of the hat to you. Tip of the hat. Let's hope your boss doesn't figure out who Tara Talks is, because you might have it a little tougher.
0: Mario Lopez will be right back. Talk about good timing. You're just in time for another set of today's best music on 96.1 The Rush.

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1: Yo, I'm Mario Lopez, back to the music after some quick food buzz. Some good news for those of us who like a little heat in their food. Those who eat spicy foods regularly may have a lower risk of heart disease and stroke. Oh, researchers aren't completely sure why, but they think the capsaicin, hope I'm saying that correct, the ingredient that gives chili peppers a kick, may help boost levels of HDL, the good cholesterol. And there's another benefit. When food is packed with flavor from spices, you're less likely to reach for the salt shaker. That's true.
2: Mm-hmm.
1: That's true. Huh. I should be in really good shape then with my heart.
0: Sundays at 10 a.m. on The Rush. 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
1: I'm Mario Lopez. More music headed your way after a quick look at the buzz. Only married for a couple of weeks, but a

0: Apparently, Taylor Swift and Travis Kelce have already added to their family. Their new fluffy white dog is apparently receiving first-class treatment, including specially prepared meals and private jet travel. Well, this dog's probably living better than, this I dog, would say, 90% of the people in the
1: world. Yeah, this dog will be richer than me its entire life.
0: Oh, yeah. The pup made its public debut last week when Travis was photographed stepping off a private jet in Palm Beach. It's clear they give their pets constant attention, with insiders noting that the animals have a better lifestyle than most people. Yes. Taylor's known for her cats, though, remember? She's got three of them at the moment. Meredith Grey, Olivia Benson, and Benjamin Button. See, I could never go out with Taylor because I would explode being so deathly allergic
1: to cats. That is true.
0: Yes. However, if it was Taylor Swift, I would have to take a lot of Claritin and might have to suck
1: it out. We would find a way to manage.
0: Yes, yes. Just play that song on the I love.
2: Let's do it at work. Oh, pick it up. To today's biggest hits on 96.1, The Rush.

0: with Mario Lopez and The Rush.
1: All right, Mario Lopez here. Almost time to head home, but not before we squeeze in one last thing. Jimothy the raccoon. Yes, Jimothy. I've never heard that name. Capturing the attention of millions across the country for his unique appearance. Oh, I've seen this raccoon. He's crazy looking. The Seattle-based critter is scampered into people's hearts after a video of him roaming the streets went viral last week. Unlike a typical raccoon, Jimothy has an extra short neck, and it's made him quite popular with people around the world. The video has racked up more than 7 million views. Seattle City Council member has even announced plans to present a proclamation in the raccoon's honor to commemorate Jimothy Summer. He's over here with a birth defect, and now he's getting honored.
2: Yeah. The crazy thing is I went down a Jimothy like wormhole or rabbit hole.
1: Raccoon hole
2: and found somebody who, I guess the family of raccoons that had Jimothy lived in this tree by these people's house, and they have video of baby Jimothy.
1: Wow.
2: And it's even more adorable.
1: Wow. Yeah, he looks like he's in pain, but I guess he's fine.
2: No, he's fine. I think he's like a dwarfism thing.
1: Yeah, well, it's like, I don't think he has vertebrae in his neck.
2: Yeah.
1: So, but he's healthy, he's running around, so.
2: He's famous.
1: I've seen it in other animals, too.
2: Yeah.
1: But Jimothy has managed to become a star out of it. Good for him.
0: More Mario Lopez coming up. If you see local news happening in Whitehorse or the communities, email news at CK.

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1: All right, that's it. Thanks so much for hanging out on Mario.com for more of our radio fun, including my full chat with Jake Johnson and Mary Steenburgen, who joined us earlier. Back to do it again tomorrow. Till then, Mario and Courtney Lopez saying good night.
0: The Yukon is a sizable place with an even larger schedule.
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0: Did you know that Pink's real name is Alicia Moore? And that our full name is CKRW 96.1 FM? Well, you do now. 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
1: From the National Newsroom of the Canadian Press, I'm Karen Rebo. Canada's premiers wrapped up 2 days of talks at their Council of the Federation gathering in Charlottetown. Today, they will be joined by Prime Minister Mark Carney with the American trade war top of mind. Premiers say they remain united against the Trump administration's new set of threatened 50% tariffs on many Canadian goods. BC Premier David Eby expressed frustration that U.S. levies that impact some industries and leave others untouched.
2: We can't have a country on one hand attacking one group of families and workers while hoping to have access to the resources in Canada that the rest of the world wants. The United States needs to make up its mind.
1: The deal that convinced U.S. President Donald Trump to open the new Ontario-Michigan bridge this coming Monday confirms that Canada will split toll revenue with the U.S.
3: The text of the document says Canada will share half of net toll revenues with the U.S. for the first 15 years. It says Canada's payments will be made to a United States-Canada Economic Development Fund controlled by the U.S. government. Prime Minister Mark Carney said last week that Canada and the U.S. would share net revenues from the Gordie Howe International Bridge for 15 years, but the two countries would only split the bridge's toll revenue after, quote, all of the debt is repaid. Conservative MP Shuvaloy Majumdar argues the Prime Minister caved, and he accuses the government of lying. Jason White, The Canadian Press.
1: Police in Calgary are urging residents and realtors to check on empty and vacant homes as the massive search for a missing boy reaches an eighth day. Acting Police Staff Sergeant Scott Gutterson says while 11-year-old Parker is autistic and nonverbal, he has the skills to survive in a home, drinking water from a hose and getting food from a fridge. Hundreds of people are searching for the boy, and Gutterson says they're working through more than 400 tips.
4: There may come a time when we have exhausted all the reasonable searches for Parker, but that day is not today. We still continue to search. We still continue to use ground units to search. We continue to search by air. We continue to search the water.
1: Parker has been missing since he walked away from his day home in northern Calgary last Thursday. It's been a month since a U.S. federal judge ordered President Trump's name removed from the John F. Kennedy Center for the Performing Arts in Washington, but a tarp still covers the face of that building. U.S. Congresswoman Joyce Beatty of Ohio brought the lawsuit that demanded the name removed. She says the judge gave the board until July 31st to take down the tarp and explain the plan for renovations. Beatty admits the Kennedy Center needs renos, but doesn't want the president's plans.
5: Everything that he has tried to brand with his name has turned into a disaster. So I think that's why the American people are speaking up. They're standing up against all of these things, many which are corrupt or unlawful.
1: This is the Canadian Press. In sports, the Tampa Bay Rays beat the Blue Jays 4-2 for Toronto's fourth straight loss. Blue Jays manager John Schneider says he needs his whole lineup to find a way out of this slump.
6: It has to be everyone, and it has to be a little bit contagious. So I think that's kind

0: where we're at right now, where everyone wants to be the one to open up the floodgates a little bit.
1: The Blue Jays have lost 5 of 6 coming out of the All-Star break. Their 402 runs are the fewest in all of Major League Baseball this season. The Boston Red Sox matched a club record set 80 years ago with their 15th straight victory when Boston beat Baltimore 6-3 in the first game of a doubleheader. Boston didn't break the record, though, as the Orioles took Game 2. In Major League Soccer, Toronto FC goalkeeper Luca Gavrin made 4 saves in a scoreless draw with the New England Revolution. Nashville SC scored on a penalty kick to beat CF Montreal 1-0, and FC Cincinnati beat the Vancouver Whitecaps 4-3. From the Canadian Press, I'm Karen Rebo.
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Did you just hit like on a post from 2017? Run. We've got the soundtrack. 96.1 The Rush.

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1: Well, anyways, I says to him, I says, I don't know how we're going to figure out the sandwich situation. All I've got in the fridge for dressing is this tomato paste.
0: Even, even Rush listener number one...
1: Carol, and I was like, Carol, what are we going to do about the sandwiches?
0: Even Rush listener number 197, the person who always interrupts. Loving you, loving us. We're today's bet.
1: So went down, we went to the store, picked up a jar of mayonnaise.
0: Oh my gosh, is this guy for real? We're today's best music. 96.1. The Rush.

p.m. every weekday. Faith Star rides shotgun on your rush ride home. But on Mondays at the end of the 5 o'clock hour, she could be anywhere. From Air North, Yukon's airline, it's destination unknown. 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

the middle of another amazing set of Rush music. If the next song seems long, it's probably because the DJ had to use the bathroom. They do go to the bathroom, you know.

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0: 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Operating
1: from the National Newsroom of the Canadian Press, I'm Karen Rebo. Premiers say they remain a united Team Canada against a common adversary in the United States. The Premier's conference in Charlottetown has been largely overwhelmed by U.S.-Canada trade talk after U.S. President Donald Trump ordered a new set of 50% tariffs targeting a variety of Canadian goods. Alberta Premier Danielle Smith says her government's approach to tariffs is they don't help anyone.
2: Tariffs hurt Canadian consumers, they hurt American consumers, whether we apply them or they apply them. And although we're at 97% tariff-free, we'd like it to be 100%, and we'd like every other province to be at 100% tariff-free as well. So I think this is a window, this month that we have, or 28 days, to sharpen the pencils and sharpen the focus.
1: Ahead of today's meeting with Prime Minister Mark Carney, many of the premiers called on Carney and his chief U.S. trade negotiator Dominic LeBlanc to intensify efforts to resolve the ongoing trade war and avoid the planned escalation next month. All premiers yesterday called on Ottawa to boost its share of healthcare funding and back major projects that can spur their economies. Nova Scotia's Tim Houston added that healthy people drive healthy economies. The body of one of two boys believed to have been swept into fast-moving rapids in a Manitoba lake Saturday afternoon has been recovered in Whiteshell Provincial Park. Mounties in Lac du Bonny say they received a report last night of a body near the shore of Nutamik Lake and later confirmed it was that of 10-year-old Maximo O. Ramirez. The search continues for the remaining 13-year-old boy who police say is related to Maximo. The U.S. House adopted a Republican-only $95 billion budget proposal last night, a long-shot effort to fund the Iran war and other White House priorities. And imagine this body camera footage. A Pennsylvania police officer with Berlin Borough was dispatched to a Wawa parking lot earlier this month for a call of a woman in labor. And patrolman Dominic Hodson got there just in time for Taylor and Phil Durham, who moments later became parents. Here's ABC's Christy Aletto.
3: Putting on his rubber gloves, patrolman Dominic Hodson approaches the passenger side seat. Where Taylor Durham is in active labor.
4: He's out.
5: She actually had the baby on the seat. I stepped up, you know, picked the baby up, made sure the baby was breathing, wiped the fluids away from the nose and the mouth.
3: Officer Hodson with the Berlin Borough Police Department had been assisting with a traffic stop nearby when he got the call from dispatch. Taylor and her husband, Phil Durham, live in Newfield, New Jersey, and were on their way to Virtua Medical Center in Voorhees Monday, July 6th.
1: This is the Canadian Press. In sports, the Tampa Bay Rays beat the Blue Jays 4-2 for Toronto's fourth straight loss. Blue Jays manager John Schneider says he needs his whole lineup to find a way out of this slump.
6: It has to be everyone and has to be a little bit contagious. So I think that's kind of where we're at right now, where everyone wants to be the one to open up the floodgates a little bit.
1: The Blue Jays have lost 5 of 6 coming out of the All-Star break. Their 402 runs are the fewest in all of Major League Baseball this season. The Boston Red Sox matched a club record set 80 years ago with their 15th straight victory when Boston beat Baltimore 6-3 in the first game of a doubleheader. Boston didn't break the record, though, as the Orioles took Game 2. In Major League Soccer, Toronto FC goalkeeper Luca Gavrin made 4 saves in a scoreless draw with the New England Revolution. Nashville SC scored on a penalty kick to beat CF Montreal.

0: All 1-0, and FC Cincinnati beat the Vancouver Whitecaps 4-3. From the Canadian Press, I'm Karen Rebo.
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1: From the national newsroom of the Canadian Press, I'm Karen Rebo. Canada's premiers wrapped up talks yesterday in Charlottetown ahead of a face-to-face meeting today with Prime Minister Mark Carney. Manitoba Premier Wab Kanu says maintaining universal access to a working healthcare system is a crucial part of creating a strong and independent Canada.
2: As we think about what is happening between our country and the threat of the Trump tariffs, to me, there can be no bigger nation-building project than building up this nation's people. And that has to include healthcare, universal public access to healthcare.
1: The premiers also requested that Ottawa renew health transfer agreements with the provinces and territories that will start expiring next year. Police are urging Calgary residents and real estate agents to check on empty homes in the city as a massive search for a missing boy continues into an eighth day. At a news conference yesterday, Acting Staff Sergeant Scott Gutterson said 11-year-old Parker has autism and is nonverbal, but has skills to survive, perhaps inside an empty home where the occupants are away on vacation.
3: Through the coming days, we ask our residents to continually check their properties, checking their garages, their sheds, any boats that may be being stored at their homes, any RVs, any vehicles, trunks, any area where someone of Parker's size could be found. We need those to be searched.
1: Hundreds of people have been searching for Parker since he walked away from his day home in northern Calgary last Thursday. Lawyers are expected to make their opening arguments this morning in the trial of a Montreal man accused of killing his 9-year-old daughter during a trip to New York State last year. 45-year-old Luciano Fratolin is charged with second-degree murder and

0: concealment of a human corpse in the death of daughter Melina a year ago.
1: Members of the New York State Police Forest Rangers located Melina deceased in the shallow portion of a pond.
0: New York State Police said they found inconsistencies in the father's account that his daughter had been abducted by two men. Police alleged Fratolin drowned his daughter, who lived with her mother in Montreal. He's pleaded not guilty to both charges. A jury was chosen this week at the start of his trial in Elizabethtown, New York. That's where Fratolin has been held since his arrest last summer. And officials with Ontario's Ministry of Natural Resources puts the active number of wildfires burning in the north at 180. Seven new blazes were sparked yesterday. Aerial photographs have shown the devastation in one northern Ontario First Nation as a fire tore through the region last week. Photos showing scorched earth and debris where buildings once stood in Collins First Nation, whose residents fled without help from the province. This is the Canadian Press. In sports, the Tampa Bay Rays beat the Blue Jays 4-2 for Toronto's fourth straight loss. Blue Jays manager John Schneider says he needs his whole lineup to find a way out of this slump.
2: It has to be everyone. It has to be a little bit contagious. So I think that's kind of where we're at right now, where everyone wants to be the one to open up the floodgates a little bit.
0: The Blue Jays have lost 5 of 6 coming out of the All-Star break. Their 402 runs are the fewest in all of Major League Baseball this season. The Boston Red Sox matched a club record set 80 years ago with their 15th straight victory when Boston beat Baltimore 6-3 in the first game of a doubleheader. Boston didn't break the record, though, as the Orioles took Game 2. In Major League Soccer, Toronto FC goalkeeper Luca Gavrin made 4 saves in a scoreless draw with the New England Revolution. Nashville SC scored on a penalty kick to beat CF Montreal 1-0, and FC Cincinnati beat the Vancouver Whitecaps 4-3. From the Canadian Press, I'm Karen Rebo.
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0: From the National Newsroom of the Canadian Press, I'm Karen Ribeau. Canada's premiers wrapped up 2 days of talks yesterday in Charlottetown ahead of today's face-to-face meeting with Prime Minister Mark Carney. Premiers reasserting yesterday that they remain united as a Team Canada against America's new threat of 50% tariffs. Ontario's Doug Ford says he's looking forward to hearing from Carney today about possible responses to the latest Trump attack.
1: I'll just speak for Ontario. Everything's on the table. We can't keep rolling over for Donald Trump. So that's what I believe in, standing up strong. You negotiate through strength. You don't negotiate through weakness, especially with President Trump.
0: The 13 leaders will also come to the table today with their own requests for a boost in federal health care funding. Police are urging Calgary residents and real estate agents to check on empty homes in the city as a massive search for a missing boy continues now into an eighth day. At a news conference yesterday, Acting Staff Sergeant Scott Gutterson said investigators don't think foul play is involved and they believe 11-year-old Parker, who has autism and is nonverbal, is still alive.
2: We are far from believing that Parker must be dead. We still believe there is a strong hope that he is alive, and I see no reason to abandon that.
0: The body of one of two boys believed to have been swept into fast-moving rapids in a Manitoba lake Saturday afternoon has been recovered in Whiteshell Provincial Park. Mounties in Lac du Bonny say they received a report last night of a body near the shore of Nutamik Lake and later confirmed it was that of 10-year-old Maximo O. Ramirez. The search continues for the remaining 13-year-old boy who police say is related to Maximo. Lawyers are expected to make their opening arguments this morning in the trial of a Montreal man accused of killing his 9-year-old daughter during a trip to New York State last year. 45-year-old Luciano Fratolin is charged with second-degree murder and concealment of a human corpse in the death of daughter Melina a year ago. New York State police said they found inconsistencies in the father's account that his daughter had been abducted.
3: He then reports two unknown males forced her into a white van. That lead was thoroughly investigated and disproven.
0: Police alleged Fratolin drowned his daughter, who lived with her mother in Montreal. The Saskatchewan Roughriders take the field tonight for the first time since linebacker Jaden Dahlke and a Regina man were killed in a car crash.
4: The Riders host the Edmonton Elks, and both men will be remembered before the game. Some fans say it'll be a night of conflicting emotions. The RCMP say Dahlke was driving on the wrong side of a divided highway near Regina on the weekend when he smashed into an SUV driven by Bhishma Rajagaru. Mounties say alcohol and cannabis were in Dahlke's SUV and that he had driven away from a gas station without paying just before the crash. Rob Westgate, The Canadian Press.
0: This is The Canadian Press. In sports, the Toronto Blue Jays dropped a fourth game in a row in a 4-2 loss to the visiting Tampa Bay Rays. Alejandro Kirk had a seventh-inning homer for Toronto, but the Blue Jays' 402 runs are the fewest in all of Major League Baseball this season. Manager John Schneider says his hitters have been struggling.
5: It's been a tough stretch for sure, kind of collectively up and down.
0: The Jays and Rays wrap up their four-game series this afternoon at Rogers Centre. The Boston Red Sox matched a club record set 80 years ago with their 15th straight victory yesterday in a 6-3 win over Baltimore. It was the first game of a doubleheader, but Boston did not break the record because the Orioles took Game 2. Canada's three Major League Soccer teams were winless on the road. Toronto FC recording a second straight scoreless draw in their game against New England. The Vancouver Whitecaps fell 4-3 to FC Cincinnati. And Sam Surridge scored on a penalty kick for Nashville in a 1-0 win over CF Montreal. From the Canadian Press, I'm Karen Ribeau.
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1: From the National Newsroom of the Canadian Press, I'm Karen Rebo. Premiers at the Council of the Federation meeting in Charlottetown say they remain united against the same American adversary, threatening more steep tariffs on many Canadian goods. Saskatchewan's Scott Moe says he's positive and bullish that Canada can find an agreement with the Trump administration over the next few weeks.
2: The cost of living that we're feeling on the north side of the 49th parallel in our respective provinces, the cost of doing business that businesses across Canada are experiencing is also happening in the United States of America. And so it's in everyone's best interest in North America, the entirety of North America, for us to come to agreement in a reviewed and renewed CUSMA.
1: The premiers will wrap up their gathering today with a face-to-face meeting with Prime Minister Mark Carney. Ontario's Doug Ford says he's looking forward to hearing from Carney about possible responses to the latest U.S. trade attack. The premiers will also ask Ottawa to renew health care transfer agreements with the provinces and territories that will start expiring next year. Even more communities are under threat from out-of-control wildfires burning this morning across British Columbia. The latest overnight evacuation order was issued by the Squamish-Lillooet Regional District, where fires threatening the South Chilcotin Mountains area and Texas Creek. Residents around the southern interior village of Clinton are facing a series of evacuation orders and alerts. They join residents from Boston Bar and the entire southeastern BC city of Kimberley that are all under fire threat as well. The U.S. military has hit Iranian targets for a 12th straight night after President Trump threatened to strike Iranian bridge or power plant for every ship Iran attacks in the Strait of Hormuz. The Iranians then responded, threatening to retaliate, an eye for an eye. Here's Secretary of State Marco Rubio from the ASEAN conference this morning.
3: I saw Arachi, their foreign minister, who the other day say or something about their policies, an eye for an eye. The president's policy is a head for an eye. I mean, honestly, that's what it's going to be. I mean, they will pay a very heavy price.
1: Police are urging Calgary residents and realtors to check on empty homes as a massive search for a missing boy reaches an eighth day. Police say 11-year-old Parker has autism and is nonverbal, but does have skills to survive in a home with access to food and water. And the Saskatchewan Roughriders take the field tonight for the first time since a car crash that killed the CFL team's captain and a Regina man. The Riders host the Edmonton Elks, and both linebacker Jaden Dulkey and local musician Bhishma Raj Yaguru will be remembered before the game. Some fans say it'll be a night of conflicting emotions. RCMP say Dulkey was driving on the wrong side of a divided highway near Regina Saturday when he smashed into the other man's SUV. This is the Canadian Press. In sports, the Toronto Blue Jays dropped a fourth game in a row in a 4-2 loss to the visiting Tampa Bay Rays.

0: Alejandro Kirk had a seventh-inning homer for Toronto, but the Blue Jays' 402 runs are the fewest in all of Major League Baseball this season. Manager John Schneider says his hitters have been struggling.
1: It's been a tough stretch for sure, kind of collectively up and down.
0: The Jays and Rays wrap up their four-game series this afternoon at Rogers Center. The Boston Red Sox matched a club record set 80 years ago with their 15th straight victory yesterday in a 6-3 win over Baltimore. It was the first game of a doubleheader, but Boston did not break the record because the Orioles took Game 2. Canada's three Major League Soccer teams were winless on the road. Toronto FC recording a second straight scoreless draw in their game against New England. The Vancouver Whitecaps fell 4-3 to FC Cincinnati. And Sam Surridge scored on a penalty kick for Nashville in a 1-0 win over CF Montreal. From the Canadian Press, I'm Karen Ribeau.
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KRW, 96.1 FM, broadcasting from Whitehorse, Yukon. And do with that information what you see fit.

0: 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Finger 11 on the Morning Brew. Coming up next is your news brought to you by Crime Stoppers Yukon.
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2: Now this update from the Canadian Press. Prime Minister Mark Carney is set to join Canadian premiers in Prince Edward Island today. The First Minister's meeting comes just days after Donald Trump signed orders to increase tariffs by 50% on a variety of Canadian goods. Premiers have said they are united behind Carney and his negotiators as the federal government tries to de-escalate trade tensions. Ottawa is assuring Canadian businesses that it will be there to help if new U.S. tariffs come into effect next month. Industry Minister Melanie Joly says she's already begun discussions with business leaders to understand their needs. Seven new wildfires that started yesterday add to the total 180 fires blazing across Ontario today. Meanwhile, more communities in British Columbia are now under

0: threat of encroaching wildfires following new overnight evacuation orders. They have been issued by the Squamish-Lillooet Regional District due to the risk of a wildfire in the South Chilcotin Mountains area. From the Canadian Press, I'm Naira Ahmed.
1: Looking like it's going to be a bit of a cloudy and rainy day across the territory. 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For Dawson, Mayo, Pelly, Carmacks, Faro, and Ross River. Today, a mix of sun and cloud in Ross River, Faro, Pelly, and Carmacks. Slight chance of showers in Carmacks and Pelly. Cloudy in Mayo and Dawson with periods of rain and a risk of a thunderstorm in Dawson. High near 22. Tonight, periods of rain region-wide, showers changing to cloudy conditions in Dawson, slight chance of showers and a risk of thunderstorms there overnight, low of 8. And tomorrow, sunny to start in Dawson, becoming cloudier with a slight chance of showers in the afternoon, periods of rain in Ross River and Faro, cloudy with a good chance of rain in Carmacks, Pelly, and Mayo with a risk of thunderstorms in Mayo, high of 17. In Watson Lake, today, sunny conditions, high near 25. Tonight, cloudy, slight chance of showers, low near 14. And tomorrow, cloudy and a high near 17. For Whitehorse, Teslin, Atlin, Haines Junction, and the KLR. Today, a mix of sun and cloud changing to cloudy conditions this afternoon in Whitehorse, Atlin, and Teslin, with a slight chance of showers. Mix of sun and cloud in Haines Junction and the KLR with windy conditions, high of 22. Tonight, cloudy conditions region-wide, slight chance of rain in Atlin and Teslin, periods of rain in Whitehorse, Haines Junction, and the KLR, low near 8. And tomorrow, periods of rain in Whitehorse, Atlin, and in Teslin, cloudy with a good chance of rain in the KLR and Haines Junction, high near 18. Taking a look across the territory and beyond at your current conditions right now, in Old Crow, it's 6, Dawson, cloudy at 9, Mayo also at 9, Faro 12, Carmack 7, Beaver Creek 8, Burwash sunny at 9, Haines Junction 4, Teslin, cloudy and 12, Watson Lake, sunny and 10, Inuvik, cloudy and 12, and at the Whitehorse Airport, it is cloudy and 11. Starting your day, Tyler Shaw with Run to You on the Morning Brew. Can you?

with the game system. It's still a slave system, held in supply chains. Listen, Sterling's still richer than Blake Griffin. When I say the rain spitting, don't need to rain like a royal, we just need rain on the soil. Yeah, don't need to rain like a royal, we just need rain on the soil. Don't need to rain like a royal, we just need rain on the soil. Don't need to rain like a royal, we just need rain on the

0: 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Morning Brew, 6:11 right now as the sun's creeping up here in downtown Whitehorse, coming over the mountains. Hanging out with Patrick Viss. Coming up today, we will have your five random facts in a little bit. We also got game time and your pizza box challenge in the 8 o'clock hour. So you want to win free pizza, you're going to want to stick around. And make sure you're listening for those Bruno Mars tracks every time we play them on The Rush. 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
2: 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Wait, The Mush? 96.1, The Crush. No, what is going on here? Wait, this doesn't sound right. CKRW 96.1, The Rush. Nailed it.

0: CKRW 96.1 The Rush. That was Matchbox 20 with Push. 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You gotta
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2: Now this update from the Canadian Press. Prime Minister Mark Carney is set to join Canadian premiers in Prince Edward Island today. The First Minister's meeting comes just days after Donald Trump signed orders to increase tariffs by 50% on a variety of Canadian goods. Premiers have said they are united behind Carney and his negotiators as the federal government tries to de-escalate trade tensions. Ottawa is assuring Canadian businesses that it will be there to help if new U.S. tariffs come into effect next month. Industry Minister Melanie Joly says she's already begun discussions with business leaders to understand their needs. Seven new wildfires that started yesterday add to the total 180 fires blazing across Ontario today. Meanwhile, more communities in British Columbia are now under threat of encroaching wildfires following new overnight evacuation orders. They have been issued by the Squamish-Lillooet Regional District due to the risk of a wildfire in the South Chilcotin Mountains area. From the Canadian Press,

0: I'm Naira Ahmed.
1: In sports, the Toronto Blue Jays dropped a fourth game in a row in a 4-2 loss to the visiting Tampa Bay Rays. Alejandro Kirk had a seventh-inning homer for Toronto, but the Blue Jays' 402 runs are the fewest in all of Major League Baseball this season. Manager John Schneider says his hitters have been struggling.
2: It's been a tough stretch for sure, kind of collectively up and down.
1: The Jays and Rays wrap up their four-game series this afternoon at Rogers Center. The Boston Red Sox matched a club record set 80 years ago with their 15th straight victory yesterday in a 6-3 win over Baltimore. It was the first game of a doubleheader, but Boston did not break the record because the Orioles took Game 2. Canada's three Major League Soccer teams were winless on the road. Toronto FC recording a second straight scoreless draw in their game against New England. The Vancouver Whitecaps fell 4-3 to FC Cincinnati. And Sam Surridge scored on a penalty kick for Nashville in a 1-0 win over CF Montreal. From the Canadian Press, I'm Karen Ribeau.
3: Cloudy and 11 in downtown Whitehorse. This is your rush weather provided by Environment Canada. Today in the capital city, you can expect a mix of sun and clouds, slight chance of showers in the afternoon, high of 22. Tonight, cloudy conditions with a slight chance of showers this evening. Periods of rain beginning around midnight, low of 10. And tomorrow, a rainy Friday, periods of rain with a high reaching 15. Taking a look across the territory and beyond right now at your current conditions. In Old Crow, it's 9. Dawson, cloudy 9. Mayo, cloudy 9. Faro, cloudy 12. Carmack, 7. Beaver Creek, 8. Burwash, cloudy and 9. Haynes Junction, 4. Teslin, 12. Watson Lake, 10. Inuvik, cloudy 12. And at the Whitehorse Airport, cloudy and 11. Ryland James is next on the Morning Brew.
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96.1 The Rush. Morning Brew. Hanging with Patrick. It is now 6:40. Coming up in a little bit, we'll get to your five random facts. You still got lots of time to get in on those birthday greetings. 867-471-0130. That's the phone number you want to call. Get a hold of us here at Rush HQ and leave that birthday greeting message. And tomorrow, if you don't got lunch plans yet, why don't you swing by UConn Pump? 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Coming up next.

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6: For thousands of years, gold has had the reputation for driving men and women mad with the obsession to find it, to own it. Yet the man who called himself the King of the Klondike cared so little for gold that he called it trash. Big Alec McDonald was obsessed not by gold, but by owning the land where it was found. McDonald was a tall, powerfully built Scot, a slow, deliberate speaker. So sober and serious, it's a marvel that people in the Klondike took him so warmly. During the winter of 1896, along the gold creeks of the Klondike, as the miners continued to dig out incredible amounts of gold, Big Alec McDonald started to build what swiftly became the legend of the King of the Klondike. Instead of staking a claim and working it by himself, McDonald would strike deals.

deals with claim holders. In return for some groceries, a few dollars, a share in another lease, and a promise of payment, McDonald started to build a complicated system of shared leases. He'd borrow down payments at huge rates of interest, borrow more to make the lease payments, sell off anticipated

0: Just how many millions, no one quite knew, least of all McDonald. His deals never stopped. They just continued to grow in complexity. It was said that whenever he was introduced to someone he couldn't remember offhand, he'd ask, "Are you a partner of mine?" He owned bits of just about every claim in the Klondike at one time or another, and through it all, he cared nothing for the gold. All this wheeling and dealing could have made him a hated man, yet he was a likable and honest person, well-regarded in Dawson City. When the famed policeman Sam Steele was leaving the Yukon for the last time, the townspeople elected Big Alec to make a speech and present Steele with a poke of gold. Unfortunately, Alec's shyness got in his way. The entire speech and presentation went this way. "Here, Sam, here you are, poke for you. Goodbye." You'd have thought the people of Dawson would have learned their lesson. But once again, in 1900, they chose Big Alec to make a presentation to the wife of the Governor General who was visiting. The gift was a small bucket filled to the brim with gold nuggets. This time he'd been rehearsed over and over with a specially written speech. Alas, when it came time to present Lady Minto with the gold, all that the King of the Klondike could mutter was, "Here, take it. It's trash." Big Alec kept making his deals long after the big rush had ended and the miners had moved on. Little by little, the profits dropped until most of the vast fortune was gone. But he never stopped dealing until the day he dropped dead of a heart attack in his modest cabin on Clearwater Creek. Apparently, a man happy within himself.
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0: 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The Morning Brew, hanging out with Patrick, and get ready to join us for the Rush Summer Treasure Hunt. That is going on right now, but on Wednesday, July 29th from 11 a.m. to 2 p.m. right here in front of Rush HQ, 4th and Elliott, we're having our Summer Treasure Hunt Block Party. So you can come by, meet the Rush team, enjoy some BBQ, take your shot at the dunk tank with the White Horse Firefighters Charitable Society. You can get some Rush swag and qualify for our Bruno Mars concert giveaway contest, where you could end up in Vancouver. And just by showing up, you'll get an entry. So if you're planning to join us, come on down. That is going on July 29th right here, Rush HQ, 11 a.m. to 2 p.m. Right now, your 7 o'clock Rush, well, Canadian Press News on the Morning Brew.
1: From the National Newsroom of the Canadian Press, I'm Karen Rebo. Premiers at the Council of the Federation meeting in Charlottetown say they remain united against the same American adversary, threatening more steep tariffs on many Canadian goods. Saskatchewan's Scott Moe says he's positive and bullish that Canada can find an agreement with the Trump administration over the next few weeks.
2: The cost of living that we're feeling on the north side of the 49th parallel in our respective provinces, the cost of doing business that businesses across Canada are experiencing is also happening in the United States of America. And so it's in everyone's best interest in North America, the entirety of North America, for us to come to agreement in a reviewed and renewed CUSMA.
1: The premiers will wrap up their gathering today with a face-to-face meeting with Prime Minister Mark Carney. Ontario's Doug Ford says he's looking forward to hearing from Carney about possible responses to the latest U.S. trade attack. The premiers will also ask Ottawa to renew health care transfer agreements with the provinces and territories that will start expiring next year. Even more communities are under threat from out-of-control wildfires burning this morning across British Columbia. The latest overnight evacuation order was issued by the Squamish-Lillooet Regional District, where fires threatening the South Chilcotin Mountains area and Texas Creek. Residents around the southern interior village of Clinton are facing a series of evacuation orders and alerts. They join residents from Boston Bar and the entire southeastern BC city of Kimberley that are all under fire threat as well. The U.S. military has hit Iranian targets for a 12th straight night after President Trump threatened to strike Iranian bridge or power plant for every ship Iran attacks in the Strait of Hormuz. The Iranians then responded, threatening to retaliate, an eye for an eye. Here's Secretary of State Marco Rubio from the ASEAN conference this morning.
3: I saw Arachi, their foreign minister, who the other day say, or something about their policies, an eye for an eye. The president's policy is a head for an eye. I mean, honestly, that's what it's going to be. I mean, they will pay a very heavy price.
1: Police are urging Calgary residents and realtors to check on empty homes as a massive search for a missing boy reaches an eighth day. Police say 11-year-old Parker has autism and is nonverbal, but does have skills to survive in a home with access to food and water. And the Saskatchewan Roughriders take the field tonight for the first time since a car crash that killed the CFL team's captain and a Regina man. The Riders host the Edmonton Elks, and both linebacker Jaden Dulkey and local musician Bhishma Raj Yaguru will be remembered before the game. Some fans say it'll be a night of conflicting emotions. RCMP say Dulkey was driving on the wrong side of a divided highway near Regina Saturday when he smashed into the other man's SUV. This is the Canadian Press. In sports, the Toronto Blue Jays dropped a fourth game in a row in a 4-2 loss to the visiting Tampa Bay Rays. Alejandro Kirk had a seventh-inning homer for Toronto, but the Blue Jays' 402 runs are the fewest in all of Major League Baseball this season. Manager John Schneider says his hitters have been struggling.
4: It's been a tough stretch for sure, kind of collectively up and down.
1: The Jays and Rays wrap up their four-game series this afternoon at Rogers Centre. The Boston Red Sox matched a club record set 80 years ago with their 15th straight victory yesterday in a 6-3 win over Baltimore. It was the first game of a doubleheader, but Boston did not break the record because the Orioles took Game 2. Canada's three Major League Soccer teams were winless on the road. Toronto FC recording a second straight scoreless draw in their game against New England. The Vancouver Whitecaps fell 4-3 to FC Cincinnati. And Sam Surridge scored on a penalty kick for Nashville in a 1-0 win over CF Montreal. From the Canadian Press, I'm Karen Rebo.
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0: Degrees and cloudy in downtown Whitehorse. This is your Rush weather provided by Environment Canada. For Dawson, Mayo, Pelly, Carmax, Faro, and Ross River. Today, a mix of sun and cloud in Ross River, Faro, Pelly, and Carmax. Slight chance of showers in Carmax and Pelly. Cloudy in Dawson and Mayo with periods of rain. And a risk of thunderstorm in Dawson, high of 22. Tonight, periods of rain region-wide, showers changing to cloudy conditions in Dawson with just a slight chance of showers. Still have a risk of thunderstorm in Dawson this evening, low of 8. And tomorrow, sunny to start in Dawson City, becoming cloudier with a slight chance of showers in the afternoon. Periods of rain in Ross River and Faro, cloudy with a good chance of rain in Carmax, Pelly, and Mayo, with a risk of thunderstorms in Mayo, high of 17. Tonight, you're looking at, or rather today in Watson Lake, you're looking at sunny conditions, high of 25. Tonight, cloudy, slight chance of showers, low of 14. And tomorrow, cloudy with a high near 17. For Whitehorse, Teslin, Atlin, Haines Junction, and the Kluane Lake region. Today, mix of sun and cloud changing to cloudy conditions this afternoon in Whitehorse, Atlin, and Teslin with a slight chance of showers. Mix of sun and cloud in Haines Junction and the KLR with windy conditions, high of 22. Tonight, cloudy conditions region-wide, slight chance of rain in Atlin and Teslin. Periods of rain in Whitehorse, Haines Junction, and the KLR, low near 8. And tomorrow, periods of rain in Whitehorse and Atlin and Teslin, too. Cloudy with a good chance of rain in the KLR and Haines Junction, high near 18. Taking a look across the territory and beyond at your current conditions right now. In Old Crow, it's 9, Dawson, cloudy and 10, Mayo, 11, Faro, cloudy and 12, Carmack, 7, Beaver Creek, 10, Burwash, sunny and 10, Haines Junction, 4, Teslin, cloudy and 12, Watson Lake, sunny, 13, Inuvik, cloudy, 13, and at the Whitehorse Airport, it is cloudy and 11. And this hour of today's best music is being brought to you by the one and the only Yukon Driving Academy.
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0: CKRW 96.1 The Rush. It's the Morning Brew, hanging out with Patrick Viss. And am I going crazy this morning? Maybe just a little bit. It's combing my hair, looking in the mirror, you know, and I think I may have found a singular gray hair. Now, granted, I am colorblind, so I'm not the best judge of that, but it makes sense. You know, we get older, your body, you know, changes, wrinkles show up, gray hair shows up, but pretty sure, saw my first one today. And no, it's not crazy, though. Winning tickets to go see Bruno Mars in Vancouver, the Rush Summer Treasure Hunt is going strong right now. Your chance for the ultimate concert getaway. One lucky winner and a pal. We'll get to go to Vancouver with Air North, courtesy of Round Trip Airfare from Whitehorse. A two-night stay at the Rosedale and Robson Suite Hotel and $500 spending cash. And, of course, two floor seats to see Bruno Mars on his romantic tour in Vancouver this fall. 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Then you're going to swing by these amazing local businesses like Bean North, Fuel Yukon, Murdoch's on Main, and Nine Tails. You'll scan the QR code at each location, and you'll collect the Golden Star. 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And make sure you're texting us the word treasure when you hear Bruno Mars on The Rush, 867-667-7891. Then next week, we got the Bruno Mars block party right here at CKRW HQ. 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

0: CKRW, The Rush. That was Benson Boone, Mr. Electric Blue. Coming up next, your Canadian Press News for 7:30.
1: Now this update from the Canadian Press. Canadian premiers appear to be united ahead of a face-to-face meeting with Prime Minister Mark Carney. Ontario Premier Doug Ford spoke ahead of the meeting in PEI, saying, quote, "We have different areas that we want to focus on, but our number one focus is Team Canada, led by the Prime Minister." The First Minister's meeting, hosted by PEI Premier Rob Lance, comes to an end after today. Statistics Canada is reporting retail sales rose 1% to $73.7 billion in May. Donald Trump says an agreement has been reached with Saudi Arabia for a civilian nuclear program, although it requires the kingdom to normalize relations with Israel. Halifax police have charged a 29-year-old Cole Harbour man with first-degree murder in the shooting death of Jaden Tynes. And authorities and health workers say lack of trust and resistance from locals remain one of the biggest obstacles to containing the Ebola outbreak in Congo. From the Canadian Press, I'm Naira Ahmed.
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3: In sports, the Toronto Blue Jays dropped a fourth game in a row in a 4-2 loss to the visiting Tampa Bay Rays. Alejandro Kirk had a seventh-inning homer for Toronto, but the Blue Jays' 402 runs are the fewest in all of Major League Baseball this season. Manager John Schneider says his hitters have been struggling.
4: It's been a tough stretch for sure, kind of collectively up and down.
3: The Jays and Rays wrap up their four-game series this afternoon at Rogers Center. The Boston Red Sox matched a club record set 80 years ago with their 15th straight victory yesterday in a 6-3 win over Baltimore. It was the first game of a doubleheader, but Boston did not break the record because the Orioles took Game 2. Canada's three Major League Soccer teams were winless on the road. Toronto FC recording a second straight scoreless draw in their game against New England. The Vancouver Whitecaps fell 4-3 to FC Cincinnati. And Sam Surridge scored on a penalty kick for Nashville in a 1-0 win over CF Montreal. From the Canadian Press, I'm Karen Ribeau.
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0: 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Today, a mix of sun and cloud in the capital city with a slight chance of showers in the afternoon, high of 22. Tonight, cloudy with a slight chance of showers this evening. Periods of rain beginning around midnight, low near 10. And tomorrow, periods of rain with a high near 15. Taking a look across the territory and beyond at your current conditions right now. In Old Crow, it's 10. Dawson, light rain, 10. Mayo, cloudy, 11. Faro, cloudy, and 13. CarMax, 8. Beaver Creek, 10. Burwash, cloudy, and 10. Haynes Junction, 4. Teslin, 12. Watson Lake, sunny, and 13. Inuvik, cloudy, and 13. And at the Whitehorse Airport, it is cloudy and 11. Mike Tenoro is next on the Morning Brew.
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6: 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The Rush.

0: 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Oh boy, Bobby. We have a full studio right now.
1: Do you ever have one of those mornings where you're like, I hired someone and I forgot about it?
0: Oh, every day.
1: Yeah.
0: Every day, Bobby.
1: I know.
0: Joining us in studio are McHappy Day Be On The Radio silent auction winner. Lucy, how you doing? How's it going?
2: I'm good. How are you?
0: We're great. We got friends in the studio. It's always a good day.
1: Oh, that's right. Okay, sorry, Lucy. My bad. I didn't hire you. You're just very charitable.
0: Very charitable. But you'll notice, though, Lucy, in front of you there, Bobby did make you a croissant.
2: Very nice of him.
1: Yeah, and that doesn't happen for everyone.
0: No, he was up early. He was texting me. Like, the amount of pictures of his kitchen right now is there's flour everywhere.
1: Do you know
0: insane.
1: How hard it is to find pastry flour at 6 in the morning?
2: Sounds pretty hard.
1: There's a lot of people that needed to get paid off. I can tell you that much.
0: Yeah, he worked hard on it. And then the scones are all me, though.
1: Yeah.
0: That was me. All right. So, Lucy, you're here with us. You're hanging out for the morning. One of the things we like to do in the morning brew here is birthday greetings.
1: Yes.
0: You ready for birthday greetings?
2: Yeah.
0: All right. I'm going to press the button. You just got to tell me when to press the button.
2: You should press it now.
3: I hope you're hungry.
4: Happy birthday to you.
1: Happy birthday. See, you already have one of the great skills in radio, which is timing. That was perfectly timed right mm-hmm. there.
0: Yeah, and unlike me, I, as Bobby can attest, I often press the wrong buttons. Yeah, so like we'll be like, let's do birthday greetings, and then I hit.
5: Oh, Bob, say it!
0: You know, it's like, let's do birthday greetings.
1: Yeah,
6: you're like, oh, it's wow.
1: Not, it's not traitor time now, and you hear Patrick like silently cussing, you know, mm-hmm. in the room next door.
0: All right, are we ready for birthdays? We have an eclectic mix today of birthdays. Of celebrities across fields of various arts and fields. I said fields twice there. That's okay, though. All right. Birthday number one today is Woody Harrelson. He's celebrating a birthday today. You know him from a bunch of different movies, but I know him from the Zombieland movies.
1: Yeah, big there. Obviously, yep. Cheers was his first run.
0: You always forget he was on that show.
1: Yeah, yeah. And he was Woody. He's just playing his own.
0: He's just himself?
1: He's himself, yeah.
0: All right. Also celebrating a birthday who I'm a lot closer in age to than I ever realized, just a year apart. Daniel Radcliffe turning 37 today. Harry Potter celebrating
1: Harry
0: a birthday.
1: Potter.
0: You know,
1: Lucy,
0: so
1: Harry Potter fan.
2: No.
0: I think
1: now,
0: it's an
1: is
0: age
1: it,
0: thing, too.
1: Is it you're not a huge fan of the franchise or the books or just from movie to movie?
2: I grew out of it.
1: You grew out of it?
2: I didn't know he was 37.
0: Yeah. He's 37 now.
1: That is mind blowing.
0: He's also played Weird Al in the Weird Al movie. That's probably his most famous role, I think.
2: Yeah.
1: So, anyways, a little back. History here for you. Patrick is a massive Weird Al Yankovic mm-hmm. fan.
0: We call ourselves alcoholics. We have a club.
1: That I did not know.
0: Yeah, and, that's the actual fan club.
1: That's
0: name.
1: Right. The more you know.
0: Wow. And also celebrating a birthday today. He plays guitar and he wears a top hat. Slash has a birthday today as well from Guns N' Roses. So there you go.
1: Yeah. Whose real name is Saul, isn't it?
0: Is it actually?
1: Yeah.
0: Saul, I can't tell if you're messing with me
1: no,
0: right
1: it is.
0: Now.
1: It really is.
0: Because you're so like...
1: Well, he didn't, yeah. He didn't have Slash on the birth certificate.
0: I feel like Saul's not quite as rock and roll.
1: Saul.
0: Yeah, Saul sounds like, sounds like the manager.
1: Better call Saul for a riff, right? Yeah, you have to
0: preface
1: everything.
0: Those are your birthdays today. 867-471-0130. Get in before tomorrow when I give away the Dairy Queen. Coming up next, Alicia Keys, Girl on Fire on the Morning Brew. She's

0: CKRW, The Rush, the morning brew at 7:51 right now. What is the temperature? That's a good question I should be asking myself. What do you think it is, Bobby?
1: I'm going to roll the dice and say 14 degrees.
0: 14 degrees. Okay, Lucy, what do you think?
2: 16.
0: You are both being very generous with the weather. It's 11 degrees right now in downtown Whitehorse and cloudy.
1: Sorry about that, Lucy. I wish we could have, maybe primed some better weather.
0: But there's only so much I can control.
1: No.
0: Right? That time and temperature brought to you by Murdoch's on Main Street. Right here, downtown Whitehorse for Yukon Gift. It's Murdoch's on Main.
1: A lot of people actually ask us where we get our weather from, and we like to say Weather Canada with a sly wink, because really it's the Doppler 3000 that we have somewhere around Marsh Lake that gets kicked around by grizzlies and wolverines. I just kidding.
0: It's better than...
1: I'm trying to lead her astray, but you can tell in her face she doesn't believe me at all.
0: No, she's just got this like... her dad's sitting in the corner, so I think she's been through this a few times over the years.
1: Dana's like, this is not her first rodeo, Ferris. Come on. Yeah.
0: She's not going to fall for it. But no, the thing is that it's better than our old system, Bobby.
1: What was
0: which
1: that?
0: Was me sticking my thumb out the window every morning when I got in. Just being like, yeah, it's going to snow.
1: Yeah, which was, it turned into its own problem because Patrick would stick his hand out the window with a thumbs up, and I'd be coming into work going, oh, go. Okay, this is good. All right, don't worry. I won't worry
0: just
1: about those people that are
0: right
1: walking
0: past
1: by my parking spot. Yeah.
0: Your Klondike question this week originally was about weird food combinations. We might get to that in a second.
1: Okay.
0: But I found out something while the two of you were chit-chatting. You both are in band, or were in band back in the day.
1: Yes, that's right.
0: All right, so Bobby... Lucy, I want to hear the instrumentations. What were you guys playing?
1: Lucy, do you want to go first?
2: You can go first.
1: Okay, well.

0: Oh, started out with the clarinet. The clarinet goes doodle doodle debt, like my dad used to say, you know, just to give me a hard time. And then after that, I graduated to another woodwind, the bassoon.
1: Ooh.
0: A double reeded, large shotgun looking
1: bassoon.
0: Item of an instrument. And but we found out off.

0: and I'm learning guitar.
1: Oh wow!
2: Oh, she's better.
1: Multi instrumentalist. Okay, so since you both got some like band experience, right? I need a critical review of what I believe to be the absolute worst saxophone solo you'll ever hear in your life.
2: Oh wow!
1: Okay, so it's Lucy, about 30 seconds or so. If you're all ready, here we go. The worst sax solo ever. I want to know what you guys think about it.
2: Okay.

0: See, he kind of changes it up there.
1: This was great, though. Lucy found the positives in that solo. I just hear to the right of me, well, the timing was good. The rhythm's on.
0: To a point.
1: Yeah.
2: To a point.
1: Yeah.
0: At a certain point in the full song, he just loses the rhythm.
1: I tell you what.
0: And it's pretty entertaining.
1: Yeah. You know, you get Lucy and myself as an ensemble with the bass clarinet and the bassoon.
2: Yeah.
1: We blow that guy out of the water.
0: You know what? We're like, we only need 7 more people and we could have a ska band.
2: You know? Perfect.
0: Yeah.
1: Again, I'd like to apologize.
0: Pick it up,
2: Lucy. Okay.
0: Pick it up. All right.
1: I'll go get the derby hats.
2: Right on.
0: Murray Dancing. Murray Dancing. All right. Loud Luxury. Oh, man, they're not ska. They're next. 96.1. The Rush.
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8: 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But the cool kids call us The Rush. We are cool, right?

0: CKRW 96.1 The Rush. That was Loud Luxury with Crash. Fun fact about Loud Luxury, they're from my hometown. There you go.
1: I thought you were going to say they were in a ska band before they got into a techno
0: situation. There's only
1: two
0: of them. They were like the horn section of a ska band.
1: Ah, right.
0: The one guy was doing, what's the one guy who always talks in the ska band, the toaster?
1: Yeah. You know, or the guy that just dances like that dude from the Mighty Mighty Boss Tones.
0: Like, yeah, if you watch a video of that band, or all the one guy does is just say, pick it up, and then he's like, you know, pick it up.
1: I want that job.
0: Yeah.
1: I feel like you get a cut of the, you know, the live money, and then you just you dance on stage.
0: I mean, that's kind of like what Flavor Flav's job was in Public Enemy, right?
1: Just and you get to wear a big clock.
0: Yeah.
1: That's also awesome.
0: Fashion accessory.
1: Yeah.
0: Coming up next, we got your news for 8 o'clock, brought to you by Driving Force.
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3: From the National Newsroom of the Canadian Press, I'm Karen Rebo. Premiers at the Council of the Federation meeting in Charlottetown say they remain united against the same American adversary, threatening more steep tariffs on many Canadian goods. Saskatchewan's Scott Moe says he's positive and bullish that Canada can find an agreement with the Trump administration over the next few weeks.
4: The cost of living that we're feeling on the north side of the 49th parallel in our respective provinces, the cost of doing business that businesses across Canada are experiencing is also happening in the United States of America. And so it's in everyone's best interest in North America, the entirety of North America, for us to come to agreement in a reviewed and renewed CUSMA.
3: The premiers will wrap up their gathering today with a face-to-face meeting with Prime Minister Mark Carney. Ontario's Doug Ford says he's looking forward to hearing from Carney about possible responses to the latest U.S. trade attack. The premiers will also ask Ottawa to renew health care transfer agreements with the provinces and territories that will start expiring next year. Even more communities are under threat from out-of-control wildfires burning this morning across British Columbia. The latest overnight evacuation order was issued by the Squamish-Lillooet Regional District, where fires threatening the South Chilcotin Mountains area and Texas Creek. Residents around the southern interior village of Clinton are facing a series of evacuation orders and alerts. They join residents from Boston Bar and the entire southeastern BC city of Kimberley that are all under fire threat as well. The U.S. military has hit Iranian targets for a 12th straight night after President Trump threatened to strike Iranian bridge or power plant for every ship Iran attacks in the Strait of Hormuz. The Iranians then responded, threatening to retaliate, an eye for an eye. Here's Secretary of State Marco Rubio from the ASEAN conference this morning.
5: I saw Arachi, their foreign minister, who the other day say or something about their policies, an eye for an eye. The president's policy is a head for an eye. I mean, honestly, that's what it's going to be. I mean, they will pay a very heavy price.
3: Police are urging Calgary residents and realtors to check on empty homes as a massive search for a missing boy reaches an eighth day. Police say 11-year-old Parker has autism and is nonverbal, but does have skills to survive in a home with access to food and water. And the Saskatchewan Roughriders take the field tonight for the first time since a car crash that killed the CFL team's captain and a Regina man. The Riders host the Edmonton Elks, and both linebacker Jaden Dulkey and local musician Vishma Raj Yaguru will be remembered before the game. Some fans say it'll be a night of conflicting emotions. RCMP say Dulkey was driving on the wrong side of a divided highway near Regina Saturday when he smashed into the other man's SUV. This is the Canadian Press.
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3: sports, the Toronto Blue Jays dropped a fourth game in a row in a 4-2 loss to the visiting Tampa Bay Rays. Alejandro Kirk had a seventh-inning homer for Toronto, but the Blue Jays' 402 runs are the fewest in all of Major League Baseball this season. Manager John Schneider says his hitters have been struggling.
8: It's been a tough stretch for sure, kind of collectively up and down.
3: The Jays and Rays wrap up their four-game series this afternoon at Rogers Center. The Boston Red Sox matched a club record set 80 years ago with their 15th straight victory yesterday in a 6-3 win over Baltimore. It was the first game of a doubleheader, but Boston did not break the record because the Orioles took Game 2. Canada's three Major League Soccer teams were winless on the road. Toronto FC recording a second straight scoreless draw in their game against New England. The Vancouver Whitecaps fell 4-3 to FC Cincinnati. And Sam Surridge scored on a penalty kick for Nashville in a 1-0 win over CF Montreal. From the Canadian Press, I'm Karen Ribeau.
0: Sitting at 11 degrees and cloudy in downtown Whitehorse, this is your Rush weather provided by Environment Canada.
1: Patrick, would you consider it wood-windy out there? See what I did there?
0: Let me find a sounder
1: little joke
0: here that's going to work.
1: Coming from the, woodwind section. Of the,
0: I'm looking for a do not approve
1: here.
0: Sound effect.
1: What? Come on! That's kind of some of my best material. Anyways, let's just skip it. Yeah.
0: No, that was you know.
1: Ooh, yeah. The maybe, peanut gallery over here with
0: maybe
1: Lucy.
0: Maybe a little workshop on
1: time.
0: That joke.
1: Okay.
0: Yeah.
1: All right.
0: You know, we take it to the writer's room, Bobby.
1: Fine.
0: Okay. For Dawson, Mayo, Pelly, Carmax, Farrow, and Ross River. Today, a mix of sun and cloud across most of the region in Ross River, Farrow, Pelly, and Carmax. Slight chance of showers in Carmax and Pelly with cloudy conditions in Dawson and Mayo. And periods of rain, risk a thunderstorm in Dawson, high near 22. Tonight, periods of rain region-wide, showers changing to cloudy conditions in Dawson with a slight chance of showers and risk a thunderstorm, low near 8. And tomorrow, sunny to start in Dawson, becoming cloudier with a chance of showers in the afternoon, periods of rain in Ross River and Farrow, and a good chance of rain in Carmax, Pelly, and Mayo, with a risk of thunderstorms in Mayo, high of 17. For Watson Lake, today, sunny conditions, high near 25. Tonight, cloudy, slight chance of showers, low of 14. And tomorrow, cloudy and a high of 17. For Whitehorse, Teslin, Atlin, Haynes Junction, and the KLR. Today, a mix of sun and cloud region-wide by the afternoon with a slight chance of showers. Windy conditions for the KLR and Haynes Junction, though, high of 22. Tonight, cloudy conditions region-wide, slight chance of rain in Atlin and Teslin. Periods of rain in Whitehorse, Haynes Junction, and the KLR, low of 8. And tomorrow, more rain on your Friday. Periods of rain across...
1: Boo! I don't usually boo weather, Lucy, but when I do, it's for rain.
0: You can boo rain. Rain deserves a boo.
1: Yeah. Boo. You know,
0: are you saying boo or boo earns?
1: A boo earns is what I'm trying to say, yes.
0: And cloudy with a chance of rain in the afternoon as well. High of 18 tomorrow. Taking a look at our current conditions right now across the territory. Old Crow, 10. Dawson, 10 and cloudy. Mayo, 10 and or 12 and cloudy. Farrow, cloudy and 14. Carmax, 13. Beaver Creek, 12. Burwash, cloudy and 10. Haynes Junction at 9. Teslin, cloudy and 12. Watson Lake, cloudy and 16. Inuvik, cloudy and 14. And at the Whitehorse Airport, it is cloudy and 11. 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
1: Yeah?
0: Lucy.
9: Yes?
0: Feeling emotional right now.
1: Oh, no. Why? Are you okay?
0: Well, it's the weekend. He wants me to cry for him. Cry for me?
1: Oh.
0: The weekend? Yeah, see, I can do the bad jokes, too.
1: Yeah, terrible. That's okay, Lucy.
0: It's the morning
1: I'd
0: brew.
1: I'd like to say that the material's going to get better, but maybe not.
9: Is it?

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0: Thank you, DJ.
1: Lucy, I just want you to know that not every artist thanks the DJ after they play the song. But Usher, super polite, always has been, especially with that track.
2: Yeah, he's always thinking of us, you know, when he makes music. He's like, someone had to press a button.
1: Mm-hmm.
2: You know, someone had to talk first.
1: Yeah.
3: Sounds like a hard job.
1: You know,
2: it's very difficult.
1: We recently spoke with Mailman Mark.
2: It's true.
1: Yeah, and was, you know, bringing up the woodwinds thing again. And I just want to shine a little spotlight on Lucy here, who played with the All City Band in town as well. And what would you I know you're multi-instrument and you know, a multifaceted musician. What would you usually play with them?
3: Usually I play, well, there's the junior, senior, and jazz band. Mm-hmm. So usually in the senior band I would play bass clarinet, and with the jazz band I would play the baritone sax.
1: Now with the baritone sax, did you get any solos?
3: Oh, I got a lot of solos.
1: Lucky.
3: Yeah.
2: I thought you said that you never got solos with that instrument, Bobby.
1: You know what, Patrick?
2: You told me that instrument was, quote, not a solo instrument, end quote.
1: I thought we could share in our sorrow of never getting any solos, but now it turns out that it's not the instrument that causes you not to have a solo. It's skill.
3: Huh.
1: Yeah. So,
2: Lucy, are we discovering that perhaps the issue might have been between the person and the instrument and not so much the instrument itself?
3: Well, I can't say for sure.
1: The only solo that I ever got when I was in band in high school was, you know, the songs of the time. I got to play the Teenage Mutant Ninja Turtles theme song. And, you know, the heroes in a half shell.
2: Thrill,
1: I got
2: the power.
1: Bop, bop, bop, bop, bop, bop, and that was it.
3: Are you complaining about that?
2: Well, yeah, a great song.
1: It was pretty cool. Okay.
2: Yeah.
1: All right. See, Lucy, she's already made me feel better about myself.
2: Worse. It could have been like, Bobby, you're doing Captain Planet.
1: With your woodwinds combined, you are Captain Planet.
2: Exactly.
1: Okay. As long as I get like a, you know, a green flat top mullet too.
2: Yeah, we can work on it.
1: And blue skin.
2: We'll talk.
1: Okay.
2: We'll talk.
1: All right.
2: I need someone to call me. Not just because I need help, but also I need help. 867-667-7891, toll free 1-800-661-0530. Because coming up next, Lucy, we got Game Time. 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
3: Whoa.
2: And all you got to do today is beat me at some trivia. That is next.
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1: Game time, brought to you by Kale's Candy Corner in the Horwoods Mall. Ooh, phone lines already beeping off. Here we go. Let's see who's on the phone today. 96.1 The Rush, who's this?
2: This is Dan.
1: Dan! All right, Dan.
3: Good to have you.
1: You got a full crew here this morning.
3: Can I, a little aside here for Lucy, you know, being the musician that she is, that this bed that Patrick is playing right now from the TV show Definition, but before that, actually composed by Quincy Jones.
1: Yep, same guy who did Billie Jean we were talking about earlier.
3: That's right, and the Austin Powers soundtrack.
1: Yeah. You know. All right, Dan, we got trivia for you, and not only do you have Bobby here, you have Lucy here as well to help you. I'm not going to be biased, Dan, and tell you who I think is going to have a more reliable answer.
3: What is that supposed to mean?
1: But only one of them has a track record of being wrong, and I'll leave it at that.
3: Guilty as charged, Dan.
1: All right, Dan, I got four trivia questions. They're all multiple choice. If you can knock three out of four correctly, you get yourself $50 for Kale's Candy Corner, okay?
2: Beauty.
1: All right. Trivia question number one. What city hosted the 2022 Winter Olympic Games? Was it A, Tokyo, B, Beijing, C, Sochi, or D, Dubai?
2: I believe that was Sochi.
1: Ooh, Sochi. Incorrect. It was Beijing. Sochi was the one before that, but that's okay, Dan. You got three questions. No pressure.
3: Yeah, none.
1: Just three out of three, right? And you get yourself that gift card. Okay. And remember, you got lifelines here, too. Which of the following is not a fruit? Is it A, rhubarb, B, tomato, C, avocado, or D, grapefruit?
3: Wow, that was the most amazing grapefruit echo I've ever heard. Yeah, that should be like on a citrus ad campaign. Yeah.
1: What do you think, Dan? Which of those was not a fruit?
2: Well, sorry, my phone did.
1: That's all good. Right. We'll repeat them for you. Is it A, rhubarb, B, tomato, C, avocado, or D, grapefruit?
2: I'm going to go rhubarb.
1: Rhubarb would be correct. That is right. Excellent stuff. All right.
3: Dan, Lucy knew. She gave the arm pump as soon as you said that. So, just want you to know, we're still on board.
1: They're still here to help you, Dan. Okay.
2: I'll call you guys in.
3: Okay.
1: What spirit is used in making a Tom Collins? Okay. Is it A, the spirit of Tom Collins? B,
3: sounds
1: vodka,
3: like a bad Rush cover.
1: C, rum.
3: The spirit of Tom Collins.
1: Or D, gin.
3: Yeah.
2: Lucy.
4: Oh,
3: you give it to Lucy. Oh, man.
4: I don't know if that was the right answer.
3: Not that we condone the making of Tom Collins, Lucy. Yeah. Way to go, Dan.
1: Yeah. What do we think here, Bobby? Do we have some expert opinion to come in on?
3: Lucy, I'm sorry. I know you know the answer, but I'll inject here. Yeah. I would say the one that kind of tastes a little bit like juniper and pine needles. I'm going to go with gin on that.
1: That would be correct.
3: Yeah. Dan, that's amazing.
1: All right.
3: That
1: was my guess. All right. This might be the one where Lucy can swoop in and help you out.
3: Yes.
1: Okay. What does Hakuna Matata mean? Is it A, live and let live, B, no worries, C, be happy, or D, beware of the wildebeest?
3: Beware of the wildebeest. Yell that all the time when I was trying to get it on Elliott Street here. Yeah.
1: What do we think there, Dan?
2: That's a no worries.
1: Ooh, you're going with no worries. That would be...
5: We have the winner.
1: Correct.
3: Nice work, Dan.
1: There you go, buddy. You got yourself the Kale's Candy Corner gift card. Hang out on the phone for me. Coming up next, it's Mackenzie Porter.
3: Also, Dan, if you get attacked by the wildebeest, don't struggle. It'll only make it worse.
1: Remember, if you're screaming Hakuna Matata, they will not come to help you. Mackenzie Porter's next on The Morning Brew.
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0: CKRW 96.1, The Rush, The Morning Brew, hanging out with Patrick. You got our McHappy Day auction winner joining us as well, Lucy. And then, unfortunately, the door lock wasn't working. Bobby Ferris is in the studio as well.
1: Snuck in on the sly again.
0: That's true. It was like Mission Impossible through the vents getting in here.
1: I can smell scones and croissants. That's
0: well,
1: why.
0: You made the croissants as we were talking about earlier. Yeah.
1: And then I'm like a bloodhound.
0: Hard at work.
1: Allegedly. Like, Lucy gets me already. She's like, oh, okay. Bob's spinning another one here.
0: There's no photographic evidence of this. So, yeah, I agree with that alleged. Coming up next, we got the news brought to you by All Pro UConn.
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3: Now this update from the Canadian Press. In the past 2 days, Canadian premiers spent hours in roundtable deliberations to work out shared domestic priorities. Meeting at the Council of the Federation Conference in Prince Edward Island, the premiers requested Ottawa renew health transfer agreements with the provinces and territories that will start expiring next year. Premiers are meeting face-to-face with Prime Minister Mark Carney this morning. Canadian Blood Services is urging people of all blood types to book an appointment and donate blood. It says it is facing a shortage with its blood supply decreasing by nearly 20% since June 1st. Houthi rebels say they have attacked two Saudi oil tankers in the Red Sea as the U.S. military conducted a 12th night of strikes against Iran. Now Donald Trump has threatened major military punishment against the Houthis if their attacks on ships continue. And 11,000 Air Canada Technical Operations, Maintenance, and Operational Support Group staff have ratified their new contract with the airline. From the Canadian Press, I'm Naira Ahmed.
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5: In sports, the Toronto Blue Jays dropped a fourth game in a row in a 4-2 loss to the visiting Tampa Bay Rays. Alejandro Kirk had a seventh-inning homer for Toronto, but the Blue Jays' 402 runs are the fewest in all of Major League Baseball this season. Manager John Schneider says his hitters have been struggling.
6: It's been a tough stretch for sure. Kind of collectively up and down.
5: The Jays and Rays wrap up their four-game series this afternoon at Rogers Center. The Boston Red Sox matched a club record set 80 years ago with their 15th straight victory yesterday in a 6-3 win over Baltimore. It was the first game of a doubleheader, but Boston did not break the record because the Orioles took Game 2. Canada's three Major League Soccer teams were winless on the road. Toronto FC recording a second straight scoreless draw in their game against New England. The Vancouver Whitecaps fell 4-3 to FC Cincinnati. And Sam Surridge scored on a penalty kick for Nashville in a 1-0 win over CF Montreal. From the Canadian Press, I'm Karen Ribeau.
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0: cloudy, 11 degrees in downtown Whitehorse. This is your Whitehorse weather update provided by Environment Canada. Today in the capital city, a mix of sun and cloud, a slight chance of showers this afternoon, high reaching 22.
1: Boo.
0: Tonight, cloudy, slight chance of showers.
1: Boo.
0: Periods of rain beginning around midnight.
1: Boo.
0: Low of 10. And tomorrow, periods of rain with a high near 15.
2: Woohoo!
0: I didn't know I had a live soundboard in the studio. It's great.
2: I don't know. I feel more like rain tomorrow.
0: Yeah. Old Crow, 11 right now. Dawson, cloudy and 10. Mayo, cloudy 12. Faro, cloudy 14. CarMax, 13. Beaver Creek, 12. Burwash, cloudy 10. Haynes Junction, 9. Teslin, 12. Watson Lake, 18. 16, rather. Nuvik, 14 and cloudy. And at the Whitehorse Airport, cloudy and 11. Being joined by our McHappy Day winner, Lucy, in studio. Bobby Ferris is here as well. And we were learning all about woodwind instruments and all that sort of stuff.
1: Mm-hmm.
0: And you guys were talking about like starting a ska band or something like that.
2: Yeah.
3: Bobby said he'd be the lead singer.
2: I'll be the lead singer. Lucy, obviously dancing on stage and probably being, you know, one of the brass, even though we're mostly.
0: Can I be the pick-it-up guy?
2: Yeah. Well, I guess you'd be sax, and you could be the pick-it-up guy.
0: Yeah? Okay, maybe we'll do this song. A little bit of Mighty Boss tones.
2: Oh, yeah!
0: Now we're talking. Of course I'm playing some ska. That's the impression that I get.
2: I love it.
0: Morning Brew. The Rush.

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1: That's why in episode 32 of the original Star Trek, Captain Kirk is wearing a green shirt, which is often mistaken for a
0: he is you know exhausting. Loving it's you, loving us, we're 96.1 The Rush.

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1: Oh, boy.
0: The wheels on the morning show go round and round.
1: I had too much lobster Thermidor last night. That's the problem.
0: Bobby,
1: tasty.
0: Who made the was it made in the same bathtub
1: as the
0: butter? Yes,
1: the children made it. And to churn the butter, they ran around. Whipped it up real good.
0: Oh, great. I like how you got this whole bathtub cooking system going.
1: Yeah, you know what? You use what you have, and if it happens to be a bathtub, then that's what get used.
0: Now,
1: yeah.
0: Lucy, you're going to soon be going on to a part of life where you got like the independence of cooking what you want for dinner, that sort of thing.
1: Oh, yeah.
0: Don't follow Bobby's instructions. Use your bathtub for its intended uses and not for food.
1: Yeah. Okay? But yeah, 6 months of Kraft Dinner gives you scurvy. Who would have thought?
2: Who would have thought?
1: Right? So, Lucy, yeah, just, you know, have some green things. I know Dana's told you the same thing.
2: Oh,
1: you know?
2: I don't know about that one.
0: I believe.
1: Oh, Dana, no. No, it's your diet that's
0: I believe they call them vegetables.
1: Vegetables, that's right.
0: Yes. Or as vegetables.
1: Yeah. So, as you can see, Patrick, a huge fan of salad.
0: Well, it comes out of the ground, I think.
1: Now, this is funny, though. You actually ordered a salad, didn't you? Because you felt guilty when you were on holiday.
0: Last time we were in Vancouver, partner and I, we were there, you know, you're on vacation, you're eating greasy food, you're going out, and at a certain point, my body was just screaming, I need a leafy green in my life.
1: Yeah.
0: So we're at a White Spot downtown Vancouver.
1: Classic restaurant.
0: Right, and we're all sitting there, you know, Miss Morning Brew makes her order, Miss Morning Brew's mom makes her order, comes around to Patrick, and I'm like, I'll have a kale salad. You could hear a pin drop in that
1: restaurant.
0: Yeah,
1: apparently even the servers just stopped what they were doing. They're like, salad?
0: Yeah, and it was like, what? I want vegetables.
1: Yeah.
0: I need to be healthy-ish. Ish.
1: Now, ish. Lucy, just a question. So when the side option happens at a restaurant, it's like, you know, what would you want on the side? Your salad or fries?
2: Caesar salad.
1: That's
0: a good choice.
1: That's actually really good kind of balance between, I love a good Caesar salad.
0: See, I ask for the Caesar salad with a side of gravy, just to even things out, you know? Yeah.
2: Interesting.
0: Yeah. You've never had a little bit of romaine with gravy?
2: No, I didn't think about
0: just
2: that.
0: It's a little, it's like, think of it as a French onion soup, minus the French onion soup, but gravy and a crouton.
2: That's an interesting combination.
0: Yeah, that's a polite way of saying that sounds disgusting.
1: Lucy's appreciative of your journey, your culinary journey.
2: Well, I'm glad that you like that.
0: Thankfully, at Panago Pizza, they don't let you do what Patrick does, which is just combining all sorts of things. But you could win up to 3 pizzas coming up next. The Panago Pizza Box Pizza Challenge is on the way. 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
0: So there's some good band work on that backing track there, you know. A little bit of 70s game show.
1: Yep.
0: It's the Panago Pizza Box Challenge. Say that 10 times fast, where I will play a tiny clip of a song. Listeners got to call and text in 867-667-7891. The person who gets the clip right could win 3 pizzas from Panago Pizza. And if no one gets it today, then we're going to go to 4 pizzas next week.
1: Aw, I thought you said Bobby and Lucy were going to get one.
0: Well, I mean, of course, I'll make a pizza.
1: Yes, in the tub?
0: No, the Viss household doesn't use tubs for cooking.
1: Okay, fine.
0: Yeah, we have standards in the Viss household, okay? Thank you. All right, if you think you know the song, give me a call, give me a text. Here it is, your pizza box song for today. That's it.
1: What?
0: That's it. Who is it? Sounds like there's a ghost in here.
1: Ooh, that sounds it sounds like my exasperated sigh when I have to explain to a listener what you just said on air.
0: Patrick was talking about sports again.
1: Keep that. I want you to save that for me.
0: Patrick was sharing his controversial opinions on lettuce.
1: Yeah.
0: I need to know who that is. 867-667-7891, toll free 1-800-661-0530. And if you know it, you could win 3 pizzas.
1: Lucy, are you going to take a stab?
2: Not yet.
0: All right. We're gonna eliminate some answers here because I got some text flowing in. It is not the following.
1: Okay.
0: Billie Eilish.
1: Okay.
0: It's not Tay-Tay. It's also not Dua Lipa. Who else we got? Imagine Dragons, which I feel like is an off guess, but it's also not Imagine Dragons. I will say that is a lady's voice you're hearing, and it is a song from the past 10 years.
1: Okay.
0: So it's a modernish song. You know, you'd hear it on The Rush pretty regularly. Any ideas there? Like, look at you. You both look like you're deep in thought.
1: We are.
0: Right? Bobby looks like he's almost in pain.
1: I'm like, oh. I'm like, was there a bass sax or a bassoon in the background there
2: don't
1: somewhere?
2: So.
1: No, I don't think so. No.
0: No, who is it? We're going to check the lines one more time here before I...

0: I guess she's exasperated with the stuff you say as well.
1: Yeah, I wouldn't blame her. But you know what that means?
0: What's up?
1: Next week on the Pizza Box, we're hitting it. 4 pizzas up for grabs.
0: Wow. Woo-hoo! That's like a pizza. Would you consider that a pizza party? Now. Yes. Now that's a tongue twister. So, Panago Pizza, Pizza Box, Pizza Party.
1: Panago Pizza, Pizza Box, Pizza Party.
0: That also, that's kids, good. An alliteration.
1: That is alliteration.
0: Yeah.
1: Coming up next, I don't know if it's alliteration, but it is definitely a track we play. SZA and Doja Cat, Morning Brew.
2: 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He might be sleeping. Yeah, I love you.

0: 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It's the Morning Brew, hanging out with Patrick, Bobby, and our very special VIP McHappy Day auction winner. We got Lucy in studio too. How is everyone doing so far?
1: Doing great.
2: Powered by Bean North Coffee, I can tell you that much, Patrick. Mm-hmm.
0: Delicious, delicious coffee we got here. We've been talking a lot about Weird Al off mic today.
2: Yeah.
0: Bobby, I don't think you realized you were getting involved with like a Weird Al supergroup here.
2: I did not know what I was walking into, and all of a sudden you started talking about Weird Al, and Dana and Lucy all of a sudden just piped up, and they're like, oh, we know Weird Al.
0: Oh, yeah. So you assumed, and Lucy, this is kind of amateur hour by Bobby over here. He assumed Weird Al only had one polka.
2: Yeah, rookie mistake.
0: Yeah, everyone knows Weird Al could compose at least two compilations of polkas.
1: Like he's a fake fan.
2: Could you call the say the polka years? Weird Al, the polka years?
0: The polka years are every year for Weird Al.
2: Yeah, okay.
0: Come on. Listen to the discography.
2: There's only so much accordion you can have on track.
1: That's not true.
2: I'm
0: never enough accordion.
2: Getting outvoted here. So, Rush Nation.
0: If you ever go out, there's restaurants that have these like things called touch tunes, right?
2: Okay.
0: And it's basically a jukebox app on your phone, and put like $10 in it, and then you just boop, boop, boop, boop, boop on your phone and pick songs to play for the whole bar. Generally a good idea. When last time we were in Cleveland, watching

0: Watching some baseball, watching the Jays.
1: The mistake by the Malake.
0: Exactly.
1: Cleveland.
0: We're at this local watering hole in Cleveland that we found that we liked. It was a real dive, right? But they had one of those. And we're leaving the States. It's our last day in America. And I have about $60 American burning a hole in my wallet.
1: Oh, this.
0: So I go up to the Touch Tunes. I feed it $60.
1: I think I'm already getting $60. Upset with you.
0: Yeah, which is a lot of songs, by the way, because the songs are only like 50 cents a pop.
1: Especially right? If you're going to choose one artist.
0: And so I get out my phone and I'm like, I wonder what they got for Weird Al on this Touch Tunes jukebox.
1: Oh, my Lord.
0: I queued up every single Weird Al polka existing. It was over 2 hours of Weird Al polka.
2: Oh, my goodness.
0: And they just kept playing across his bar. And here's the thing. The bartender can't control the Touch Tunes.
2: Oh.
0: They have to call Touch Tunes and be like, hey, you guys, like, turn this off.
1: Needless right? to say, Patrick has been since banned from said establishment.
0: Well, I'll just say, after the third polka, I may have just Irish exited the establishment.
1: And what's the opposite of getting the key to the city? Well, the mayor of Cleveland, yeah, just gave a warning to Patrick.
0: Oh, no.
1: Never get here again.
0: Cleveland doesn't want me back.
1: Don't worry. You can always fly out on those balloons that they tried to release back in the 80s.
0: I would like to see the Rock and Roll Hall of Fame again. But,
1: yeah, that's true. Know.
0: So anyways, I'm just saying, you could always do what I did and play about 80 Weird Al polkas and have an entire section of a city.
1: Listen,
0: never want you back.
1: When you're off to school, don't do that. You want to make friends, not break them.
0: I mean, yeah. Listen, you could find some of the best friends you know by doing that. You'd be like, oh, right. That person's cool.
2: Right.
1: Take what you will from the advice you received today on The Morning Brew.
0: Yeah. You know, always use a grain of salt here on The Morning
1: Brew. Yeah.
0: Coming up next, I don't know how he's going to also do a Hikes and Bikes report while he's drinking coffee, but he's a man of talents.
1: Hold on, let me clear my throat.
0: Bobby Ferris with your Hikes and Bikes report.
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4: V.S. 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Drivers should expect delays as single-lane traffic will be required for some of the work. Sidhu Trucking will do their best to keep delays to a minimum during regular business hours, with longer delays between 6 p.m. and 11 p.m. That's Casca Boulevard between Keno and Whistlebend Way. 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

0: feel. Coming up next, it is your news being brought to you by your local Whitehorse McDonald's.
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2: Now this update from the Canadian Press. Prime Minister Mark Carney says Canada's greatest strength is unity. He made the comment while surrounded by Canada's premiers ahead of a meeting to prepare a response to fresh tariff threats from the United States. Carney says Canada is in a stronger position than we were when this trade war started, thanks to the focus of the people around the table. The Prime Minister made the remarks ahead of his meeting with the First Ministers, scheduled to run into the afternoon in Prince Edward Island. An independent task force has been assembled to advise the federal government on how it can make better decisions and be more accountable in key areas. Those areas include digital government and artificial intelligence, major projects, and Arctic sovereignty. The 9-member task force has a year-long mandate. Canadian Blood Services says blood donations have plummeted over the last several weeks. Now the agency says it is facing a blood supply shortage and is urging people across the country to book a blood donation appointment. From the Canadian Press, I'm Naira Ahmed.
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4: In sports, the Toronto Blue Jays dropped a fourth game in a row in a 4-2 loss to the visiting Tampa Bay Rays. Alejandro Kirk had a seventh-inning homer for Toronto, but the Blue Jays' 402 runs are the fewest in all of Major League Baseball this season. Manager John Schneider says his hitters have been struggling.
5: It's been a tough stretch for sure, kind of collectively up and down.
4: The Jays and Rays wrap up their four-game series this afternoon at Rogers Center. The Boston Red Sox matched a club record set 80 years ago with their 15th straight victory yesterday in a 6-3 win over Baltimore. It was the first game of a doubleheader, but Boston did not break the record because the Orioles took Game 2. Canada's three Major League Soccer teams were winless on the road. Toronto FC recording a second straight scoreless draw in their game against New England. The Vancouver Whitecaps fell 4-3 to FC Cincinnati. And Sam Surridge scored on a penalty kick for Nashville in a 1-0 win over CF Montreal. From the Canadian Press, I'm Karen Ribeau.
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0: Does it look cloudier out there to you, Lucy, than it was when you got here? Okay, a little bit. Well, it is mostly cloudy, according to Environment Canada. 13 degrees here in downtown Whitehorse. This is your rush weather provided by Environment Canada. For Dawson, Mayo, Pelly, Carmax, Faro, and Ross River. Today, a mix of sun and cloud in Ross River, Faro, Pelly, and Carmax. Slight chance of showers in Carmax and Pelly. Cloudy in Mayo and Dawson. Periods of rain. Risk of thunderstorms. High near 22. Tonight, periods of rain region-wide. Showers changing to cloudy conditions in Dawson with a slight chance of showers and a risk of a thunderstorm. Low near 8. And tomorrow, sunny to start in Dawson, becoming cloudier throughout the day with a chance of showers. Periods of rain in Ross River and Faro, and cloudy with a good chance of rain in Carmax, Pelly, and Mayo. High of 17. In Watson Lake, today, sunny, high near 25. Tonight, cloudy, slight chance of showers, low of 14. And tomorrow, cloudy and a high near 17. For Whitehorse, Teslin, Atlin, Haines Junction, and the KLR. Today, a mix of sun and cloud, changing to cloudy conditions this afternoon in Whitehorse, Atlin, and Teslin. Slight chance of showers. Mix of sun and cloud in Haines Junction and the KLR with windy conditions, high of 22. Tonight, cloudy conditions region-wide, slight chance of rain in Atlin and in Teslin. Periods of rain in Whitehorse, Haines Junction, and the KLR, low near 8. And tomorrow, periods of rain in Whitehorse, Atlin, and Teslin. Cloudy, good chance of rain in the KLR and in Haines Junction, high near 18. Taking a look across the territory and beyond at your current conditions right now. In Old Crow, it's 12. Dawson, light rain, 11. Mayo, 13. Faro, cloudy and 16. CarMax, 14. Beaver Creek, cloudy and 14. Burwash, sunny and 11. Haines Junction, 11. Teslin, 13 and cloudy. Watson Lake, sunny and 17. Inuvik, cloudy and 17. And at the Whitehorse Airport, cloudy and 13. 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

0: right.
1: Well, the deal is that if you chew on Mento Lifesavers in the dark, you can see the crackle of electricity. So I had to put my sunglasses on.
0: Oh.
1: Yeah. Lucy, what do you think of that?
0: It's interesting.
1: Is it necessary? Yeah. No. Maybe it is. Not just a musician, Lucy, but a student of science as well.
0: Yes, of course.
2: This is my face of judgment. Silent judgment.
1: He doesn't get it. Yeah.
2: You know what?
0: He's not about that life.
1: Wow. You think this is Patrick's first rodeo of me chewing Lifesavers in the studio?
2: I came prepared with my sunglasses, Lucy.
1: Lucy, would you like a pair of sunglasses? Oh, man. Dana
2: with the clutch. There we go.
1: Oh, now, see?
2: Now, the only problem with the sunglasses I put on, team, is there's a big thumbprint right about there and there and another one there.
1: So can you see is the question.
2: I see a vague outline of Bobby Ferris. I can see Lucy a little clearer.
1: Okay.
2: But the board, complete mystery right now.
1: Awesome.
2: So whatever happens when I, you know...
3: Game over, man! Game over!
2: See, I don't even know. Like, you know, maybe it's going to be this one. Oh, that's a good one, too.
1: I feel like I just saw a crane kick happen somewhere.
2: Well, only when you wear your ninja pants.
1: Hi! That's right.
2: You know? Well, this has been fun having our McHappy Day winner, Lucy, joining us in the booth today.
1: Thanks. Thanks. Look at this. Someone's already taken my spot.
2: Are you going to ask for an autograph, Bobby?
1: Yeah. Lucy, you'll get your autograph after.
0: I'm busy today.
2: Unlike you, she had solos in band.
0: I don't know if I can pencil you in, Bobby.
1: That's fine. I understand. If you don't have time, but if you do manage to sign my program, if you could just put like a drawing of a little bass saxophone in there. Yeah. That works?
0: I'll think about it.
1: Okay.
0: Yeah.
2: All right. Well, we'll let the autograph exchange happen later.
1: Good.
2: Lucy, Dana, you guys have a wonderful day. Thanks so much for coming in. This has been so much fun.
1: You guys have been amazing. Yeah. Lucy, you're incredible. And best of luck during the school year.
0: Thanks.
1: And there's always a spot open for you.
0: Sick.
1: At the mic for the morning brew when you come back.
2: Yeah. We'll put you on the roster for when I want a day off, you know, call in sick, wake you up bright and early.
0: Got you.
1: You think he's kidding, but he's not, and it'll probably happen around Christmas time.
0: I'll be there.
2: December 24th. It's the morning brew. Stompa's next. My college test song on 96.1. Rush.
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0: 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For BC, it's drivebc.ca. There are speed and weight restrictions when crossing bridges on the North Cannell Road. Those include weight limit of 48,000 kilograms, no overweight permits, 30 kilometer per hour speed limit on bridges, 10 kilometers on Caribou Creek Bridge, 5 kilometers on Boulder Creek Bridge, McMillan River No. 1 Bridge, and Tennis Creek Bridge. And additionally, there are weight restrictions in effect for the entire length of the North Cannell Road. Axle 75% legal axle loading in place. The intersection of Summit Road and Rundell Road in Hillcrest is closed until Tuesday, July 28th for paving. Please follow traffic detours and construction control signage. And you'll also see a little bit of work going on Casca Boulevard between Keno and Whistle Bend Way for July and August. You can expect single-lane traffic and longer delays between 6 p.m. and 11 p.m. Other advisories to be aware of while you're out and about on the roads: traffic hazard, Highway 1, Alaska Highway, both directions, roadway marker 1456 near Ibex Valley. Traffic hazard, Highway 1, Alaska Highway, both directions near roadway marker 1324 between Jake's Corner and Little Teslin Lake. And traffic alert, Highway 4, Robert Campbell Highway near Ross River from roadway marker 350 to 350. There is construction across the territory. Keep your eyes open and slow down when you see the cones. Road maintenance operations on the North Klondike Highway 2, both directions, roadway marker 622 to 434. And on Highway 6, you got some work going on the North Cannell just past Ross River, roadway markers 300 to 330. BST operations on the North Klondike Highway 2, roadway marker 48 to 58. And road construction, Silver Trail, both directions, roadway marker 60 to 64. And road construction on the Silver Trail in another spot, roadway marker 74 to 88. That's just before Halfway Lakes. And road construction, Highway 10, Nahini Range Road, both directions, roadway marker 134 to 184. That's the Three Aces Exploration Camp to the Yukon Northwest Territories border. You can expect daily road closures between 8 a.m. and 5 p.m. Top of the World Highway border crossings open. The George Black Ferry is open. The Pelly Barge in Ross River is open. The North Cannell Road also open, but the road conditions are tough. For the latest info on ferry service and road conditions, you can call 511 or go to 511yukon.ca. 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

CKRW 96.1, The Rush, hanging with Patrick on the Morning Brew. Getting ready to hand things off to Flying Ryan here. And don't forget, next week we are going to have a real fun event going down right here in the Rush parking lot, the Rush Summer Treasure Hunt, Bruno Mars Barbecue. You want to swing by on Wednesday, July 29th from 11 a.m. to 2 p.m. in front of Rush HQ. Swing by, meet the Rush team, enjoy some barbecue. You can enjoy the dunk tank with the White Horse Firefighters Charitable Society, get some Rush swag, and qualify for the hottest contest of the summer, the Bruno Mars Concert Getaway to Vancouver. 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And make sure you're texting me treasure when you hear Bruno Mars. Bare Naked Ladies are next on the Morning Brew.

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0: That is magic with a little Sunday Funday on your Thursday morning, bringing us here to the 10 o'clock hour, the kickstart of your midday grind right here on CKRW 96.1, The Rush. Ryan Pigeau with you now. I got your local weather coming up in just a minute, but right now, let's hit your quick one-minute Canadian press news.
1: Now this update from the Canadian Press. Prime Minister Mark Carney says Canada is stronger now than when the trade war started. He spoke ahead of meetings with all 13 provincial and territorial leaders scheduled to run into the afternoon in Prince Edward Island. New Brunswick, Nova Scotia, and Prince Edward Island are considering the creation of a new maritime electricity system operator. The commitment is part of a broad memorandum of understanding signed by the three Atlantic provinces. A 9-member task force is said to advise the federal government on how it can make better decisions and be more accountable in key areas. Some former CEOs and senior public servants now have a year-long mandate to give Ottawa independent advice on how to simplify decision-making, coordinate internally, and modernize the public service. Canadian National Railway Company and Union Pacific are striking a deal, and a new report says the commercial real estate sector is stabilizing as we reach the midpoint of the year. From the Canadian Press, I'm Naira Ahmed.
0: Mostly cloudy, 13 degrees at the Whitehorse Airport. 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
0: Fort Dawson, Mayo, Pelly, Carmax, Faro, and Ross River today. A mix of sun and cloud for Ross River, Faro, Pelly, and Carmax. A slight chance of showers for Carmax and Pelly. Cloudy in Mayo and Dawson with periods of rain. A risk of thunderstorm in Dawson with a high of 22. Tonight, periods of rain region-wide with showers changing to cloudy conditions in Dawson. A slight chance of showers and a risk of thunderstorm with a low of 8 degrees. And tomorrow, sunny to start in Dawson. Becoming cloudier with a slight chance of showers in the afternoon. Periods of rain in Ross River and Faro. Cloudy with a good chance of rain in Carmax, Pelly, and Mayo. With a risk of thunderstorm in Mayo and a high of 17. For Watson Lake today, mainly sunny with a high of 25. Tonight, cloudy with a slight chance of showers and a low of 14. And tomorrow, cloudy with a high of 17. For Whitehorse, Teslin, Atlin, Haines Junction, and the Kluane Lake region today, a mix of sun and cloud to cloudy conditions this afternoon for Whitehorse, Atlin, and Teslin, with a slight chance of showers. A mix of sun and cloud in Haines Junction and the KLR with windy conditions and a high of 22. Tonight, cloudy conditions region-wide with a slight chance of rain in Atlin and Teslin. Periods of rain for Whitehorse, Haines Junction, and the KLR with a low of 8 degrees. And tomorrow, periods of rain for Whitehorse, Atlin, and Teslin. Cloudy with a good chance of rain in the KLR and Haines Junction with a high of 18. Taking a look across the territory at current conditions, Old Crow is 12 degrees, light rain and 11 in Dawson. That is the cold spot. Mayo is 14, mostly cloudy and 16 in Faro. Carmax is 16 degrees, mostly cloudy and 15 in Beaver Creek. Burwash is mainly sunny and 13 degrees in Haines Junction. Cloudy and 13 in Teslin, partly cloudy, 19 degrees in Watson Lake. That is the warm spot. Inuvik is mostly cloudy and 18. And back here at the Whitehorse Airport, mostly cloudy and 13. Kicking things off this morning with some Virginia to Vegas. It's No Excuses up next on the Midday Grind.
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0: That is Ariana Grande on 96.1 The Rush, just after 10:15 a.m. with your pal Ryan Peugeot on the Midday Grind. 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I got Benson Boone, Beautiful Things, some Cameron Whitcomb on the way too. That's all coming up next on 96.1 The Rush. Hey, Yukon, it's Ryan from the Midday Grind. If you haven't been to Yukon Pump in a while, now's the perfect time to stop in. 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

0: Scars to your beautiful Alessia Cara on 96.1 The Rush. Hanging out here on the Midday Grind. It's a Thursday morning, 10:34 a.m. on the clock. Mostly cloudy, 14 degrees at the White Horse Airport. 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Loud Luxury, Natalie Jane. Uh-oh. That's up next. And hey, stick around. You got a Wheel of Wonder question coming up before the end of the hour right here on the Midday Grind. CKRW 96.1. The Rush.
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0: 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Yes, that's right. It's time to spin the wheel.
1: Why is there a quad in our driveway?
2: Well, you know how I keep the fridge stocked with your favorite Labatt drinks all summer?
1: I knew you were buttering me up.
2: No, babe. Big Bear Liquor had a giveaway going on till September 11th. We won a 2026 Outlander from Yukon Honda. And even if we didn't win the quad, there were two more winners who got $1,500 cash.
1: Okay, you can keep it. Grab me a beer.
2: Thanks, Big Bear.
1: This could be your future. 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
0: 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As we spin the wheel and it decides today's trivia. There we are. Here we have it. Your Wheel of Wonder question today. From the category of weird sports, what is the name of the Austrian skydiver who jumped from the atmosphere in 2012? What is the name of the Austrian skydiver who jumped from the atmosphere in 2012? Call me or text me 867-667-7891 or toll free in the communities 1-800-661-0530. If you know the answer to that trivia question, the first person that gets through with that correct answer wins a $10 gift card to Big Bear Eatery and Tap House. I'll have your correct answer when we return at 11 o'clock on 96.1 The Rush.

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1: Somewhere deep in the Yukon, a secret has been hidden. 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
3: When a child is in the hospital, visitors come to say hello. 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

0: 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The voice of the Yukon since 69. Rolling with Ryan on the midday grind. 11 o'clock, mostly cloudy, 14 degrees. I got your lonely lyric coming up in a few minutes, closer to 11:35. We'll say more than a few minutes. And I did have a correct answer for that Wheel of Wonder question I asked you. Who is that insane Austrian skydiver who jumped from the stratosphere in 2012? A bunch of people getting through with the right answer. Felix Baumgartner. I wonder what else he's been up to in the last 10 or 15 years. Anyway, the correct answer given to me by Andrew. So Andrew is your $10 Big Bear Eatery and Tap House gift card winner. And if you'd like to be a winner, stick around 11:35. We've got another qualifier to collect for that lonely lyric. It's time now for your 11 o'clock Canadian Press News.
1: Now this update from the Canadian Press. Prime Minister Mark Carney says unity is Canada's greatest strength in the face of fresh tariff threats from the United States. Gathering with the premiers in Charlottetown PEI, Carney made reference to the Fathers of Confederation who signed the binding agreements to form the Federation in the same location. Carney says we may face similar challenges to the Fathers of Confederation, but we have many more advantages. He made the remarks ahead of a private roundtable discussion with all 13 provincial and territorial leaders in PEI. Falling crime numbers are raising questions about the Liberal government's three tough-on-crime bills passed last month. New numbers from Statistics Canada show crime dropped almost everywhere in Canada in 2025. Experts warn the latest tariff threats from the United States will hit some provinces harder than others, and a third British Columbia community is now under threat from out-of-control wildfires. From the Canadian Press, I'm Naira Ahmed.
0: I got your Rush weather next. Brought to you by the Yukon Transportation Museum and provided by Environment Canada.
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3: Experience the precarious and exhilarating history of Northern transportation. The Yukon Transportation Museum in Whitehorse offers a captivating look at the history of moving around the North's challenging landscape. Summer hours are Wednesday to Sunday from 10 to 6 until the end of August.

0: Insta, and TikTok. Isn't that a Kesha song? Maybe somebody on MySpace knows. You guys remember MySpace, or is it just me?
1: For Dawson, Mayo, Pelly, Carmax, Faro, and Ross River today, a mix of sun and cloud for Ross River, Faro, Pelly, and Carmax. A slight chance of showers for Carmax and Pelly, cloudy in Mayo and Dawson with periods of rain. A risk of thunderstorm in Dawson with a high of 22. Tonight, periods of rain region-wide with showers changing to cloudy conditions in Dawson with a slight chance of showers and a risk of thunderstorm, a low of 8 degrees. Tomorrow, sunny to start in Dawson, becoming cloudier with a slight chance of showers in the afternoon. Periods of rain in Ross River and Faro, cloudy with a good chance of rain in Carmax, Pelly, and Mayo with a risk of thunderstorm for Mayo and a high of 17. For Watson Lake today, mainly sunny with a high of 25. Tonight, cloudy with a slight chance of showers and a low of 14, and tomorrow cloudy with a high of 17. For Whitehorse, Teslin, Atlin, Haines Junction, and the KLR today, a mix of sun and cloud changing to cloudy conditions this afternoon for Whitehorse, Atlin, and Teslin, with a slight chance of showers, a mix of sun and cloud in Haines Junction and the KLR, with windy conditions and a high of 22. Tonight, cloudy conditions region-wide with a slight chance of rain in Atlin and Teslin. Periods of rain for Whitehorse, Haines Junction, and the KLR, and a low of 8 degrees. And tomorrow, periods of rain for Whitehorse, Atlin, and Teslin. Cloudy with a good chance of rain in the KLR and Haines Junction, and a high of 18. Taking another look across the territory at current conditions, Old Crow is 12 degrees, light rain and 11 in Dawson. That is the cold spot. Cloudy and 14 in Mayo. Faro, mostly cloudy and 17. Carmax is 16 degrees, mostly cloudy and 15 in Beaver Creek. Burwash is partly cloudy and 13, also 13 in Haines Junction, cloudy and 13 in Teslin. Watson Lake, partly cloudy and 19, that is the warm spot. Inuvik, mostly cloudy and 18, and back here at the Whitehorse Airport, mostly cloudy and 14. I got George Ezra up next with Budapest on 96.1. 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

0: 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Hanging out on the midday grind with your buddy Ryan Peugeot. It is just after 11:15 a.m. and this hour of midday music is brought to you by Compadre's Burritos. Rolling the best tacos and burritos in the Yukon since 2007, with ingredients all made in-house, from the guac to the salsa, even the hot sauce. 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More tunes on the way, your Canadian Press News coming up at 11:30, but right now it's your Mobility Minute, brought to you by Physio Plus.
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2: 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They're often injured by overuse, and these injuries range from tennis elbow, jumper's knee, tendonitis in the rotator's cuff or Achilles tendon. Impulsively running a marathon with no training after months on the couch could cause pain for weeks, months, or even years if not handled properly. Many studies have shown things improve with exercise when compared to rest. So here's a stretch to help the tendons in your legs. 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

0: slowly making our way through the 11 o'clock hour here on the Midday Grind on CKRW 96.1 The Rush. Hanging out around 11:30 a.m. on the clock, which means it's time now for your 11:30 Canadian Press News Update, brought to you by the Yukon Hospital Foundation.
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2: Now this update from the Canadian Press. Prime Minister Mark Carney says unity is Canada's greatest strength in the face of fresh tariff threats from the United States. Gathering with the premiers in Charlottetown PEI, Carney made reference to the Fathers of Confederation who signed the binding agreements to form the Federation in the same location. Carney says we may face similar challenges to the Fathers of Confederation, but we have many more advantages. He made the remarks ahead of a private roundtable discussion with all 13 provincial and territorial leaders in PEI. Falling crime numbers are raising questions about the Liberal government's three tough-on-crime bills passed last month. New numbers from Statistics Canada show crime dropped almost everywhere in Canada in 2025. Experts warn the latest tariff threats from the United States will hit some provinces harder than others, and a third British Columbia community is now under threat from out-of-control wildfires. From the Canadian Press, I'm Naira Ahmed.
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0: Today, a mix of sun and cloud with a slight chance of showers this afternoon, a high of 22. Tonight, cloudy with a slight chance of showers this evening. Periods of rain beginning around midnight with a low of 10. And tomorrow, periods of rain with a high of 15. It's Dua Lipa on the way next with Levitating, and stay tuned. Your lonely lyric is just after that right here on 96.1. The Rush.

CKRW 96.1, The Rush online at CKRW.com. The voice of the Yukon since 69, rolling with Ryan on the midday grind, and it's time to qualify. It's time to find the next name into that weekly draw. It's the Lonely Lyric.

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1: Yes, The Lonely Lyric, where I give you a lyrical portion of a song. You call me or you text me. Name the song, name the artist associated with the lyric. The number to call is 867-667-7891. 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If you know the answer to the following. I'm a new day rising. I'm a brand new sky that hangs stars upon tonight. I am a little divided. Do I stay or run away and leave it all behind? Call me or text me if you know the answer to that lyrical passage. Once again, that number is 867-667-7891 or toll free in the communities at 1-800-661-0530. Before we get to that correct answer, I got more of the faves the Yukon craves on the way next on 96.1 The Rush.
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0: There we have it, your lonely lyric today. It's the Foo Fighters with Times Like These. We had a few getting through with the correct answer on that one. It was Jamie, the first person that got through on the phone lines. So Jamie's your Thursday qualifier. We're going to collect one more name tomorrow, and then when we return on Monday, we'll spin that wheel and we'll find out who's taking home that $50 Ricky's All Day Grill gift card. Fast approaching 12 p.m. on the Midday Grind. Woodcutter's Blanket are open 3 to late daily and 6 days a week. That is Tuesday to Sunday. So check them out for delicious food and innovative craft beers made from only the finest ingredients right underneath those iconic Two Moose on the corner of 2nd and Strickland. I got Teddy Swims and Serena Ryder both on the way next on 96.1. 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

0: 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Devin Cole with Woman in Total Control of Herself right here on the Midday Grind. It's mostly cloudy and 15 degrees at the Whitehorse Airport, 12 p.m. on the clock. 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
2: From the National Newsroom of the Canadian Press, I'm Karen Rebo. Premiers at the Council of the Federation meeting in Charlottetown say they remain united against the same American adversary, threatening more steep tariffs on many Canadian goods. Saskatchewan's Scott Moe says he's positive and bullish that Canada can find an agreement with the Trump administration over the next few weeks.
3: The cost of living that we're feeling on the north side of the 49th parallel in our respective provinces, the cost of doing business that businesses across Canada are experiencing is also happening in the United States of America. And so it's in everyone's best interest in North America, the entirety of North America, for us to come to agreement in a reviewed and renewed CUSMA.
2: The premiers will wrap up their gathering today with a face-to-face meeting with Prime Minister Mark Carney. Ontario's Doug Ford says he's looking forward to hearing from Carney about possible responses to the latest U.S. trade attack. The premiers will also ask Ottawa to renew health care transfer agreements with the provinces and territories that will start expiring next year.

0: Even more communities are under threat from out-of-control wildfires burning this morning across British Columbia. The latest overnight evacuation order was issued by the Squamish-Lillooet Regional District, where fires threatening the South Chilcotin Mountains area and Texas Creek. Residents around the southern interior village of Clinton are facing a series of evacuation orders and alerts. They join residents from Boston Bar and the entire southeastern BC city of Kimberley that are all under fire threat as well. The U.S. military has hit Iranian targets for a 12th straight night after President Trump threatened to strike Iranian bridge or power plant for every ship Iran attacks in the Strait of Hormuz. The Iranians then responded, threatening to retaliate, an eye for an eye. Here's Secretary of State Marco Rubio from the ASEAN conference this morning.
1: As I saw Arachi, their foreign minister, who the other day say or something about their policies, an eye for an eye. The president's policy is a head for an eye. I mean, honestly, that's what it's going to be. I mean, they will pay a very heavy price.
0: Police are urging Calgary residents and realtors to check on empty homes as a massive search for a missing boy reaches an eighth day. Police say 11-year-old Parker has autism and is nonverbal, but does have skills to survive in a home with access to food and water. And the Saskatchewan Roughriders take the field tonight for the first time since a car crash that killed the CFL team's captain and a Regina man. The Riders host the Edmonton Elks, and both linebacker Jaden Dulkey and local musician Bhishma Raj Yaguru will be remembered before the game. Some fans say it'll be a night of conflicting emotions. RCMP say Dulkey was driving on the wrong side of a divided highway near Regina Saturday when he smashed into the other man's SUV. This is the Canadian Press. In sports, the Toronto Blue Jays dropped a fourth game in a row in a 4-2 loss to the visiting Tampa Bay Rays. Alejandro Kirk had a seventh-inning homer for Toronto, but the Blue Jays' 402 runs are the fewest in all of Major League Baseball this season. Manager John Schneider says his hitters have been struggling.
2: It's been a tough stretch for sure, kind of collectively up and down.
0: The Jays and Rays wrap up their four-game series this afternoon at Rogers Centre. The Boston Red Sox matched a club record set 80 years ago with their 15th straight victory yesterday in a 6-3 win over Baltimore. It was the first game of a doubleheader, but Boston did not break the record because the Orioles took Game 2. Canada's three Major League Soccer teams were winless on the road. Toronto FC recording a second straight scoreless draw in their game against New England. The Vancouver Whitecaps fell 4-3 to FC Cincinnati. And Sam Surridge scored on a penalty kick for Nashville in a 1-0 win over CF Montreal. From the Canadian Press, I'm Karen Ribeau.
3: I got your Rush weather next, provided by Environment Canada. For Dawson, Mayo, Pelly, Carmax, Faro, and Ross River today, a mix of sun and cloud for Ross River, Faro, Pelly, and Carmax. A slight chance of showers for Carmax and Pelly, cloudy in Mayo and Dawson with periods of rain. A risk of thunderstorm in Dawson with a high of 22. Tonight, periods of rain region-wide with showers changing to cloudy conditions in Dawson with a slight chance of showers and a risk of thunderstorm, a low of 8 degrees. Tomorrow, sunny to start in Dawson, becoming cloudier with a slight chance of showers in the afternoon. Periods of rain in Ross River and Faro, cloudy with a good chance of rain in Carmax, Pelly, and Mayo with a risk of thunderstorm for Mayo and a high of 17. For Watson Lake today, mainly sunny with a high of 25. Tonight, cloudy with a slight chance of showers and a low of 14. And tomorrow, cloudy with a high of 17. For Whitehorse, Teslin, Atlin, Haynes Junction, and the KLR today, a mix of sun and cloud changing to cloudy conditions this afternoon for Whitehorse, Atlin, and Teslin, with a slight chance of showers, a mix of sun and cloud in Haynes Junction and the KLR, with windy conditions and a high of 22. Tonight, cloudy conditions region-wide with a slight chance of rain in Atlin and Teslin. Periods of rain for Whitehorse, Haynes Junction, and the KLR, and a low of 8 degrees. And tomorrow, periods of rain for Whitehorse, Atlin, and Teslin. Cloudy with a good chance of rain in the KLR and Haynes Junction, and a high of 18. Taking another look across the territory at current conditions, Old Crow is 12 degrees, light rain and 11 in Dawson, that's the cold spot, cloudy and 16 in Mayo, Faro is mostly cloudy and 18, 17 degrees in Carmax, mostly cloudy and 15 in Beaver Creek, Burwash mostly cloudy and 13, 16 degrees in

in Haines Junction, cloudy in 15 in Teslin. Watson Lake is the warm spot, partly cloudy in 20. In Uvic, mostly cloudy in 18. And back here at the White Horse Airport, mostly cloudy in 15. Kicking things off in this hour with Wild Ones, it's Flo Rida and Sia on the way next on the Midday Grind.

0: That is Shawn Mendes with Life of the Party right here on 96.1 The Rush, hanging out in the noon hour here on the Midday Grind. Ryan Pigeau with you on a Thursday afternoon, just after 12:15 p.m. on the clock. And hey, The Rush has teamed up with some amazing local businesses to bring you The Rush Summer Treasure Hunt, your chance to win the ultimate concert getaway. We're sending one lucky winner and a guest to Vancouver with round-trip airfare from Whitehorse on Air North, Yukon's airline, a two-night stay at the Rosedale on Robson Suite Hotel, $500 spending cash, and the grand prize, two-floor seats to see Bruno Mars on the romantic tour this fall. Ready to strike gold? 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Ron McFadgen will be here shortly with another Yukon Nugget, your 12:30 step back in time. Before that, it's Marshmallow and Jelly Roll on the way next with Holy Water on 96.1 The Rush.
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4: 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Drivers should expect delays, as single-lane traffic will be required for some of the work. 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

0: 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Hanging out here on the midday grind. It's just after 12:30 p.m. on the clock. Forget the gold pan and the pickaxe. Today we're mining history. From the vast wilderness of the north comes a priceless piece of the past. Up next, the official soundtrack to the territory's history. It's Ron McFadgen with the Yukon Nugget on right now and brought to you by Cathway Water Resources.
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3: I really didn't know the elderly gentleman who spent his days in the back room of the little Yukon Electrical clapboard office on Main Street. To me, he was just a stern-looking old man. To Willard Phelps Jr., he was Grandpa Phelps. If only I'd known the immense contribution he made to Yukon society. If only I had the opportunity to speak with him and discover his story firsthand. What a tale he would have told. What I know now of this fascinating story I'd like to share. Willard Leroy Phelps Sr. was born on March 12, 1867 in Meryton, Ontario. A tiny village with strong Protestant religious values and a sense of fair play in business activities of the farming kind. The region of southern Ontario grows world-class vegetables and is blessed with exquisite fields of grapes. It was that way when the young Phelps attended Ridley College, a boarding school conceived by a group of Anglican clergy and laymen, eager to establish a place for boys that emphasized strong academic and religious values. After high school graduation, he obtained a law degree at Osgoode Hall in Toronto. That college pioneered the most important developments in Canadian legal education and was the first to establish a combined law and business degree. The Phelps family of Meryton had always been very strong conservatives. Willard's father and later his older brother Milo were both conservative mayors. Not so with Willard, because, as fate would have it, the lawyer under whom he articled was a staunch liberal. Through his connection, Phelps had a chance meeting with the Prime Minister, Sir Wilfrid Laurier, and was so impressed that he became a lifelong liberal. In 1896, he started a law practice in Toronto, and within a week, a worldwide depression broke his budding business. Within a year, news of the amazing discovery of gold in a far-off place called Klondike began filtering through to the cities of eastern Canada. Phelps decided to try his luck with gold mining and spent the winter of 1898 preparing for his journey to Yukon. Like others in the East, he read the stories about a good wagon road from Edmonton to the gold fields, but he was persuaded to take the inside passage route instead. In Vancouver, Phelps teamed up with three other men, including George Geddes, who'd eventually settle in Teslin, an escaped prisoner from Australia, and a man whose name and background have disappeared into the mists of time. While sailing up the inland passage, Phelps overheard some news that convinced him and his partners to avoid Skagway. The infamous Soapy Smith gang, he discovered, planned to hijack them and steal their outfit, which included 4 horses and 4 law books. Wisely assessing their predicament, the Phelps party left the ship in Wrangell, Alaska, and set out to the Klondike on foot via the Stikeen Trail. When they arrived at Teslin Lake, they promptly ran out of money, so they used their horses to haul freight for other gold seekers along the same route. In the fall of 1898, they sold the horses, built a barge, and prepared to float down the Hootalinqua River to Dawson. They hoped to arrive there before freeze-up, but by this time, George Geddes had fallen in love with a Teslin lady, had married her, and stayed there the rest of his life. Meanwhile, Phelps and his 2 remaining partners heard rumors of a gold strike on the Big Salmon River. So they poled and pushed their barge about 65 kilometers up the Nisutlan River, then portaged their supplies into Quiet Lake. They managed to paddle for 12 kilometers before they were frozen in. On the ice-covered shores of Quiet Lake, after freeze-up, they built a rough log cabin, hunkered down to spend their first Yukon winter. The ex-con may have saved their lives by insisting they keep a path around the cabin clear of snow, run laps all winter on homemade snowshoes for exercise. Here's the interesting part. He also made sure they were never without a boiling pot of tea made from the tips of spruce branches. This foul brew saved them from the ravages of scurvy and saved their lives. When the ice went out in the spring of 1899, Phelps and his two partners paddled down the lake but traveled no more than 8 kilometers when they saw another cabin. Inside lay 7 men, all dead from scurvy. The 3 greenhorn gold seekers reached the Yukon River and began the last leg of their trip down to Dawson City, arriving shortly after breakup in the late spring of 1899. We'll have more of the story of Willard Phelps Sr. in our next Yukon Nugget. I'm Ron McFadgen. This Yukon Nugget was written by Les McLaughlin.
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Making our way through 12 o'clock on this Thursday afternoon on the Midday Grind. Ryan Peugeot hanging with you on CKRW 96.1 The Rush. Just after 12:30 p.m. on the clock, mostly cloudy and 15 at the Whitehorse Airport. 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If it doesn't say isolate or hydrolyzed whey, then it more than likely isn't. Or if the price is really low, there's a reason for that. 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Open Monday to Friday, noon to 5:15, and Saturdays, noon to 4. Let's get you back to the tunes. I got T-Swift, Olivia Rodrigo, and your local artist spotlight all on the way next on 96.1.

0: 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The voice of the Yukon since 69, rolling with Ryan on the Midday Grind, and it's time for our Skills Canada Yukon Local Artist Spotlight. 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Today's featured artist is Black Iron Blossom. Black Iron Blossom is a four-piece group that formed after a series of jams starting back in 2012. 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Today is Black Iron Blossom with This Is It on 96.1, The Rush.
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1: That is Olivia Rodrigo with Good For You right here on CKRW 96.1 The Rush. Ryan Peugeot hanging with you on a Thursday afternoon, mostly cloudy and 16 degrees. 1 p.m. on your midday grind and your Canadian press news and sports are next.
2: From the National Newsroom of the Canadian Press, I'm Karen Rebo. Premiers at the Council of the Federation meeting in Charlottetown say they remain united against the same American adversary, threatening more steep tariffs on many Canadian goods. Saskatchewan's Scott Moe says he's positive and bullish that Canada can find an agreement with the Trump administration over the next few weeks.
3: The cost of living that we're feeling on the north side of the 49th parallel in our respective provinces, the cost of doing business that businesses across Canada are experiencing is also happening in the United States of America. And so it's in everyone's best interest in North America, the entirety of North America, for us to come to agreement in a reviewed and renewed CUSMA.
2: The premiers will wrap up their gathering today with a face-to-face meeting with Prime Minister Mark Carney. Ontario's Doug Ford says he's looking forward to hearing from Carney about possible responses to the latest U.S. trade attack. The premiers will also ask Ottawa to renew health care transfer agreements with the provinces and territories that will start expiring next year. Even more communities are under threat from out-of-control wildfires burning this morning across British Columbia. The latest overnight evacuation order was issued by the Squamish-Lillooet Regional District, where fires threatening the South Chilcotin Mountains area and Texas Creek. Residents around the southern interior village of Clinton are facing a series of evacuation orders and alerts. They join residents from Boston Bar and the entire southeastern BC city of Kimberley that are all under fire threat as well. The U.S. military has hit Iranian targets for a 12th straight night after President Trump threatened to strike Iranian bridge or power plant for every ship Iran attacks in the Strait of Hormuz. The Iranians then responded, threatening to retaliate, an eye for an eye. Here's Secretary of State Marco Rubio from the ASEAN conference this morning.
4: I saw Arachi, their foreign minister, who the other day say or something about their policies, an eye for an eye. The president's policy is a head for an eye. I mean, honestly, that's what it's going to be. I mean, they will pay a very heavy price.
2: Police are urging Calgary residents and realtors to check on empty homes as a massive search for a missing boy reaches an eighth day. Police say 11-year-old Parker has autism and is nonverbal, but does have skills to survive in a home with access to food and water. And the Saskatchewan Roughriders take the field tonight for the first time since a car crash that killed the CFL team's captain and a Regina man. The Riders host the Edmonton Elks, and both linebacker Jaden Dulkey and local musician Vishma Raj Yaguru will be remembered before the game. Some fans say it'll be a night of conflicting emotions. RCMP say Dulkey was driving on the wrong side of a divided highway near Regina Saturday when he smashed into the other man's SUV. This is the Canadian Press. In sports, the Toronto Blue Jays dropped a fourth game in a row in a 4-2 loss to the visiting Tampa Bay Rays. Alejandro Kirk had a seventh-inning homer for Toronto, but the Blue Jays' 402 runs are the fewest in all of Major League Baseball this season. Manager John Schneider says his hitters have been struggling.
5: It's been a tough stretch for sure, kind of collectively up and down.
2: The Jays and Rays wrap up their four-game series this afternoon at Rogers Centre. The Boston Red Sox matched a club record set 80 years ago with their 15th straight victory yesterday in a 6-3 win over Baltimore. It was the first game of a doubleheader, but Boston did not break the record because the Orioles took Game 2. Canada's three Major League Soccer teams were winless on the road. Toronto FC recording a second straight scoreless draw in their game against New England. The Vancouver Whitecaps fell 4-3 to FC Cincinnati. And Sam Surridge scored on a penalty kick for Nashville in a 1-0 win over CF Montreal. From the Canadian Press, I'm Karen Rebo.
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1: For Dawson, Mayo, Pelly, Carmax, Faro, and Ross River today, a mix of sun and cloud for Ross River, Faro, Pelly, and Carmax. A slight chance of showers for Carmax and Pelly. Cloudy in Mayo and Dawson with periods of rain. A risk of thunderstorm in Dawson with a high of 22. Tonight, periods of rain region-wide with showers changing to cloudy conditions in Dawson with a slight chance of showers and risk of thunderstorm and a low of 8 degrees. Tomorrow, sunny to start in Dawson, becoming cloudier with a slight chance of showers in the afternoon. Periods of rain in Ross River and Faro. Cloudy with a good chance of rain in Carmax, Pelly, and Mayo, with a risk of thunderstorm in Mayo and a high of 17. For Watson Lake today, mainly sunny with a high of 25. Tonight, cloudy with a slight chance of showers and a low of 14. And tomorrow, cloudy with a high of 17. For Whitehorse, Teslin, Atlin, Haines Junction, and the Klamani Lake region today, a mix of sun and cloud changing to cloudy conditions this afternoon for Whitehorse, Atlin, and Teslin, with a slight chance of showers. A mix of sun and cloud in Haines Junction and the KLR, with windy conditions and a high of 22. Tonight, cloudy conditions region-wide, with a slight chance of rain in Atlin and Teslin. Periods of rain for Whitehorse, Haines Junction.

And the KLR in a low of 8 degrees. And tomorrow, periods of rain for Whitehorse, Atlin, and Teslin. Cloudy with a good chance of rain in the KLR and Haines Junction with a high of 18. Taking another look across the territory at current conditions, Old Crow is 12 degrees, mostly cloudy and 12 in Dawson, cloudy and 17 in Mayo. Faro is mostly cloudy and 19, 18 degrees in Carmax, mostly cloudy and 14 in Beaver Creek and in Burwash. Haines Junction is 16 degrees, cloudy and 17 in Teslin. Watson Lake, mostly cloudy and 20, that is the warm spot. Inuvik, mostly cloudy and 19. And back here at the Whitehorse Airport, mostly cloudy and 16. It's Ed Sheeran, Virginia to Vegas, and Savage Garden. That's your three-pack on the way next on 96.1 The Rush.

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0: 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Ryan Peugeot with you on your Thursday afternoon here on the Midday Grind. It is just after 1:15, and as you know, here at The Rush, we've teamed up with some amazing local businesses for that Bruno Mars contest, The Rush Summer Treasure Hunt, and we've been teasing this special date for this Bruno Mars block party. Well, yes, we're hitting the streets. Join us on Wednesday, July 29th from 11 until 2 p.m. right here in front of The Rush headquarters for our Summer Treasure Hunt block party. Come on by and meet the Rush team. Enjoy some barbecue. Take your shot at the dunk tank with the White Horse Firefighters Charitable Society. Grab some Rush swag and qualify for the hottest contest of the summer, our Bruno Mars concert getaway to Vancouver. Just by showing up, you'll get an entry. So come on by and say hi. We're sending one lucky winner and a guest to Vancouver for a two-night stay and floor seats to see Bruno Mars on the Romantic Tour this fall. Back to more of the faves the Yukon craves. I got Milky Chance and Mariana's Trench both on the way next right here on 96.1. The Rush.
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0: David Guetta and the Demon Hunters. It's Golden on 96.1 The Rush. Just after 1:30 p.m. on your Thursday afternoon. Hanging out here on the Midday Grind. Ryan Peugeot with you. Mostly cloudy and 18 degrees. That time and temp brought to you by the Quanlin Dunn Cultural Center. The Chicat Artists in Residency has its second round of artists working in the culture cabins. They've got a range of creative practices on the go like painting, sewing, tattooing, and more. Come down and have a snoop around and see what everyone's been making. Come check out Kelly Smarch and her wonderful beadwork creations. And Jean Taylor's in the culture cabins until the end of the month. Come explore the stories and portraits she has created. And don't miss the opportunity to learn directly from her at the Grandmother's Song Portrait Workshop up on July 25th and 26th. You can register for that by emailing culturalcoordinator@kdcc.ca. And heads up, if you're a frequent visitor of Sew and Tell while the sun shines, Sew and Tell is on a summer break. The elders work hard hosting the program. They're excited to get together again on September 2nd. They can't wait to see everyone then. The Quanlin Dunn Cultural Center is open to the public Monday to Saturday, 9 a.m. to 5 p.m. Visit QuanlinDunnCulturalCenter.com or visit their Facebook page for all of your up-to-date information on exhibits and workshops happening this season. I got Harry Styles, The Weeknd, and Selena Gomez all on the way next right here on today's best music, CKRW 96.1. The Rush.
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CKRW 96.1, The Rush, rocking the Yukon's airways for over 55 years. That was The Weeknd with Sacrifice right here on the Midday Grind. Ryan Peugeot with you just after 1:45 p.m. on your Thursday afternoon. And if you haven't been to Yukon Pump in a while, now is the best time to stop by. 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Olivia Dean and Walk the Moon, those are your two artists on the way next on 96.1.

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0: Way My Love on 96.1 The Rush. That's Mike DeMaro and Zagata. Mostly cloudy and 18 degrees at the White Horse Airport. Top of the hour, 2 p.m. on a Thursday afternoon. More local weather on the way in just a few. But first, it's your Canadian Press News. 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
1: What can you get at Jackpot, Lotto, and Smoke?
2: Prepaid phone minutes?
1: Yup.
2: Cash?
1: Definitely. There's an ATM, and they also do check cashing.
2: A hunting license?
1: Sure thing.
2: Fishing license?
1: I think you're catching on.
2: I see what you did there.
1: You can also fax and photo at Jackpot Lotto and Smoke. And of course, Lotto and Smoke are right in the name. Come get what you're looking for at Jackpot Lotto and Smoke on the corner of 3rd Ave and Elliott.
3: Now this update from the Canadian Press. The Prime Minister says he and the premiers will have to be convinced any U.S. trade deal is worth the paper it's written on. The premiers went into today's meeting calling for Prime Minister Mark Carney and his negotiators to intensify work to renew the Canada-U.S.-Mexico agreement on trade. Canada's average gas price now hovers above $1.80 a liter and could soon go even higher. Global oil prices have hit their highest level in more than a month. Crews are battling 82 active wildfires across BC. Entire communities are under evacuation alerts, and the BC Wildfire Service expects hot and dry conditions will continue feeding fires. The Prime Minister now acknowledges he could have been more clear about the new Gordie Howe bridge deal with the U.S. Mark Carney sparked confusion this week over whether toll revenue would be split with the U.S. when the bridge opens. It will, but Carney now tells reporters he had been referring to the original agreement. From the Canadian Press, I'm Jason White.
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Fort Dawson, Mayo, Pelly, Carmax, Faro, and Ross River today. A mix of sun and cloud for Ross River, Faro, Pelly, and Carmax. A slight chance of showers for Carmax and Pelly. Cloudy in Mayo and Dawson with periods of rain. A risk of thunderstorm in Dawson with a high of 22. Tonight, periods of rain region-wide with showers changing to cloudy conditions in Dawson with a slight chance of showers and risk of thunderstorm and a low of 8 degrees. Tomorrow, sunny to start in Dawson, becoming cloudier with a slight chance of showers in the afternoon. Periods of rain in Ross River and Faro. Cloudy with a good chance of rain in Carmax, Pelly, and Mayo, with a risk of thunderstorm in Mayo and a high of 17. For Watson Lake today, mainly sunny with a high of 25. Tonight, cloudy with a slight chance of showers and a low of 14. And tomorrow, cloudy with a high of 17. For Whitehorse, Teslin, Atlin, Haines Junction, and the Klamani Lake region today, a mix of sun and cloud changing to cloudy conditions this afternoon for Whitehorse, Atlin, and Teslin, with a slight chance of showers. A mix of sun and cloud in Haines Junction and the KLR, with windy conditions and a high of 22. Tonight, cloudy conditions region-wide, with a slight chance of rain in Atlin and Teslin. Periods of rain for Whitehorse, Haines Junction, and the KLR, in a low of 8 degrees. And tomorrow, periods of rain for Whitehorse, Atlin, and Teslin. Cloudy with a good chance of rain in the KLR and Haines Junction, with a high of 18. Taking another look across the territory at current conditions, Old Crow is 13, light rain and 12 degrees in Dawson, that is the cold spot, mostly cloudy and 18 in Mayo, Faro is mostly cloudy and 22, that is the warm spot, 19 degrees in Carmax, light rain and 14 in Beaver Creek, Burwash mostly cloudy and 16, 18 degrees in Haines Junction, cloudy and 17 in Teslin, Watson Lake is 21, Inuvik light rain and 19, and back here at the Whitehorse Airport mostly cloudy and 18. I got Jelly Roll kicking things off in this hour. It's Need a Favor, that's on the way next on the Midday Grind.

in fact number 347. He's the guy singing your favorite game show song. We didn't fact check that. 96.1, The Rush.

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Alex Warren, Fever Dream right here on 96.1 The Rush. It's the Midday Grind. Ryan Peugeot with you just after 2:30 p.m. on the clock. 2:32 to be exact. It's mostly cloudy and 19 degrees at the White Horse Airport. 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I got Snow, Ren for short, Danny Fernandez, all these artists and more on the way next right here on the Midday Grind, CKRW 96.1, The Rush.

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0: CKRW 96.1, The Rush. That was Ex-Ambassadors with Renegades on your midday grind. Ryan Peugeot hanging with you on this Thursday afternoon, just after 2:45 on the clock. And as you know, The Rush has teamed up with some amazing local businesses to bring you The Rush Summer Treasure Hunt. And we've mentioned a few times that on July 29th, the Bruno Mars Block Party is happening. Here are your details. Next Wednesday, July 29th, we are hitting the streets from 11 until 2 p.m. right here in front of the Rush headquarters for our Summer Treasure Hunt Block Party. Come on by and meet the Rush team. Enjoy some barbecue. Take your shot at the dunk tank with the White Horse Firefighters Charitable Society. Grab some Rush swag and qualify for the hottest contest of the summer, our Bruno Mars concert getaway. We're sending one lucky winner and a guest to Vancouver for a two-night stay with floor seats to see Bruno Mars on the romantic tour this fall. So mark it on your calendars for next Wednesday, July 29th, because just for showing up, you'll get yourself an entry into that Bruno Mars contest. Don't go anywhere tonight. More of the hits you love are coming up soon. Faith Star will be here in just a few minutes to take over for 3 p.m. and your Rush ride home. Until then, I got Marshmallow, Pink, and Sting. It's Daydreaming up next, and I'll see you back here tomorrow at 10 a.m. from 120 Industrial Road. Don't forget, we're live on location at Yukon Pump for the relaunch celebration right here on 96.1 The Rush.
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0: 96.1 The Rush, 3 o'clock. You're on your rush ride home with Faith Starr. 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
5: From the National Newsroom of the Canadian Press, I'm Jason White. The Trump administration has just announced another new round of tariffs against other countries, and Canada

0: is among the countries the White House now says are being hit with tariffs, citing forced labor in supply chains. Mexico and the United Kingdom are also getting hit with the 10% levy. This is on top of the 50% tariff threat made earlier this week. Now, Prime Minister Mark Carney says everything is on the table if Canada can't secure a deal to avoid those looming 50% tariffs before August 19th. Carney says Canada has options, but there's no reason to respond to the tariffs before they're imposed.
1: It's important to know what your options are, to have worked it through, to have shared as it affects certain provinces or they have perspectives directly and be united in that response. And I would say, and premiers obviously speak for themselves, we are united in direction and objective and purpose and seriousness about the response.
0: The Prime Minister says the federal and provincial governments will do whatever it takes to defend and support Canadian families and businesses. Experts warn U.S. tariff threats will hit some provinces harder than others. University of Calgary economist Trevor Toome says B.C., Ontario, and Quebec could see a number of their goods hit with the 50% U.S. levies starting August 19th. But the exclusion of energy and potash mean Alberta and Saskatchewan could get off relatively lightly. The national average gas price now sits above $1.80 per liter as crude oil prices hit their highest point in more than a month. GasBuddy.com head petroleum analyst Patrick DeHaan says gas prices could rise another 5 to 10 cents over the next week or two.
2: With this happening in mid to late July, you know, I don't think that we're going to see a significant drop in demand until after the summer driving season is over, until after Labor Day. Then we likely will start to see a potentially sizable drop in gasoline demand as Canadians get back to the grind.
0: He says the price of diesel fuel could reach a new record in the coming weeks. Crews are battling 82 active wildfires across British Columbia, including three out-of-control wildfires near Boston Bar in the Fraser Canyon. All of Clinton, B.C. is under evacuation alert as a 108-square-kilometer fire threatens the village. Entire communities are under evacuation alerts as the B.C. Wildfire Service expects hot and dry conditions will continue feeding fires.
3: It's like someone put a curse on this town.
0: A Friday the 13th prequel series called Crystal Lake is among the TV shows premiering at this year's Toronto International Film Festival. That list also includes Yaga, the next TV project featuring heated rivalry star Hudson Williams, and the Newfoundland-set Netflix series Below. This is the Canadian Press. In sports, the Toronto Blue Jays have avoided a four-game sweep at the hands of the Tampa Bay Rays this afternoon. The Blue Jays bested the visiting Rays 3-1. The Saskatchewan Roughriders host the Edmonton Elks tonight. A tribute is planned before the game for linebacker Jaden Dulkey and Bhishma Rajaguru, who were killed last weekend in a two-vehicle collision. The RCMP says Dulkey was driving in the wrong lane of a divided highway. Canadian tennis player Leila Fernandez is trying to regain her form as the tennis calendar shifts to the hardcourt season. The 23-year-old from Laval, Quebec says she's regained her strength.
4: I'm back home, started training, took a couple of days off, and you know, just feeling physically ready, mentally prepared too for the hardcourt swing that's coming.
0: Fernandez has won five career WTA titles, but owns an underwhelming 12-19 record this season. She currently ranks 25th in the world. From the Canadian Press, I'm Jason White.
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6: Mostly cloudy and 19 degrees in downtown Whitehorse. Here is the rest of your rush weather provided by Environment Canada. For Dawson, Mayo, Pelly, CarMax, Faro, and Ross River today, mix of sun and cloud for most of the region. Cloudy for Mayo and Dawson with periods of rain, high of 22. Periods of rain tonight across the region. Risk of a thunderstorm for Dawson and Pelly, a low of 8. And tomorrow, sunny in the morning, a mix of sun and cloud in the afternoon, with periods of rain for Ross River and for Faro, a high of 17 degrees. For Watson Lake today, mainly sunny and a high of 25. Cloudy tonight, slight chance of showers and a low of 14. And tomorrow, cloudy with a chance of showers and a high of 17 degrees. For Whitehorse, Teslin at Lynn Haines Junction and the KLR today, mix of sun and cloud, region-wide cloudy conditions in Whitehorse, a high of 22. Cloudy tonight, region-wide, slight chance of rain for Atlin and Teslin, low of 8. And tomorrow, periods of rain for Whitehorse, Atlin and Teslin, cloudy for the rest of southern Yukon, and a high of 18 degrees. Across the territory right now, Old Crow is at 14, Dawson mostly cloudy and 12, Mayo light rain and 18, Faro cloudy and 20, same with CarMax, Beaver Creek cloudy and 15, Burwash cloudy and 17, Haines Junction and Teslin sitting at 18, Watson Lake cloudy and 22, Inuvik, light rain and 18, and at the Whitehorse Airport, mostly cloudy and 19 degrees. Good afternoon. Happy Thursday. Hanging with Faith Star on your rush ride home until 8 tonight. Let's get this party started with the star of our Rush Summer Treasure Hunt. Get ready. Text the word treasure right now to 867-667-7891.

0: 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Even Rush listener number 56, the guy who totally can drive his sedan up Gray Mountain.
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0: 96.1, The Rush, Flo Rida, I Cry. Something I did inside a little bit earlier because I got cut off when explaining to you to text the word treasure because Marry You by Bruno Mars played on The Rush. If you haven't already in the last hour, text that word right now to 867-667-7891. Texting the word treasure could win you a big loot this fall. We are sending one lucky winner and a guest to Vancouver with round-trip airfare from Whitehorse on Air North Yukon's airline, a two-night stay at the Rosedale on Robson Suite Hotel, plus $500 spending cash, all to see Bruno Mars on the romantic tour this fall at BC Place. You're going to get floor seats if you win this grand prize. I'll explain more ways to get yourself entered into our Rush Summer Treasure Hunt coming up a little bit later. For now, hanging out in your 3 o'clock music hour on your Rush Ride Home with Faith Star, which is brought to you by Hurlburt Enterprises. 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Coming up at 3:30, the second last trader time of the week. If you're planning a garage sale this weekend, either Saturday or Sunday, or if you have something you'd like to sell ASAP, don't miss that 2:30 cutoff tomorrow afternoon. That's the trader time deadline before the weekend. 867-471-9939. Call that number. Leave your listing through voicemail. Your Thursday Trader Time will get started in a few growls of a bear today because I am planning on going over some bear safety with you later on the Rush Ride Home. For now, time to get cute with your Humane Society Pet Report brought to you by the Feed Store Pet Junction.
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0: 96.1 The Rush, Paul Russell, Little Boo Thing. 3:30 on your ride home with Faith Star. We're going to get right into Trader Time. Remember, it is all pre-recorded. It's not live. However, if you'd like to leave a listing, you got two options. 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
9: Good afternoon, Trader Time. I have a Coleman cooler asking $30 for that one. Deluxe air portable bed with a little frame. It's a size single and the brand name is Roots. It has no holes or leaks. I'm asking $100 or best offer for that. I have a cabinet heater, and I'm asking, it's a little electric heater, and I'm asking at least $30 for that. And I have an old antique coffee table. It's been sanded down, needs to be refinished. It's oak, and I'm asking $100 for that. And I have a battery-operated weed whacker. I'm asking $30 for that. And a dry bag for anyone going canoe trips or anything. I'm asking $40 for that. And dehumidifier, $50 for that. It's hardly been used. And I have a wall mirror. It's $10. And I have two WestJet suitcases. One's a carry-on and one's a little bigger. And I'm asking $75 for the both. And my phone number is 633-4149. Thank you so much. Bye.
0: That's it for Trader Time voicemails today. If you would like to text your listing, instead of calling, please text the words Trader Time, the information, how long you want your ad repeated for, and how to contact you. 867-667-7891. 471-9939 is a landline and is for voicemails only. Two texts left for Trader Time today. First one says, we have a brown three-person couch to give away. It must be picked up. The couch features duct tape repairs on the pleather on one arm and two of the cushions. Cloth cover is included with the couch. Pickup location near Riverside Grocery. Contact 867-687-2401. That's 687-2401. And the last message says, Trader Time garage sale coming up this weekend, Saturday, July 25th at 24 Scotia Lane from 9 a.m. to 12 p.m. That is 24 Scotia Lane from 9 a.m. to 12 p.m. on Saturday, July 25th. No early birds, please. If you need any information from what you heard today, please call or text 867-667-7891. That is it for Trader Time today on The Rush.
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0: Did you know that Fifi Dobson has written at least 7 successful songs for other artists besides herself? She's an icon and a legend. We love her. That was Ghost on 96.1 The Rush. I hope your Thursday afternoon is off to a great start. You're just relaxing, you're vibing, but if you have other things on your mind, perhaps how to be the grand prize winner of our Rush Summer Treasure Hunt. You and a friend getting to go see Bruno Mars on his romantic tour in Vancouver this fall. It is a one-of-a-kind getaway that you definitely want. We've talked about the easiest way to qualify, texting the word treasure when you hear a Bruno Mars song to CKRW, but the other ways to increase your chances are also really easy and they're fun. What you're going to do is go to our website, ckrw.com. You are going to go to the contest page and you're going to find the Rush Summer Treasure Hunt map. On that map, you will see several local businesses such as Integra Tire, Coast Mountain Sports, the Aurora Inn, Dawson City, City Furniture, which is in the Quanlin Mall, if you didn't know, and Casino Mining as well. Their offices are located on 2nd Avenue. So every place you see on the map has a special QR code inside that place of business. Head on over there, scan that code, collect a golden star. The more places you visit, the more chances you have to win our grand prize. I also only mentioned a handful of our sponsors. We have so many participating, so to check them all out, again, go to our website, ckrw.com. You can find the treasure map on there, or if you don't have access to a computer, please come on over to the corner of 4th and Elliott. The Rush has hard copies of this map right here in our studio. You're hanging with Faith Star on your Rush ride home, getting closer to 4 on that clock. Partly cloudy, 20 degrees in downtown Whitehorse. 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Got lots going on in your 4 o'clock hour on your ride home, so don't miss out. Your double shot is included in that. But right now, your Metals and Minerals Minute brought to you by a place where you can strike gold for the Rush Summer Treasure Hunt. 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
2: Prepaid phone minutes?
1: Yup.
2: Cash?
1: Definitely. There's an ATM, and they also do check cashing.
2: A hunting license?
1: Sure thing.
2: Fishing license?
1: I think you're catching on.
2: I see what you did there.
1: You can also fax and photo at Jackpot Lotto and Smoke. And of course, Lotto and Smoke are right in the name. Come get what you're looking for at Jackpot Lotto and Smoke on the corner of 3rd Ave and Elliott.
3: From the National Newsroom of the Canadian Press, I'm Jason White. The Trump administration has announced another round of tariffs against Canada and dozens of other countries. This time, the White House is citing forced labor in supply chains. Canada, Mexico, and the United Kingdom are among the countries being hit with a 10% tariff, while other nations are seeing levies of 12.5%. The latest tariffs come just days after U.S. President Donald Trump threatened Canada with 50% tariffs starting next month. Prime Minister Mark Carney says everything's on the table if Canada cannot secure a deal to avoid them before August 19th. He says the federal and provincial governments will do whatever it takes to support Canadian families and businesses.
4: Helping those sectors that are affected directly by the tariffs with financial support, supporting their workers, reorienting demand for some of their products where that's possible, providing some level of trade protection if necessary, remissions, other aspects.
3: Carney says this week's engagement with U.S. trade officials has created an opportunity to advance trade talks. Now, one economic analysis shows the 50% U.S. tariff threats would hit some provinces harder than others. The University of Calgary's Trevor Toome says B.C., Quebec, and Ontario are most exposed. But much of the Maritimes and the Prairies would get off relatively easily.
5: The composition of exports matters a lot for whether a particular province is exposed. So potash and energy exports, for example, are not subject to a 50% rate, and that's a big export from Saskatchewan and Alberta.
3: Toome says the 50% tariffs could knock half a percentage point off Canadian GDP if they're implemented. Wildfire in the BC interior has destroyed and damaged around 20 properties northwest of Clinton, BC. Crews are fighting more than 80 active fires across the province, and some parts of BC are under evacuation order. Premier David Eby says anyone still left in those areas should leave.
6: It's not safe for you to stay. The evacuation notice is there for a very serious reason. And thank all of those firefighters and first responders who are supporting the community of Boston Bar, the volunteers.
3: The BC Wildfire Service says hot and dry conditions will continue feeding BC's fires. Canada's average gas price now hovers above $1.80 a liter and could soon go even higher. GasBuddy.com head petroleum analyst Patrick DeHaan thinks pump prices could rise by another 5 to 10.

0: and cents over the next week or two. He says the full effect of the recent crude oil price jump is still working its way through the supply chain. Canadian pianist Oliver Jones has died at the age of 91. His more than seven-decade career took him from classical to pop to jazz stages around the world. He died yesterday in Montreal. This is the Canadian Press. In sports, CFL action tonight has the Saskatchewan Roughriders hosting the Edmonton Elks. A pregame tribute is planned for late linebacker Jaden Dulkey and Bishma Rajaguru. Both were killed last weekend when the RCMP says Dulkey was driving in the wrong lane of a divided highway and hit the other man's vehicle. Shane Bieber pitched a season-high seven innings this afternoon to win his second straight start. The Toronto Blue Jays beat the Tampa Bay Rays 3-1, staving off a four-game sweep. Canadian tennis player Leila Fernandez is trying to regain her form as the tennis calendar shifts to the hard court season. The 23-year-old from Laval, Quebec, says the season has seen a lot more downs than ups.
1: And I'm just kind of happy that I have the right team around me, the right people around me.
0: Fernandez will defend her title at the D.C. Open in Washington next week before she plays at the National Bank Open in Toronto in early August. From the Canadian Press, I'm Jason White.
2: Mostly cloudy and 19 degrees in downtown Whitehorse. Here is the rest of your rush weather provided by Environment Canada. For Dawson, Mayo, Pelly, CarMax, Faro, and Ross River today, mix of sun and cloud for most of the region. Cloudy for Mayo and Dawson with periods of rain, high of 22. Periods of rain tonight across the region. Risk of a thunderstorm for Dawson and Pelly, a low of 8. And tomorrow, sunny in the morning, a mix of sun and cloud in the afternoon, with periods of rain for Ross River and for Faro, a high of 17 degrees. For Watson Lake today, mainly sunny and a high of 25. Cloudy tonight, slight chance of showers and a low of 14. And tomorrow, cloudy with a chance of showers and a high of 17 degrees. For Whitehorse, Teslin at Lynn Haines Junction and the KLR today, mix of sun and cloud, region-wide cloudy conditions in Whitehorse, a high of 22. Cloudy tonight, region-wide, slight chance of rain for Atlin and Teslin, low of 8. And tomorrow, periods of rain for Whitehorse, Atlin and Teslin, cloudy for the rest of southern Yukon, and a high of 18 degrees. Across the territory right now, Old Crow is at 14, Dawson mostly cloudy and 12, Mayo light rain and 18, Faro cloudy and 20, same with CarMax, Beaver Creek cloudy and 15, Burwash cloudy and 17, Haines Junction and Teslin sitting at 18, Watson Lake cloudy and 22, Inuvik, light rain and 18, and at the Whitehorse Airport, mostly cloudy and 19 degrees.
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weekdays from 3 to 8. It's the Rush Ride Home with Faith Star. 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All words that rhyme with Rush Ride Home. Wow. The writer really ran out of ideas for this one.

0: The beat in that track, in my opinion, okay, you don't have to agree with me, is lethal in the best way. It just hits so nicely. A hill I will die on. Taylor Swift, Elizabeth Taylor on 96.1. The Rush. You're hanging with Faith Star in your 4 o'clock music hour on your Rush ride home, which is brought to you by KFC Whitehorse. In need of a little sweet treat? I always am. And don't lie, you are too. No shame. All you gotta do to fix that problem is head on over to 2nd Avenue. KFC has new crunch shakes from their Quench drink lineup. They come in chocolate, caramel, and strawberry shortcake, and each one is topped with its own signature crunchy topping, so you get a trifecta: creamy, sweet, and crunchy in every sip. KFC Whitehorse is open for dine-in and takeout until 9, and the drive-thru is open until 11 p.m. 7 days a week. Call ahead for pickup at 668-5900. Got some updates on the Yukon highways and roads coming your way during your afternoon road report around 4:30. Your double shot's gonna follow that, but right now we got hikes and bikes on 96.1 The Rush.
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2: 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This route is especially beautiful in the fall, and the hike has been updated to document the actual trail that heads up to the Alpine. The old route that started from the Ibex Valley Road has been removed.
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0: I will claim that as my favorite track off of his latest album, The Great Divide. Noah Kahan, Doors on 96.1 The Rush. Noah Kahan fans, I am happy to tell you that one will officially be in our rotation next week on CKRW. So if you're a fan of him and that album, you're welcome. Hanging with Faith on your ride home, we're going to take a look at the Yukon highways and roads in just a second with your road report. Right after that, we got your double shot. You're going to hear two back-to-back songs by the exact same artist. 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You know the drill. If you get the answer right first, you will be the next qualifier in the grand prize draw, which is happening tomorrow. Someone's going to win two free extra value meal coupons from White Horse McDonald's, and it could be you if you play the double shot game. Coming up really shortly here, but right now, again, you know the drill. 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
0: This is your afternoon road report. Summer is here and the roads are busy. Cyclists are taking advantage of warmer conditions, so be aware of your surroundings and watch for cyclists, pedestrians, and wildlife. 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Reminder, there are weight and speed restrictions when crossing bridges on the North Canal Road. These include a weight limit of 48,000 kilograms, no overweight permits, a 30 kilometer per hour speed limit on all bridges, and some bridges may have lower speed limits. Please check 511yukon.ca for more information. White Horse Advisories. P.S. Sidhu Trucking is completing surface restoration and intersection improvements on Casca Boulevard between Keno and Whistlebend Way during July and August. Drivers should expect delays as single lane traffic will be required for some of the work. Sidhu Trucking is doing their best to keep delays to a minimum during regular business hours, with longer delays between 6 p.m. and 11 p.m. Please avoid the area if possible and follow all instructions from flaggers and signage. Also in Whistlebend, Whistlebend Way North will be closed to through traffic between Casca Boulevard and Juan Road for 1 week, beginning Monday, July 27th, to begin preparations for resurfacing. Cyclists, pedestrians, and drivers of personal vehicles are asked to detour through Hickory Street to Mountain View Drive, while larger commercial vehicles, such as dump trucks, will use 12th Avenue as a detour to Mountain View. Road users are asked to follow signage and directions from traffic control personnel. Please keep away from the work area and allow extra time while work is underway. For more info, go to whitehorse.ca. And the intersection of Summit Road and Rondell Road in Hillcrest is closed until Tuesday, July 28th for paving. Please follow traffic detours and construction control signage and ensure no vehicles are parked on the road or near the intersection. Please use designated off-street and alternate parking areas and note that asphalt paving is weather dependent. Other advisories to be aware of: traffic hazard on Highway 1, the Alaska in both directions at marker 1456 near Ibex Valley. Traffic hazard on the Alaska in both directions near marker 1324 between Jake's Corner and Little Teslin Lake. Traffic alert on Highway 4, the Robert Campbell Highway near Ross River from roadway marker 350 to 350. In all of these zones, please slow down, narrow shoulders, no passing, loose gravel, and speed reductions in place. Construction is active across the territory in all construction zones. Follow speed restrictions, posted signs, and pilot vehicles. Road construction on the Alaska in both directions from marker 1130 to 1136 near Swift River. BST operations on Highway 2, the North Klondike Highway in both directions from marker 48 to 58. Construction on the Silver Trail in both directions from marker 60 to 64 and again from 74 to 88 just before Halfway Lakes. And road construction on Highway 10, the Nahini Range Road, both directions from marker 134 to 184, Three Aces Exploration Camp to the Yukon Northwest Territories border. Seasonal closures. The top of the World Highway border crossing is open. The George Black Ferry is in service, as well as the Pelly Barge. For the latest on road conditions, visit 511yukon.ca before hitting the road and

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0: Your Thursday double shot brought to you by White Horse McDonald's. Two back-to-back songs by the exact same artist, an icon, a queen. What I would do to hear a brand new song from her, so tragic that we never will again. Amy Winehouse was the star of your double shot today. Today was the day back in 2011 that Amy Winehouse unfortunately dies of alcohol poisoning at the age of 27. I do an Amy Winehouse double shot every year on the anniversary of her death, and I say this every time as well. Watch the documentary Amy on Netflix if you've never seen it. It's eye-opening, it's unbelievably well-made, and just such a fantastic tribute to Amy Winehouse. Congratulations to today's double shot qualifier. Leanne called very quickly and guessed Amy Winehouse first. So Leanne, you're in the draw. Tomorrow, we're going to find out who's taking home this week's two free extra value meal coupons from White Horse McDonald's. Creeping up to five on your ride home with Faith Star, and it's time to see what's going on in the city of White Horse.
1: Time for What's Going On in the City, brought to you by the City of Whitehorse.
0: Transit routes 202 and 402 are changing on August 3rd. These route changes are being made to improve schedule reliability and increase service frequency. There will be slight adjustments to the timing of all transit routes on August 3rd to accommodate these changes. Find maps and detailed information on these changes at whitehorse.ca/transit. A public hearing is scheduled for Monday, August 24th at City Hall for a proposed amendment to the city's official community plan to enable limited forms of mineral exploration within select areas currently designated as green space that is being considered by City Council. Residents can provide input at any time up until the public hearing is closed on August 24th by emailing publicinput@whitehorse.ca. Go to whitehorse.ca/amendments for more info. And take steps to fire smart your property and increase your home's resilience to wildfire. 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To find out what's going on in the city at any time, go to whitehorse.ca/city-news-highlights.
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0: From the National Newsroom of the Canadian Press, I'm David Augustine. Prime Minister Mark Carney says he could have done a better job explaining the details of the Gordie Howe International Bridge. The deal will see the bridge open to traffic between Ontario and Michigan next week. Speaking to reporters in Charlottetown today, Carney says there's no splitting of tolls under that agreement until all of Canada's debt is repaid.
1: In parallel with this, there is an agreement in principle, which was published earlier this week, between Canada and the United States. And under that agreement, there is a sharing of net revenues after operating expenses, various other expenses, not including debt repayment.
0: The text of an agreement to open the new border crossing released this week shows half of Canada's net revenues from operating the bridge for the first 15 years will be paid into a regional development fund run by the U.S. The premiers of PEI, New Brunswick, and Manitoba are calling for Ottawa to commit to increasing the share of healthcare funding by 5% annually starting in April 2028. Ottawa used to split funding 50-50 until the 1970s when the system changed to tax points and block funding. Manitoba Premier Wab Kanu says Canada can handle healthcare while trying to grow the economy.
2: We have to be able to make the investments to advance healthcare, take care of our seniors, take care of our kids, at the same time that we're standing up for our economy, that we're standing up for national unity.
0: At their 2022 meeting, Canada's premiers asked the federal government to cover 35% of healthcare costs. The head of petroleum analysis at price tracking website GasBuddy.com says the Canadian national average price of crude oil now sits above $1.80 a liter. That's a 2-cent increase from yesterday and an 8-cent bump since a week ago. Patrick DeHaan says summer vacation plans are locked in, so motorists are grinning and bearing the increased costs.
3: I don't think that we're going to see a significant drop in demand until after the summer driving season is over, until after Labor Day. Then we likely will start to see potentially sizable drop in gasoline demand as Canadians get back to the grind, as schools reopen.
0: A barrel of West Texas Intermediate crude oil hovered above $92 U.S. a barrel today, while Seaborne Light crude traded above $100 U.S. And the Avengers appear set to return to Hall H as Marvel Studios uses Comic-Con International to build hype for the December release of Avengers Doomsday.
4: We're going to need a miracle.
0: The Saturday panel is the most anticipated hour of America's biggest pop culture convention, which opens this week. More than 120,000 people are expected at a four-day expo, which originally started in 1970 with a gathering of several hundred sci-fi and comic fans. It has grown to include cosplay contests, autograph booths, obstacle courses, concerts, and panels covering everything from video games to fencing. This is the Canadian Press. In sports, Patrick Kane has rejoined the Chicago Blackhawks. The 37-year-old winger agreed to a $16 million U.S. two-year contract with his first NHL team. Kane